7 p.m. Wednesday 7 p.m. Thursday 7 p.m. and then Friday 9 p.m. a mega all night non-denominational same venue at Timota Christian Village Junction with Prophet Louis Makaya. Offer number is here, number is 0246 232224 0246 232224. So better be Christ Vision Central on the Google map. Who is Yango? Uba and I say Buddha. Christ Vision Central International. Fenya Midi Forces here 0246 23.

free say and I know Bible can say the team or so say we are saying. We thank God for your life and we thank God for every one of you, for the life in you, for everything that the Lord has done. To him alone be the praise, to him alone be the glory. We give him glory in the name of Jesus Christ. God who seated in the throne perspective above every principality, we give him praise, for it is him alone who deserves our praise and our worship. And you nyam ni abodin nasia and then come through.

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And I use your bubble pie. It is Monday night, and as usual, as I've been telling you, that Monday night are for prayers. So when I'm watching, I see you. It means that when you cast your burdens onto him, my God, he will have his way and he will do his best and continue the rest to give you rest. That is the God that we serve. And listen to me, people. If there is a man to pray, there is a God to answer.

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But as yet, you have become an addicted in gossiping. An addicted in concussion.

Nano Babaka, was in young group on your one hour, in chain and what, or in chairman chain for pa. It means that whenever you seek on God, you will definitely find him. I told somebody the other time, I said, if you can kneel before God,

When David went to his brothers and the father sent him and said, go and give this to your brothers. And also from when David got in there, and the Bible says that he overheard a man by the name of Goliath speaking evil words against the law that we serve. The word of the Lord said, and David looked at the brothers and said, I can hear a man talking blaspheming against the El Elyon, against Jehovah Makadish, against Jehovah Nissi. I'm talking about Jehovah Rapha. Another time you call him Jehovah Jireh. My God. And the Bible says that the brothers look at him and say, gentlemen,

fighting. You cannot fight this man. Go and tell Papa, Papa, that we have received the things you brought. David looked at them and said, okay, no problem, I'm going in. When David was on his way going, the Bible says that he overheard a man called Goliath stood boasting and talking bad about God and saying there is no God and there is nobody who can stand before him. David went back to the brothers and said, I want to go and see Saul and see the benefit of the things that will be given to the man who can defeat this man called Goliath. The brothers looked at him and said, gentlemen,

Nase. Welcome to Jana Kum Kidigidiba. 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

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They do Nyankrupon and Nsiya. My God, the kind who said, I dear my David to me, and the D. Goliath is so many, I'm a genanity, and you be out. 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

yesere bo ni fefe urade ho o ka chere urade se on fa on fun su nyina anche o ni ifim ratoki en ke ka bi ya won hoje. Sometimes you hear people say, Papa, I pray, but I don't see nothing. The bomb person me who shed that. Sometimes if anybody go on one, one pipe will do your meaning. But whenever you have been sanctified, and we will cast out your enemy to me, young man. So our next prayer topic, by asking the Lord to forgive you of all your sins, every sin that you have committed against heaven and earth. This is your prayer. God, my Father, forgive me of all my sins. Wash me with your cleansing blood. And give ears into my prayer tonight. Open your mouth wherever you are and ask the Lord for forgiveness. Be a number one person, one for 10.

also Sony TV. Whenever you are praying like this, you might think you are joking, but believe you me, one of the greatest things that the enemy does not want you to do is to pray. The reason is whenever a man lifts a prayer, so many things are pressed. And the devil does not always want to see your prayer. Yes, so I'm sorry. TV into Adon TV and Praise TV, Agro TV, Sony TV, GH1 TV, Light TV, Joy Prime TV, or Angel TV, and Kabeye Medepa. And we are also live on Facebook. The name of Facebook is Original FTPP.

sign our life fire. You are living in a life of cycle. Nothing is moving better. Nothing is doing well in your life. This is our first prayer. Oh God, my Father, arise with your power and break every evil cycle in my life. Adia Piara Ebrade, Mr. Ubi to me, Yare. The cycle will be doing to me, Yare. I said, me want to me. Ubi wanna say, Yadena Samba. This is our first prayer to every satanic cycle on my life. Hear the word of the Lord. My follow, Holy Ghost. Lift your hands and declare this.

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something that has happened in our life. If we don't pray hard, same thing will repeat itself and fight against us again. So you're too sad and I say, I'm sorry to get another such a no. This is our next prayer topic. Every second, this is your prayer. Every second visit of my enemies against my life. 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Moses of Nano Babu Kebo said, so feed me to feel a bit more. And you said, to Yaneko, Babu said,

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So this is our next prayer. Every second visit of my enemy, every second visit of the enemy, every second visit of the devil, cut fire and scatter. That is our next prayer. 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

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What man in Castagna was yesterday's service. I said, Daddy, I am much. It's like, there might be a Pamakum. 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I'm the man that is with Jessica. Bet me, I want him here. For no reason, the BBC. 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

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I said, Papa, this evil has happened more than 10 times.

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I cannot craft for cross up baby babo and babo and chain. 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Every satanic chronic on my life. What are you waiting for? 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Declare this loud and clear. Let me remind you, we are live on Facebook. We are live on YouTube. Go ahead and please share the page for me. Go ahead. Share the link. Share the page for me. 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
0: Who should be actually dollars down? Man, the dollars come from courses and from
1: Kutia. 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

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I'm not sure. I'm not sure. I'm not sure. I'm not sure. I'm not sure. I'm not sure. I'm not sure. I'm not sure. I'm not sure. I'm not sure. I'm not sure. I'm not sure. I'm not sure. I'm not sure. I'm not sure. I'm not sure. I'm not sure. I'm not sure. I'm not sure. I'm not sure. I'm not sure. I'm not sure. I'm not sure. I'm not sure. I'm not sure. I'm not sure. I'm not sure. I'm not sure. I'm not sure. I'm not sure. I'm not sure. I'm not sure. I'm not sure. I'm not sure. I'm not sure. I'm not sure. I'm not sure. I'm not sure. I'm not sure. I'm not sure. I'm not sure. I'm not sure. I'm not sure. I'm not sure. I'm not sure. I'm not sure. I'm not sure. I'm not sure. I'm not sure. I'm not sure. I'm not sure.

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0: Jesus. 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Abrante bia oba asole wo se money na bompa e me so so bubu crisis ya. Money na bompa FTPP. Wa ko American message am ya refuse na visa. And wo se me kan say yin na ya mra so le test din oba bi. Oba bi ya bompa ye wo bubu che se ye dia wo ye bi. Akwan mo be kai akota so dem ya na ya test in email so omra e me so fa na passport. Koya no mo jene passport no to so mra de follow me ko ya ni be sama na 5 years yo mo na ko MS na ye refuse no mo na MS na ti mi afre no me ma ko America na MS be 4-5 times I know what I'm talking about. Yes, it's not easy for so for you see you no be your connection be abusa so wa ko anya anya MS be awo so for MS o mo ye stubborn pa in Holland and American MS wa ko ho no wa ko ho no ya man visa ye refuse no. I'm a corner to my dream club. 1 month, I was starting back. We be into the sun. Pipe we actually na obobi. The cashier na yemra so the test no so buy. Obey no den the passport to no so buy. And I'm a cashier. Every day I search them say. Obi wo dem mark up every si amount. Na obe tia sempa. We said the same thing we see last week. Pregnant lady, pregnant lady. And also see last week. You boy. So they have found on it. Obi say.
1: Ose and come and pack. Few hours to close it. And a testimony came life.
0: I am honestly afraid. This is also to me. I'm a Genevista. I know your last week here. I know your last week here. FTPP and Casa, their testimony is our daily bread. I'm not telling you. So for because on me do American and what frame is what they say. Mama American to pursue send this seat. So for. Akwana kwa kudende ubume ya fene se ukudu ya no Lana buni biche ne wale no Sembeka ya Edana mibompe ma mekache ya sesu wawage ubi wa ha Mane ntikini silos Mini sembeka ya uviyai Because eva dema mi huni se oba obe wale no Eji buni Osu odu ya for no reason Ejuma ye introduce unu na uvule jume ni mso kwa kwe no Ose nice lady be a only a manager, young lady be. A lady ni shwene ni bi, unim se bi a obe pamono, because only a manager. Kasa kasa ni adi adi afi, umi yane se, o master still communicating, how are you, I'm fine. Are you at work? I just left. That communication, I don't know. Can we have a date? I'm like, I'm going to have a date, and I see him pure.

send it. I can send this Sydney 5 times. So first time was send it to so America. I'm afraid maybe Walmart to Walmart. I had to say move my money. To send the first, second, third, for the common, or send it $10,000. To send it to, or send it, no, or send it 120, I can't say program, I said it. $12,000 only. $12,000. It was send it to for 25. No, I send it at 2,000. I'm looking for 2,500, which is 2,500. No, send it. I didn't send it 2,500. I didn't send myself send it. And I'm saying, hey, I didn't send myself send 2,500. 5 times. So what? I said, Daddy, please, I want you to talk to my wife. Pray for us. And I do be only good in a song, Monsa. In some way, I'm so pretty. I'm not going to be able to do it. I'm not going to be able to do it. I'm not going to be able to do it. I'm not going to be able to do it. I'm not going to be able to do it. I'm not going to be able to do it. I'm not going to be able to do it. I'm not going to be able to do it. I'm not going to be able to do it. I'm not going to be able to do it. I'm not going to be able to do it. I'm not going to be able to do it. I'm not going to be able to do it. I'm not going to be able to do it. I'm not going to be able to do it. I'm not going to be able to do it. I'm not going to be able to do it. I'm not going to be able to do it. I'm not going to be able to do it. I'm not going to be able to do it. I'm not going to be able to do it. I'm not going to be able to do it. I'm not going to be able to do it. I'm not going to be able to do it. I'm not going to be able to do it. I'm not going to be able to do it. I'm not going to be able to do it. I'm not going to be able to do it. I'm not going to be able to do it. I'm not going to be able to do it. I'm not going to be able to do it. I'm not going to be able to do it.

stress you, demon.

That is awesome. 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I'm not doing it. I'm not beating me. Me say say me the opportunity. Me say my mum friend ya go. Me could do America. Me say I'm part.

was a first video call or WhatsApp. Just on the air, not my men, but who did gym in seven on the testimony. The mammy soon. So for a colonel adopted for the clerk when they disabled. That's all for America for declare about disabled at just a seven or a yale for a crowning Casadan and Tedan. One day a bump and I see a first one now oil.

me Skype. I'm a minister sending me a grand videos. Ah, on Nante. Me say me be show TV show. After me share this, I'm not me show. Me say I will write it. Me na me Bible show. I say whenever God give us an opportunity like this, don't joke with it. My main fan number in mouth. 20 CDB, 30 CDB, 50 CDB, 100 CDB. What's the bloody? My bomb empire.

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Number 9, 5. My God. Available 5, 7. Number 6, 7. Available 5, 7. Mami, she should be a mom. I hear 0, 5. 9, 5. Five, seven. Now, what's number 5, 7? Maybe I'm an okay, say.

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catching a share for the moon by Yeshua. 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I am a no. Sometimes your obedience is the key to your blessings and your breakthrough. I'm in one number, 05 number 9 5 I feel 5 7

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0506. 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We have a phone casino, so Bernard Ustras and a beba. But didn't pay down my money, see me. Jesus Christ of Nazareth.

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Midnight fire. What will you do at midnight? Coming to you from now till 4 a.m. It's a beautiful season. And I'm so excited by the mercies of God that he has shown us over the days and over the years. Tonight, your life can never be the same again.

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Faustina Boachi Adom, that's my girl's preferred on the platform. We love her so much, she's so wonderful. My night of new beginning. Thank you.

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I know you are praying for me. My night of new beginning. My night of new beginning. Go for it. Wow. Prince Mensah. We just love you guys. And I'm not

0: it is Saint Abigail. Good to see you.
1: Yes, sir.
0: Gideon Ray. Fireman.
1: Oh, dude.
0: A friend and last minute man.

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You still there? Hey, Serafina, how are you?

sharing. Omina Usman saying, keep sharing. Keep sharing. Share to as many people as you can. And tag your friends. Get them on the platform. Like the page. Subscribe. And then keep sharing. You like the page. Subscribe. Press the like button.

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0: done for man or is doing for man or will do for man is connected to time.
1: Yes.
0: Time is everything.
1: Yes.
0: He does everything according to time.
1: Yes.
0: The Bible said everything under the sun is connected to time.
1: Yes.
0: So don't abuse your time. Don't waste your time. Don't take your time for granted. There is a reason why you are listening to us tonight, and let that purpose come to pass. Across the nations of

0: So be a radio now to your voice. I am messy in a
1: pea.
0: Messy and a cassa. And my real fit does say, I get a pastor said, Dang, Unami, a woman, be a social.

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Compassion, out of which we have the word compassion. Compassion is a two-letter word. It is compassion. It

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A Yahoo was said, and said, Usia Yamia Kayo. The Bible said, now watch this very carefully. The Bible said, he revealed his ways to Moses and his acts to the children of God. Not just saying, Yameno, you were superior knowledge and you were lesser knowledge. I'll say that again. Superior.

0: up for you in that season. Because say one build a character near the prosperity someone say prosperity near the cool.
1: Yes.
0: Anything you're going to do, OCS, you should buy and send out the year.

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0: Ecclesiastes chapter 3. She says we don't have time. You have to be as fiery as brimstone. Ecclesiastes chapter 3, verse 1.
1: Yes, sir.
0: King James.
1: Yes, sir.

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1: Yes, sir.
0: Come on, fire.
1: Yes, sir.
0: It's gone. Revelations. Fire. Chapter 21, verse 5. Revelation 21, verse 5. Revelation 21, verse 5.
1: Young cock.
0: And he just sat upon the throne, said,
1: Nania or Tia, you want to show not just a word in a casano.

0: Isaiah 62.
1: Yes, sir.
0: Let's go from verse 1.
1: Isaiah 62.
0: Uh-huh.
1: From verse 1.
0: Let's go.
1: Isaiah 62.
0: Uh-huh.
1: From verse 1.
0: Again, sir.
1: Isaiah 62. From verse 1.
0: Let's go.
1: For Zion's sake will I draw my peace.
0: Or say Zion did meaning Kamanutum. And just the wind even not Kamanutum. Because your voice is embedded in your mouth.
1: Yes.
0: And once your mouth is shut, no one can hear your voice.
1: Yes.
0: Tonight, I release your voice.
1: In Jesus' mighty name.
0: I said, tonight, anywhere, wherever you are, I release your voice.
1: In Jesus' mighty name.
0: May your voice come out.
1: In Jesus' mighty name.
0: We got to German Shepherd.
1: Yes, sir.
0: You are German Shepherd.
1: Yes, sir.
0: We got to German Shepherd.
1: Yes.
0: We got to German Shepherd. Oh, poor name your name.
1: And mama.
0: And Pierre Papa. And to be friend veterinary, you know, say, it has something to do

0: nsunsun we are here. We are training him, but unto me strength.
1: Yes.
0: Because it is the voice of the believer that propels the righteousness to go forth. I was taught training the Koinonim to say Adia Eshrei.
1: And the salvation thereof as a love that bendeth.
0: Now for me, quite just one direct to say a ja. Not just say you should be shining and you should be

0: ebi o se se wo ye wo ye born again na so be fa Jesus so ran wa jenkwa fa Jesus so ran wa jenkwa e wo so un se nyankopon aye o onai fo ama wa wo kra e wo busia me sa kamio onyame wo so be fa wo be Christonia
1: yes sir
0: e wo busia
1: yes sir
0: e wo be bia o te
1: yes sir
0: e wo e fia o te mo
1: yes sir
0: onyame aye o se wo na wo ye nyankopon wo na wo ye watch mine number one, we shall

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0: 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Can I just say it from Bible and pass?
2: Yes, sir.
0: What's the name?
2: Next verse. And give him the rest.
0: What's the name?
2: Ye that make mention of the Lord.
0: Or see,

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0: was an insulting dementia, which is all about our wash. 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Exodus chapter 3, verse 7. 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Exodus 3,
1: yes, sir.
0: Verse 7. What's the name?
1: Exodus 3, verse 7.
0: See, and the Lord said, "Ne would I not catch the Moses?" He said,
1: "I have surely seen the affliction of my people."
0: What do I say?
1: Yes, sir.
0: Was in any kind of man who is a fool, a bebre, say no more bread. Man who, and yes, a man who.

0: ya sorti ase ye yesa ente woni no eno ne bridge ya nyankopon fa so e ba be bo aw ente se nyame ya ente woni ya e o mzo mo bread ya ba tonya dey
1: wow
0: I have seen their affliction and not just their affliction

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I'm about to answer.

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Mama for him, garden show. Mafuna, my yellow. Mama for show. Some from a panamunya day. Mama for show. Mama for show. 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God despises the of me flow out. 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The bedding. I just say, a ruby will walk from. But some from a pama, a running at him. She and from and not that you're frisky come from. What do you family? Yes, you're frisky come from. Yes, yes, yes, yes, yes, yes, yes, yes, yes, yes, yes, yes, yes, yes, yes, yes, yes, yes, yes, yes, yes, yes, yes, yes, yes, yes, yes, yes, yes, yes, yes, yes, yes, yes, yes, yes, yes, yes, yes, yes, yes, yes, yes, yes, yes, yes, yes, yes, yes, yes, yes, yes, yes, yes, yes, yes, yes, yes, yes, yes, yes, yes, yes, yes, yes, yes, yes, yes, yes, yes, yes, yes, yes, yes, yes, yes, yes, yes, yes, yes, yes, yes, yes, yes, yes, yes, yes, yes, yes, yes, yes, yes, yes, yes, yes, yes, yes, yes, yes, yes, yes, yes, yes, yes, yes, yes, yes, yes, yes, yes, yes, yes, yes, yes, yes, yes, yes, yes, yes, yes, yes, yes, yes, yes, yes, yes, yes, yes, yes, yes, yes,

Association Social Center. And Akwabia, what Jevisa, that guy was working with the hotel, if I was in. No. Holiday Inn. When the American visa, and for one.

0: foforo adia adia bi before pekura se nyame aya de foforo ma Isaiah me say me I prayed for him
1: yes sir
0: and I'm catching said 3 months in a car over corner saying

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0: see a lot of people texting. 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
1: Yes, sir.
0: Tie, ensure about me say asasisu. 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
1: Yes, sir.

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0: I shall suffer for them.

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0: Nancy. 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And I said 0302 216562. They are on the line already. Good. We missed the present. And I'm part of. Hello, good morning.
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0: 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Was Empire and Empire. What are you, Juma? Hey, Juma. Hello, good morning. Hello, good morning. I see too many people. Hello, good morning.
1: Good morning.
0: How about your money, Kasei? 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
1: Pastor, me yarrio.
0: Oya,
1: Pastor, me you got problem.
0: I lay my hands on you, for with God, nothing shall be impossible. Whatever the Lord has done for me, may He do the same thing for you. Be healed of every liver problem, every cirrhosis of the liver, every inflammation of the liver, every infection in the liver. I cancel to that, and I declare by the healing power of God, be healed in Jesus' mighty name. Amen. Be healed completely. Be healed completely. Son, God punish the devil. The patch of plan to see now. See the number to be at 0505 946 7 0505 946 7 0505 946 7 0505 946 7 0505 946 7 0505 946 7 0505 946 7 0505 946 7 0505 946 7 0505 946 7 0505 946 7 0505 946 7 0505 946 7 0505 946 7 0505 946 7 0505 946 7 0505 946 7 0505 946 7 0505 946 7 0505 946 7 0505 946 7 0505 946 7 0505 946 7 0505 946 7 0505 946 7 0505 946 7 0505 946 7 0505 946 7 0505 946 7 0505 946 7 0505 946 7 0505 946 7 0505 946 7 0505 946 7 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0505 946 7 0505 946 7 0505 946 7

Touchdown, Najoya, Lord, settle my case in me. Yeah, all night. And yes, special no more problems, no more. Yes, you're quite a chief of Numaso. 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

0: is about the pin 126. 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
1: Good morning, Papa.
0: What you want to say? 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

0: by Tsunami. 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Departure, good morning.
1: Good morning.
0: Departure, what I can say?

0: 21 65 61, and that's a 0302 21 65 62. Good morning.
1: Hello.
0: What you say? Hey, now go for me, I'm just saying. First week, we are going the first week, right?
1: First week,
0: you're back for you.
1: That's right. The problem is with you, but I never could be another problem with the assembly.
0: Oh, me bomb by a dear someone, my good dear someone. Me bomb by a dear someone in your favor.

0: to say. But you want to say, money.
1: Tina.
0: Tina, let's say if you to say. Media come up, bump by a mouse when you mean, and money, sue you and chime me dear. When you mean, come talk a mouth. To me, be another story to your mean, you didn't mean in a freehold. When you mean, sue you watch as fast as so. Would you sit in a man? But you make sure, say, what plant the exact seed. And you're offering here, you. Yeah, and you're offering. We don't take offering. We are planting a seed against our need. And yet, 2026. And yet, 1026. And yet, 926. And yet, 826. And Baba Pim, 126. And for so seed, but so seed, yeah. Follow instruction. And for so, but so seed, did not come up. Hello, good morning. But you want to say? Hey, you want to say?
2: Watch out!

0: Yesu din mu, amen. Two seed in this is here 055-944-6673. Or plan two seed in we pen one for Adomet from Lano. Adomet from Lano 0302-216562. And as a 0302-216562. Hello, good morning.
1: Good morning, Baba Kwakuni Achimoja.
0: Hey, Kwaku.
1: Baba.
0: Next day.
1: Namiadum.
0: Namiadumaya Freme. So, friends, say Swabe Wenchi,

0: 0302-216561. And I said 0302-216562. Hello, good morning. We missed the caller. I see a lot of people, They are so quite peer frequent. As I said, would have from what let them watch. Hello, good morning.
1: Good morning,
0: Papa. But
1: you
0: want to say? I'm not doing the man say, when your memory is so ye watch as fast as so, well, yes, you didn't know. Amen. Me patcho, who see the no, who saw MTL and so now say, we have problem. Who want to make so see the no more? 020 and no, yeah, tell us,

0: who can stand before him say, why did we agree on him? Obey no one, we agree on him. Obey anyone, no size. All right, I was here. Maybe I'll be watching about Adam 106.3 FM. Of Stephen Johnson and Jacob Senior, and the was of Bass of Mammy CEO in his own time ventures. And so, I was saying, you could swear I had to ask one year, Yoko, encountering the altar of God. It shall say no nine, they are called Copim and Monsoon, and we. And you swear, I can't come in and see any fear, but Mom was so sheer media soon online. TikTok, YouTube, Facebook, with your boss, work, open by 7 o'clock. Alright, I'm not here somewhere home by my departure. I'm a Reverend Dr. Americans, I say, great God, and great, and coupon, very great. We didn't know how between in what to know. Bass of Mammy Mary Ejikum, CEO of In His Own Time Ventures. And I pay Rubaka Radianum, I said the amount, so run, Nantum, and your cassier, and Femmo. A son, your cassier, and Femmo of Unfradum Cadum, where yes to Christo, the dim. Major, mommy.
1: Papa,
0: Quan, I don't want him.
1: Factor me, that's it. Patrick Bompa, Odom for an anopay, what do we? Well, be a mamma, my uncle. It ain't no more dinkum crono, and a idea who shall answer. It's ready, a coin in us, I won't, sir. Yet here for you now, but when him. Papa won't come why ye are in ye. And ne, my yenya when him what to. And ne, it's so be a mamma, and ne day I won't send you any, my ain't seeing ye. Yadi enju bedi eisha unsa. 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

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And I will be out on your dime, I say, ready. And obey, if ready, if you're ready, you're bowing him. 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And the same table, say, Brian, I've ever shared media, say, no, I have a bad panel. I can't trust that. That's why my father's house, encountering the altar of God, I hope. 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And one said, from Sahara. 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In Telmore, if your baby. 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Mamma's in hotel, our first junction on the right. But for a straight for baby, Mamma's in hotel, my first traffic light.

Asemi

0: such a back, sir. Jacob say, Pompany feeling, Jacob say, me a radi edesia, and I'm a crying young one,
1: sir. Me near radi edesia,
0: yes,
1: and I'm a crying young one was a good near edesia.
0: But me near radi edesia, and so me cry when young one, and the only power of free or cremiadi and Tambiano bring results, good results.
1: She said about 40 years one son of the crash is a show
0: as a show and papa empire we are bishop Eddie Abba Afibia Yakui Yawana Ufrigo Kremina Radibishan Radibitimo should be free of a cook
1: sir
0: will be fletched but sorry I'm much sorry papa and easy then so what Ufrigo Kremina and your bishop now to general name say Bishop Nyankopon awa koninjen o kohoni na kudiesia amaniye ni adienti ya ude kohono God will meet you at the point of your need
1: yes
0: ufri ukremu nina
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0: me ishishwa urati Nanka on Kofeda because we are about for the NBA. 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

0: 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soul we don't and then I will wait to be an hour was I just easy hey yeah for fair back wow my money I share oh nah you're very bad you're wrong you say yes I said last week this week in the DVD we 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

TF, encountering the altar of God, and they defray my father's house, bro. Yeah, if I don't read you, so but the honey is ready, you know. And the bachelor said, your wound from my acquire now joining you, oh, baby, for Richard and Suman. If you have a bishop, you also answer, not share, oh, any day, Elkana, a swimming, a Elkana, someone, a Phoebe, or Quarra, Denny, or Co, and the Radical Cassa. Now, Okoyano, BBC, and such a by a team Bible. And also the angel say, Yanko, na eradication, dear Minyam, a quite be at your may. Eradibat to me be brave. Baby, I will be on far from Goko, my father's house. Direction I remember, man who said that if you be a war, a phone, so a dino, go, would run and I said, Nadano here. Yes, a dino, yes. Very good. It will be all free from control, from exhibition, from Sakaman, from Zodiac, Akufutu, Hansonic, Mataiko, Russia, Zamama Line, Banana Inn, Ukraine,

na over one inch of Ufi, SBC Naoba, or the Trasahara, as a meco, a be a cancer bitchum, who do bitchum was see, Chumbrani was a being cruiser. What was intense on the dash in a hole, fast over 200 meters, as on war or right to her. Ufi Sahara Sona Eba. Around about where the Sahara, no, I'm seeing traffic light. No, who's a mobile junction on your right for so 200 meters as on right to her. I only assume about you. Yeah, the Ecobonusia, it be free if it is so, but problem in C. A busy hormone on soon. Facebook for you, another also. YouTube for you, another also. TikTok for you, another also. And it was a brow. Yes, I quack of home. Yes, I quack of home.

0: The first thing I've ever done to him, then I was joy yesterday. But the better one, no, being home, when he gave it to us, I was not going to be a mother. I'm going to be a mother. I'm going to be a mother. I'm going to be a mother. I'm going to be a mother. I'm going to be a mother. I'm going to be a mother. I'm going to be a mother. I'm going to be a mother. I'm going to be a mother. I'm going to be a mother. I'm going to be a mother. I'm going to be a mother. I'm going to be a mother. 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I'm going to be a mother. I'm going to be a
1: Bishop, I met you no female from Brim. I met us a teen.
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0: 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Oh, a sorry dano. Mapono Ebeka shall say, oh, destination. Better say, you're too true in Yame. To make up a kayo, Naya Nunina, a mum, a ye, a radi, aye. Musa more online. Yes, some was a musa, Jumaji, na in your insura, a ma afofro. And check your baby radio, no so, a common Luciano. Mestre say, you're free while you're me, Jumajino. You will have a copimon or so. But what they are, Sabuba join the end on Facebook at Dom 106.3 FM. And I say, why? So and I am on Facebook wah Usu Ansa Atumahima on TikTok Yao Usu Ansa Yamishrao Sawa Mahu Kwain now we need soon to my day yawa ebusha phobia omo eboa a supporto a soya sine mentinase maybe it's a sea mistro entinase na omo soya sine waso dia wo yeno let me have a soya sine yawa Linda's correction. Samso and 0548500138 0548500138 Hacho Equano Before Uber join the road no shop no is on your right side. 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
1: All right, thank you very much. Obi bua na o decide say we obua nyame dwuma yen so ye free akoma mo nyina ntini a spend the quality time to talk about them. Uhuna senia councillor tena obi hunu announcement ya any advert ye free papa papa papa papa papa papa why are there councillor nyamisha and so ye be be ho company the amount.
0: Amen.
1: Here by this time then also so abe can
0: amen
1: na je say oh ye promotions sir me dem say oh ye are there sir. All right, ebusi for me mobi akwaba and encountering the altar of the Lord and the last week when they away, you be a Kwasiada and your bread, and no pepe penny, Shia Hanomana, Yadinasi, and Merade. And no part of pay said, they ever to us, Sunday, to us, no nine, Pastor Mimine, other team members, Nastatia, and also for Foriata, and they are so far, a wasted owner, and Nana Pesomo, yeah, dear papa, papa, papa, and a lot of worship. And then what joined the Yania. And country, you bet to me, I decided to stop by joining your work, but then some and put them on a piano. Just sit in your car and come around. Hey, Afibia, Afibia in the month of August. Eshadana, Frefre, only I've been a machine for an name. My making kind, children, one, the Edina Sonuano, First Samuel chapter 1. 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Verse 3 of 1 Samuel chapter 1, 1 Samuel chapter 1. Now this man used to go up year by year. Everybody shout year by year.
2: Year by year.
1: One more time. This is an initiation. Is to initiate something. The ability to initiate. The power to initiate. The power to mobilize. I'm with any power. Now, and this is what the man was doing. Afibia. Mobilizing people, it is not a simple work. When my friend, but this man was a good, strong, mobilized husband. Yeah, mobilizing nipa, free nipa. Catch the original just say, she has seen a boy when nipa no Benjamin name.
0: She has seen a boy when nipa no Benjamin
1: name. Catch you in the beer, my heart.
0: She has seen a boy when nipa no Benjamin name.
1: So this is the one of the responsibilities that the papa ya MFPA. He will mobilize. Ne yire na mano nubia na kumatone yam. But let us not forget. No, our yire na umbi no. Anya no na me emphasize. The emphasis is on the man mobilizing the two wives and the children. If I am kurano, you're very stubborn, but the man was able to mobilize them. Kura wamu kunya minasia umitimi chichi. Very stubborn. Minimum kasa, one of them kasa. Hey, I feel we shaye mo shaye na ma kwa sere sere ma me panye ne no ba den kura na be yesa en kura na be yeah and so be so so Sunday is what person so the company
0: amen
1: me screen or something yeah and so we events are hold draw Ghana big events was what also come to me by the Bema counselor. But now Papa mobilizing. Or Papa mobilizing. Catch it, Bema would not say, she has sent you a fre, your bushia kunyami.
0: She has sent you
1: a fre, your bushia kunyami. Ah, what you care more when all you are now workers be motibus, motivip, motib, taxi, motibus, motib, train. She will be an guest and learn how to mobilize people into the presence of the Lord.
2: Learn how to mobilize people into the presence.
1: So that is what the scripture says, that now this man. So there is a man. There is a man here. Now this man. I want to be that kind of man.
2: Amen.
1: Yeah. But you see, Obama bet me mobilize, but Obama bet me hitting. The man may decide to mobilize, but the woman can scatter. Yanko baby. But I pray that those who buy your bar, say, very much be acting to the big bar, was who bet you are way too.
2: Amen.
1: Yeah. My money go, I make a man who said, Mobo Mutrinko, one so it's really just such a pain to say, what do you know? Learn because they took me out of suggestions and ideas, baby, but Obama. But this man, the Bible said, now this man, I like that. Now this man, where the Bible not making kind of 1 Samuel chapter 1, the verse number 3. Now this man used to go up year by year.
2: Year by year.
1: Counselor, year by year. From his city, the comfort zone. What was he got? You break from your comfort zone. I do as I know. Yeah. It's the same shut down will be TA, but soon coming up your back. Yeah, quite an ail. Why do you know? As you break that laziness and fear, be the mistrue, and what you say, dear. But Bible said, not of free in the comfort zone. From his city to worship. But Diana said, to worship. Everybody shall be here to worship.
2: To worship.
1: Come on, shout one more time, church.
2: Because
1: I'm about to be sorry, Rad. to the right. We have a car, he says, you will be alone because we turn that one Sunday and I'm a summon, I'm a summon, I'm a summon. What you cry, I am a uncle close to catch up with a mess of a reply. My reply, my reply, Phineas and Hophni were there, but two boys were there, but the man was determined to go to the presence of the Lord. Baby, I will go to the right and I will go to the right. And still, my baby was very ready. And so, I pray the auto which I knew to our chance. Send me a TV and my bassam, I was very ready. Oh, can't catch any beer.

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1: Amen.
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1: Amen.
0: 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There was a double portion.
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0: doctor sign eta yeti ena kwa simafo. Are you a 05, big 05? What you have to move associates and also, yeah, to say, yeah, the and some no SMO. Yes, I said, and some no, yeah, me, my wife, and the wash I said was sentimental moon. 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No fear that crowd yet. 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A boss is senior high technical school. One headmaster, a year Abdullah Zakaria. 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
2: 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It is an important for the Yama Kaya. If we find it, which is a semi unique assassin, impossible, and one after my Abuja, the Wabano. One day, the doctor, the University Hospital, and Ufi, I mean, please, one young friend woman. Now, and then, to say, now then, a woman who called rescue would be a more and the action. And also, I said, besides the next form of Ebisa, it is with about 7 years, and since I'm there, where are you watching? 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
4: about the BRS village in the 2023 there was this village that destroyed our town. Up till now no compensation has been paid, so we would like to plead with government to remember us. You know that local economy is run predominantly by women and they have needs. They lost everything during the flood, and as their representative I'll specially plead on their behalf. treated, there are those who need housing, who have places to lay their heads, and then those who lost finances, who have money to continue their businesses.
0: Now, Mama Gambia, you know, as one of my was so dear to us, or yeah, or so far, what you are quantum poor and some so, and say, one more dear woman, a year big pussa, a bay dear ba, one matter once some one, and Cabaya, one more enche, no faster, and project Libby, Emra, and Potabona, the Abbas Sodano, one more enche, now in content, said the Bayom, a behind home.
4: We want to thank the Minister of Roads for adding us to the big push project. We are benefiting. Our community is one of the richest World Banks for NDC. Finally, we get recognized. What we ask for now is that they speed up the project so that our drive in and out will be easier. We appreciate it a lot. We thank them. But we ask for some speed. Then we ask that our internal roads, all of them, be done for us.
0: Auntie Mama Ga, I just look you to so and nine, and I want to know or no, and you buy him a woman friend, and I know at Sankunya.
1: 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Ghana Health Service, yeah, we should Ghana, pump the one seminar, and to Ghana for you now for. Say, I did go on my quack, I am from my idea, a beside a bit so sight, Nasaya, the other one, and Bob Yabuanoa, Yen Shay Yen, Yafaya.
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your friend.

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to me.

will see the water is very clear. But when you take it to the laboratories, you will see chemicals. That was what they said on TV. The woman said that the fact that our water is clear and you are drinking it does not guarantee that the water is chemical and cyanide-free. Some of the politicians, some of the opinion leaders, some of the chiefs are involved in the pollution of our waters. And God don't punish them. God don't punish them. This guy.

years into the 8 months, 2026 year, the trade up on Yankoponazis on the NSO, actually high just on 106.3 FM. It's a beautiful, beautiful, beautiful Tuesday morning. Onyame, it does it so the NSO change.

5 minutes after six, just for Sema Doom 106.3 FM. Yeah, then you make us have Narise bringing families together. Absa, your story matters. Na personal. I wake purified water. We are so grateful. And I must show classroom because it sounds like Telcel connecting energies. Amen scientific. 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Your last stop to chronic diseases. And Temeris Gripe Mixture, a relief child, is a happy child. It is one of my Monday to Friday, just to send me the bro. I don't know why. Nana Romeo, well, could you have me team? I don't know. Maybe I will be on them. Nana Romeo, well, good morning. Or maybe I catch a channel question. Well, Kofi Bompay, my name is Shijima Genesi. Kofi Inti, good work, Bompay. Evangelist, I'm going to find out.

0: Okay, so I tell you, another pay or Adam TV, I know so hits the film and Jay with it. Your train hook a crab in another channel, say, where that Juma walk away the remix rack here or the Ababon T. 80. Mr. Okoti Kakra hits a film and was Ababakwa, Oko Adam TV Kakra, no Sababakwa, Adam 106.3 FM Kufme Bausho, my Dr. Kevin Kwati, Dr. Machana, where are you?
1: Reflux disease, EPT. I'm not saying that to us with the courses. Yeah, man. to me at this daddy best year any father than you. Now that before say best friend, I was saying who say any mammy and anything ma asked no any idea and anything me ever by a bono. Did you kinda set that valve a promenade the hono? Say mu and to ye and only more close ye leakage be the home another a phono could more be into me too. Everything I'm asked no abba. And I'm saying of fine say your phone no bottle water no say we fill in the ma na say we close we been tin katasua na say the tin say one katasua ya o tie tio na it will ki say so no say we mia bottle water no mia no we go no say mia bottle water na you no bit me e ki fa ho it me e prefer ho na say say bottle water na ye ye funo say mia na wo ye ye funo no go do so say bia na we di do so na after the no so e do so be bi ya after the baby, the baba will. And I did also, I said, pressure, I walk your phone no more, so no, say, I walk so big, and also to me, I have phone, and my acid no, it be it to me, kind of, I'm not.

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0: 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canned tomato say natural tomato it would be impossible the bria and also cry to me e kwa faster get the edema ana fezo obi o pe coffee bebre obi o no coffee
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0: 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Ah, just say, oh, no money for your man. Would you try at the Kakara at what they now feel what they want when one couple of
1: their social?
0: Now, we are the Marco extra tone or their father. To no more, some people are my three at the Sunday Diva. Any in the animal, my almost a tight clothing. Almost a tadia, a teacher of movie,
1: a man, a session tadia, a teacher of pumpkin.
0: Man, it's true. I'm paying better than a home. Yeah, we have prostate, yeah, we have

0: more than the other year, we set up for better than. And point, and more when you have a brand new chat scan. Scan also a free. Lab of network share 300. Yeah, member grew instant man also. Oh, a member of it to go to a more and no more dance. Yeah, my own movie.
1: If you move on, it's work. Good
0: number. Obey me after the third one saying nothing on a natural chain combo. Oh, how dear I could be. A pen and a paper. Now for phone. Let's say the number. Now, a friend. My number no is
1: 0244 86 6 8 6 7 0 7 0 6 8 6 8 0 2 4 4 0 2 4 4 8 6 8 6 8 0 2 4 4 8 6 8 6 8 7 0 7 0 6 8 6 8 6 8 6 8 6 8 6 8 6 8 6 8 6 8 6 8 6 8 6 8 6 8 6 8 6 8 6 8 6 8 6 8 6 8 6 8 6 8 6 8 6 8 6 8 6 8 6 8 6 8 6 8 6 8 6 8 6 8 6 8 6 8 6 8 6 8 6 8 6 8 6 8 6 8 6 8 6 8 6 8 6 8 6 8 6 8 6 8 6 8 6 8 6 8 6 8 6 8 6 8 6 8 6 8 6 8 6 8 6 8 6 8 6 8 6 8 6 8 6 8 6 8 6 8 6 8 6 8 6 8 6 8 6 8 6 8 6 8 6 8 6 8 6 8 6 8
2: toss or get a year cost to send a panacea pharmacy for us. One day they vegan to my bar a year a jasso. A drone was struck with your malaria. Pa. For 0593802668 and 0274182917. Your cost of the anti Mary's gripe mixture, a distributed and manufactured by NS Chemist. The sweet will see if you have that challenge, that pain, how goes through them. Anti Mary's gripe mixture be here for the that discomfort. A brow did the end to be the last officer or fitness animal. Anti Mary's gripe mixture be a howling in the fruit. Anti Mary's gripe mixture. Maybe by the day I can say a relief child is a happy child. Now for endpoint homeopathy, so no, ya di ebi adane kuran ko dao, so bi anfa ko dao muna, bibi bi anko kama, enfa emao. Number one, 0244-8670-8670.

0: tell you, reminds me of a great producers like Kwame Mitchell, you name it, Aji Kout, Good Big Ben, Goodies, Neil Marcus. I'm not going to because it's turning by
1: Why took anyone in Rano?
0: And then,
1: Why took anyone in Rano?
0: Why took anyone in Rano?
1: Why took anyone in Rano?

0: Because we frank it and I think we're more like a
1: Can't you?
0: Those are candidates, they tell me, I don't know.

0: some check the coffee to America, no bush will be on them now. Michelle was
1: Ecofilia,
0: and he'd be paying
1: my rent there.
0: Coffee, no, start up Milano, no friend offer.
1: Meeting.
0: I
1: feel
0: something
1: to meet.
0: So for free, for fun, and I'm

big interviews coming up, and then can you have a chance sports member? So issues about Galamse, issues about Yakwanson, some issues about job opportunities for Mbunono. There's many other issues and then we'll be getting into a church phone issues already, and the continuation of the discussion on Wayek primary schools. I'm going to go to the first thing. I'm going to go to the first thing.

0: as a power could you go via great you
1: are almost friend
0: what's up for that it could trust you
1: have a friend
0: and I don't TV when I make a
1: half
0: no remix you for the next
1: yes.

0: Jenny Boatin, Achim Ekafo, Ekomohine, Nana Machano Pay, it's your birthday. Nana Jenny Boatin, Achim Ekafo, Ekomohine, Nana, who do our day there? Happy, happy, happy birthday, Sean Kona, the entire year. Just on the same team, you know, and I'll pay in your Bema, Eyao, and he brought Richard Asante. Good morning, Nana. Happy birthday. Kedua, I'm going to say a quick problem.
1: You know, you're a unipa. Papa, Pasha, Tabal,

0: Babratan koni mercy a year quick way,
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0: omina kasa
1: mercy, quick tego,
0: and a lot of issues.
1: I have mano, man on the coach,
0: yeah,
1: or for my coach to the black way, and the drama for Sonia Kaya, black ones are cobble already. Now, all will be paying on the way that come once and the money empty and I send another play. Sports page one live on a tomorrow 6 points, we empty and the camera, and it's some no anti every war. Nah, empty and a dama, yes, yes, a red zona. What's up, me make us a break, I can make a choice in Tembrick, you know, a red zona,
0: yeah,
1: send me empty and messy, empty and bobby government,
0: yeah,
1: for tofu,
0: yeah,
1: let me who nasty. That's a combination. Oh, my baby. Now, Rex, when I don't know that in any famous room, that's 72 hours of baby. But your Y2K is coming. Watch out, Y2K. Not just say, still, 50 qualifies for Y2K. Hold on,
0: they will qualify.
2: The
1: asemo a amenye ku e de to twa afi afi service to keep supporting them never fa okay e be ga be support mo why bibia be fine ya
2: the stress the stress need too much okay route no makofana is too much of a stress
1: na mo one de bra mo
2: papa da mo na ko fam
1: mo one de bra mo ya na gana foka sa Vox Pop, yes, Ghana for a car, part the performance of the Black Queens, and of course, whether or not Coochie Beboy.
3: Black Queens, the money game, Yann Sabet, number one or two, being number like one, defense, you know, all of two changes in the coaching, and then Biana or Bermu, and Biana, not a top gate, only one ball, one pack, and so on, and is no make it, and I'm watching.
4: Yes, yeah, Mama, one of football, no, Bobona, come with me, Mama, baby. GFA as a whole, when you get this head, you call out, you know, the show gray, with me, you don't look enough for more, and now you're saying players now, you're lucky some kind of awarding.
3: Black Queens again, no problem, no, and yeah, man, and you may be born, my yeah, my man, yeah, man, and you take a blast and never, and come over a month for a bit to a beachy. I don't know. Say what it for no so to any paper phone is to your mark. But then what to me a diva. I said, I'm a lamb for me pay one of my one about bonnet. But I come cacra is a coach in an hour when you're correct. Because I'm paying for a more for coach. I mean, more coaches in the mouth of our coaching and a mile too much. Because strike at the bench, strike a papa party bench. Now, I mean, all patch like who changes in so I change this block.
5: Blast

0: Scuba, I'm sure we were dear to the Uber here from this guy and from that question.
1: For shame, I'm not for shame, I'm not for shame, I'm not for shame, I'm not for shame, I'm not for shame, I'm not for shame, I'm not for
2: as amended in 2025 last year. Clubs may register a maximum of 10 non-Ghanaian nationals, but not more than 5 can participate in any one match. However, if all 10 players are from the ECOWAS community, then all of the players shall be eligible to participate in any one match. Club will register 10 players. If all 10 players are from the

Why two can never know? Zoom 2000 ever, Abende.

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Now, who contributed towards the National Cardiothoracic Center? I will call you. I tell you, Yinti

0: told you interviews are coming up, big interviews are coming up. I just was saying about the 106.3 FM. I was talking about a awake purified drinking water. It should be awake purified drinking water, one for life. With baby and MBA, you know, wake up now, baby, to my M1 because of cry. I feel my makeup, Star Oil. Over 240 stations over my mobile. 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That's where high quality fuel is guaranteed, great service, and a real value for money. 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And until that may come from home, Star Oil. One of joint to be able to be a copy of more and crop up Marco Marco Marco Marco 240 as a appetite baby. The latest from Saka Jose, Wachi, Kase, Okotuje, Usisi, and Ilano, and Pendurana, a Fumana Matas, Autosan, or Ridge Webinum, a Kobasa, Emma Sustrason, a Brigade Mekanf, latest phone for over 60 years and still counting. They continue to be our partner for life. Latest phone, Yabra Bumio, Kose Okumas, Ninkura, number of the phone is 03220 29365, and I feel encouraged to inquire to my channel 0302 231155. Now, what's the minimum editing? It's our latest from Kosuya. What Brabo Mionko? I mean, I'm a champion. I was there.
1: I'm for never trying. Now, with the Juma Diasum Kubia Yame Ayabuma Ebebaso, Ewa, and no important one. We know a this one Congress. And 2026.
0: And East region number.
1: Yeah, East region. East region. Now, among the Congress, be ever successful. And on a, you be the one and come to set a dumensa. A media or some publicist, or has say, or your chairman, local organizing committee for Grand Congress and me. And now, Castro and Chidanson, or also a year organizer, a local committee. No. Inti omuna ye no mobe din komona fe yahwe when ye congress inti okay first matter
2: yena
1: boko de
2: nyame adom pa cho so
1: nyame adom so boko ye kasto matter
2: so
1: boko de
2: adom
1: ni inti me ho ye na gwan no congress 2026 eh yafashana.
2: Okay, the Kambachi Adom FM, a TFO, you know, and a one for our multi assembly. And I'm a chair, my you know, hosting a fee, Guam Congress, a Yakusia Kubrim Pong, Missa Circle, Toso Watcher.
1: Okay,
2: or no, no, yeah, a new traditional area, you know, Paramount Chief. Yafasha, Guam for, I'm fine, say, more organ, you know. Afibia de ekom hum etre omo identity ye bebre no ye youth ni bebre wa ye ni ye nchi nti ye shie muse ya ene maya kunya no maya muse se weye guani tuye guani nti afasha koswa be for the past 10 years ni eko but then estate yache but afina for a shimokin and tin certain, but for the past 30-something years there, the Koswa Bafine Yashimukina. In Tianum say you was still somewhere around 30 years ago.
1: Okay.
2: And Afina as I return it back and Tiafasha Guan Funina Shimafibia Kikanya Humboom a tray a drain a bit is a youth forum womb. And they back any chiefs among my crew crew and him for near Kukudam politicians, businessmen or Mufriguan. Informal when you go on phone in answer, Baba Shay, the Coso and Tia Fasha Cassia, go on phone in Ashimu.
1: I say, I feel be a more yet a dinner, I feel with you know, Edas Castro. I feel with you in a dinner manner, a year different.
3: Yo, that's it, Michelle Funya. Nema near difference for yen I feel particularly no is because this year that the 30 years are the buying and as some of you again also no a noon be a mission strategic in terms of the geography. Oshe gone for now if you Uti go western north, it was central region, if you were mountains a capim on see achieve the because it's coming back after exactly after 30 years.
1: Easy.
3: Significant.
1: Yeah, best I've not too.
3: Oh, it's a qua now.
1: 30 years now, baby.
3: 30 years now.
1: So there was somebody holding it now.
3: You know, there are close to 50 grand communities across Ghana.
2: Be our tea, but I am not doing so.

0: na yema program no enye strong enti from Friday, Saturday, Sunday Guam Congress and Num 2026 ya ekoso numboso ebi mu bisa se num no cry wa hefa ewo Eastern region vanzo kwa kusumba uru atimpo kwa wun yusu left kwa kusumbu ba obi yusu bridge neso
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1: enumbuso
0: aha use voter region kwa ina tisa ukuhu use a coin or use a across the bridge in the you are at the noon from bridge in the 12 okay. Minutes about 20 minutes drive
1: any castle when you day and I'm casting away to say what come you
2: pass on my
1: mother okay pass it to me
2: oh yeah okay.
3: Center be
4: enum okay
3: entino sa asase no kwam kuma dc friends say state farms and e go for so many years and my no share no say opposite punto ba on Tony prison service director no SMBC agri training center e wo ko no nti president ni director no be director prison service no my
4: company na be o there's a day before
3: and on the Friday
4: on the Friday no
3: on the Saturday no
4: okay Saturday
3: morning no
4: e bo share say fiada na Saturday no dia essa
3: juma to be be na no pana sani akoy gandeba
4: good good for
3: the
4: even new prisons
3: Greek mechanization and training service
4: center. Very good.
1: Okay. Training center.
4: Greek mechanization training center.
0: Aside that, and so Omo band in the national prison band.
1: Okay. So many Mother's Day, Father's Day event. No man, we two. And you have the
4: pass.
1: Mr. Numana,
3: we have a lot of ones that do the island. We cheap.
4: Beautiful.
3: Which is
4: the especially and on occasion like this, and an anamina air telegram, na yakochiomo, na yashomo cries, a chance remove it, still imagine as a crew backo. Before there was it. There was beyond this one about the text messages by Bobo Mukuri.
5: Five two.
4: That's a P.

0: interesting. I'm about a certain submission of a constitutional review committee, you know, and government recommendations and government responses to now, if it's about the presidency, CRC, the presidential term from 4 to 5 years, and I'm sorry to say, Abanjatum. Presidential term
1: from 4 to 5 years. Say Abanjatum, say no, and Shasio Sabri.
0: Yeah.
1: It's the next election, I beckon. Na yes,
0: minimum presidential age from 40 to 30. They more buy a proposal 35 instead.
1: And you know, say, ube to me a big na say, and to swap. Now,
0: a man, are you qualify?
1: 35 years, I will qualify. 35 CG to my, I will qualify. Me qualify crowd, bro, so cry.
0: Giving a more presidential candidate than me at my next elections than she made.
1: Man. Oh, man, previously, the put over 40 in the crumb, put any pie in the bar.
0: Yeah,
1: what's that saying? You know, oh man, I'm 40 in the crowd, no nipa hen in the bar.
0: Okay.
1: So, you know,
0: you subscribe to
1: say, yeah, and maybe I'll be sending me a person me bar. But me what 38 or 39, yam pen, man, to be that, say, yes, pay that. It's in the 40 years, the crumb, no. Hardly so, but to say, oh my, yeah, line of my presidential aspirants, the crumb, no man, will be my, oh yeah, 40 years. But it's they are buying a proposal
0: to know. Presidential elections to be held in the first week of November.
1: That one I agree.
0: Government accepts.
1: I agree. Now, yen yen intermediate to media brunya.
0: First week in November. Yen
1: yen. Yen yen.
0: Intermediate brunya. Presidential election petitions to be filed within 14 days and determined within 30 days.
1: Very necessary. Because they are not frustrated. Government in our home, no, because when you say, yeah, the other court, no, see, be with you and I say, what was so, so be you are so far now, and pay you for quite a bit, you know, because if all money be to me, copa, we won, ma, you bet you have your crumple, don't have a one, you have fear, not where we need them. So, it is yet to men in 10 times, sad, yeah, and Kebeboa.
0: President to pay taxes on salary, allowances, benefits, pension, and gratuity. Government assessed taxation of salary allowances and applicable taxes, but reject taxing retirement, gratuity, and pension.
1: No, so be a problem with him. I'm on a hand, put any way. Catherine, I wouldn't wait till now. I'm better 10 days. You can find chum. So, because 6 years at the corner, when you have to be a human, you know, Nipania Babuna, where you manage what to be our baby FNO, or Koda Humiji Majana, some man penis, a Katria, and allowances near the year, but yet also no man.
0: Establish an independent public emoluments commission. Government accepts that one.
1: Yes, I'm just saying.
0: Reduce and restructure presidential appointment powers. Government accepts the principle, but wants the system modified. Change presidential immunity provisions. Government rejects.
1: I know the answers have been rejected.
0: Presidential immunity, no.
1: Immunity, sir. Yabeka saw Mampani at Yakunyaswa. If you've been to me for Nunkojina Kotana, so been to me and say, we've been to me and say, Fanny Fasa, quite whistle. I didn't know more.

0: So oh, yeah, Juma, your man is a piece of mind, not the Ben Juma. But oh, yeah, Juma, you read ya. So you feel what you and you feel Nana Gana for the Masani Pana. Yama crying say to me, money be bought a quanta. Now, so many presidents, when they go on a truck, I become by one, so no, you might be an answer. Would you like be able to say, Nana, won't be able to yet? And when you publish the one more cry, not a year old way avoidable. And I say, be a Jew with the Costo, a brand now on my beer, she won't answer. And then see what white says, say, some man penny and not to sway, some quad away yet the bottom money a year. Or my dear, the sequence of Woody, also my money year. Yes, show me to your career.
1: Well, there are a lot of interesting things here. I was here.
0: So you reject that?
1: Oh, man,
0: yeah, well,

0: to be my account to take Ghana for. Oh, man, I didn't
1: okay. So, president or vice president should not be considered unable to act simply because they are outside Ghana. Government accepts that one. Cabinet electing a caretaker president when both offices are vacant is rejected. And no, no. MP should not be appointed ministers. Government rejects that. President may appoint ministers from within or outside parliament. Constitutional Review Committee also proposed a maximum of 57 ministers.
0: Mm-hmm.
1: Government proposes a maximum of 60 ministers. Mm-hmm.
0: Okay. Say, once said the UDC boss or say a swap for no, and say OBM Rasibigenia, ye in so conquer your swap for. As I say, I'm not Emma and Rasibig a few more bread, and you would you know? Or my son come over here, and now a review committee, and so I quote the recommendation, the advice, the idea, but let us say you be here. No man may be so. It's when no saw white to pen, or want to be my reasons to Omujina Ebi Omasiana, or Omunsimo, it's a menyana.
1: If you get to parliament, for instance, parliamentary term from 4 to 5 years,
0: uh-huh,
1: and parliamentary and presidential elections held on the same day, mm-hmm, government accepts
0: November.
1: The parliamentary elections, presidential elections,
0: yeah, no,
1: same day,
0: for 5 years,
1: and
0: they are capping. No man, 5 years,
1: well, that is going to
0: say. Government are incompetent. Are incompetent. No man, 8 years ago, are incompetent.
1: Cap parliament at 276 members. Government proposes a maximum of 300 in the parliament. Government is there. You say, be a man, you know,
0: there are no more consider some constituencies. So, some are a bit to me at the
1: table. Considering women, youth, persons with disabilities, to be part of it in Tenebi, I'm going
0: to be part of it. Oh, man, and they will have 30 boxes here, pass it.
1: And so, who's
0: Susan? So, this is a much better few man in a war. And then you to protect your master, and you bet me a TV, sir, affirmative action, no, and the percentage you may perceive here at TV. Oh, did you see a day and a disability now, man?
1: Allow Ghanaian dual citizens by birth to become MPs without renouncing their other citizenship. Government accepts.
0: So, what is that? Come on, Abba. I'm a idiot.
1: Public and security officers must resign before entering active party politics and observe a 12-month cooling off period. Government accepts with modifications. Strengthen anti-carpet crossing rules. Government rejects and prefers the existing arrangements. MPs to elect caucus leaders through constitutional rules. Government rejects. Parliamentary voting should generally be open and recorded. Government accepts that.
0: Parliamentary voting.
1: Yeah.
0: I was saying open to see secret ballot in the idea. Yeah, you free ho.
1: And also, okay, strengthen conflict of interest rules for MPs. Government agrees with objective but prefers legislation. Expand the right of MPs to introduce private members' bill. Government accepts.
0: Okay.
1: Restrict Parliament's contempt powers. Government rejects. Require regulations needed to implement laws to be passed within 12 months. Government rejects constitutional amendments. Replace MP's end of service gratuities with pension or retirement scheme. Government accepts. At end of service
0: benefits.
1: Make public participation in lawmaking and MP town hall meetings constitutional requirements. Government rejects constitutional amendment. Give the Council of State greater powers in appointments and removals. Government supports a stronger advisory rule but rejects making its recommendations. recommendations binding. In the abyss, Monkosutu of Bassamoche, Monfutu, Ebbe, Pampi, Westwood, Debbie. Council of State to recruit and select nominees for major constitutional office. Government rejects.
0: Didn't you say 2 minutes? What's your demand? No, man, your demand, Omotoban Penny Funinan.
1: So between for but say bracket allow or reconstitute the Council of State into a 33-member body. A 33-member body. Government rejects that one too. Phased elections of district chief executive based on district capacity. Government supports electing DCs, but wants all districts to elect them. The president will nominate 5 people. Three will be shortlisted after vetting, and voters will choose from the 3.
0: Oman,
1: so it's the same thing.
0: Oman, on behalf of Ghanaians, we reject.
1: Limit DCs to
0: Oman, 2. On behalf of Ghanaians, we reject.
1: Limit DCs to 2 5-year terms. Government rejects. Create an elected deputy DC who must be a different sex from the DC. Government rejects. It's the DC.
0: Now, if you are DC near Bema, Nanka deputy number your bar, say DC your bar, and the deputy of Bema, and the answer was the government rejecting.
1: Am I rejecting?
0: They say you're rejecting because you want to say a human bedroom because you may be DC as well being the deputy. Or my neighbor Bokawamu. And I say, Bia, no, so be hiding because they took of various assemblies, now they took coordinating councils, nay, in fact, so coordinating directors, no, or more running the assemblies, no. It is a deputy in INTSA, Emma Nema, and I say, yeah, for the opposite sex, no, and I buy so on TSA, or my Yentimu.
1: Well, another interesting one, make SIGA a constitutional body. Government rejects. And I would have loved to know the reasons why government rejected that SIGA cannot
0: SIGA,
1: be
0: no.
1: a constitutional body because they should pretend on
0: ministry appointees in your agenda.
1: Put detailed rules for depoliticizing state-owned enterprises into constitution. Government prefers legislation. Constitutionally ban public servants from active party politics. Government agrees with objective but prefers legislation. And fundamental human rights. Abolish the death penalty. Government accepts.
0: No, everybody.
1: Death penalty. I
0: know. Free. Yen fa from man penny da da jona di kunku foso. En fa mra mesio man wa unu se

0: Strengthen bail rights and reduce unnecessary remand. Government supports the objective but prefers legislation.
1: Okay.
0: So this and many others are as next week I had my banner. A lawyer for
1: international
0: Hong Kong. But we've said a lot. And I'll pay with you may the superstar join the conversation at 0302216561 0302216562 and there's a release from Cavendish Chambers. There's a release. Good morning. I'm going to say
2: good morning.
0: My Joshua Bru.
2: And your mamma was to say constitutional amendment and precedent when GDBR to the bill say registration in Fanquay and the animal. Dear, I am a buffo, I am a Tyson, nine years to my, and yet, if I should be any of your warriors, and they say, Obama police, a baby of the Fasua police bit my head like to say, or mandate for a like, father say, who is he? And I say, Chief Justice, no, me, I did not, and your president, the country, no. See, to me, I know, you forget it. My police are independent. Now, say, oh, that's a subject, what to a British body today. No, go on, the BIA, it's a, I didn't know what they have, what was on our point, but I hear a good one with the BIA, because I have such a one, to me, I'm, what, police are independent, you go who? You better be here. I'm out of beer out of better than the Premo. I think it also comes to police. And our body of Queen Winnie against him near the Fama, IGP, and Siaga, and the Miss Sakana for. Mommy and Kaya is a constitutional amendment. President, may I get the car? And yet the end, I was yet. Ankasa, Yashishamra.

0: say a war more accountant to say government business before head. Accountant was say your map parliamentarian 250 something. No more sorry, I know pan and the cloud here for parliament and was so sorry what we did every year. No one do it up for parliament. Maybe I then now are you the new accountant to pass that agreement? Let me agree the woman team. What a poor comfort. If you're such a map, I shall mind.
1: Well, good morning, Apom Tiseng.
2: Hello.
1: Good morning, Apom Tiseng.

0: officer.
1: Constituency communications officer. But a constituency mayor.
0: Constituency.
1: Constituency communications officer. But a constituency.

nene, oma aya dokita fo, anibiye, e teacher fo mpe yifo.

0: Good morning, Oman.
1: Yes, sir.
0: It's the same.

0: Adonai said may stand there grow.
1: Wow, wow.
0: So, especially if we are only Obi, there was Empire and Namatom.
1: Yeah, that's CP.
0: Because
1: that's
0: you people are actually the best. The eye of Ghana. Especially ladies who are women who are
1: but George was so
0: quiet. It is time to tell our leaders that Emrano does what Ghana does. Emrano Krampoye does what Krampoye Nyajma. From parliament to everywhere. The parliamentarians themselves, they don't deal with the law. So, in parliament, and I said the other parliament, I told I said, parliamentarian, or more, yeah, the system of not Ghana, yes. That is parliament, or more, Casa Crumble, or more, Pambrain. It is time for the Ghanaian youth. Many lawyers join that MPP in the MPP. Now, your country is paying for that. Enough is enough. You have to do all the Crumble and fight you, my dear. Because we are in this country. Disaster lawyer, the Malik

0: right. Yeah, that's it. Laura Tamale, yeah, we are so grateful. We appreciate you so much. Good morning.
1: Hello.
0: Good morning.
1: Good morning, sir.
0: What are you doing now?
1: So, my meeting the Mr. Mafo.
0: That's 0302216561 0302656 2. Good morning.
2: Good morning.
0: Yes, sir.
2: Oh, my name is Yemo Basu. I'm a

Bishop on the 17th of November.

0: 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I mean, mommy, names of 10 chief executives, not your monopoly. 10 and MMDCs. 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Chief and a Director General, he's been about 14 Director General. Yeah.
1: Wow.
0: Yeah.
1: Oh, but that's a many. Okay, my main chair, Mago.
0: Mago, you may be no.
1: Mago, Mago.
0: Mago,
1: Mago, Mago, Mago, Mago, Mago, Mago,
0: Mago, Mago, Mago, Mago, Mago, Mago, Mago, Mago, Mago, Mago, Mago,
1: Mago, Mago, Mago, Mago, Mago, Mago,
0: Mago,
1: Mago, Mago, Mago,
0: Mago, Mago, Mago, Mago, Mago, Mago, Mago,
1: Mago, Mago, Mago, Mago, Mago, Mago, Mago,
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1: Mago, Mago, Mago, Mago, yes, Ghana Enterprise baby.
0: Don't make a point with me more.
1: Oh,
0: at all.

0: that's a great
1: Dr. Louisa and Abisho Wayne.
0: Oh.
1: Hey, let me come here. Oh, oh.
0: Yes, I'm, hey.
1: Oh, me for now, give.
0: Who's that honest? Oh, me, Pacho. No one here, me. Okay,
1: Dr. Louisa.
0: Who's all this? Oh, but Ginny, they are fine. Tell me, I'm not fighting. I'm saying, no, I'm saying, as I say, what's the other kakra? Into what today is office no suta say o jeda enti o mukasa o ye djuma ha o jezo aye den
1: o no ma bebre interventions be
0: e bia den
1: tutu abura
0: eh oi
1: mia e illegal mining no asai
0: ko tutu be sai
1: se e krubia ni e hawa dia bro
0: ye nim de se so so tutu abura
1: bo o study the environment
0: o so study
1: a o study no akoya wa djuma study no akoya wa djuma o mo shema na mia be o be controller na kanta jira
0: wa oh man
1: controller wa
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1: o ma me wan
0: me ma me se wa bonzi da binya butre o to ye bo o tumi kadi
1: se wa bonzi
0: me ye juma me ne o man ye kasta
1: wa bonzi
0: o energy
1: me hye
0: oh man me so pepra me di phone be ma o ma energy me di da le so ati ase e
1: te di na ko en interview ref no
0: dewe
1: please is mami akwere interview
0: please okay hey oh dey be me ni yin e ko ye interview
1: I ma
0: fire
1: na ko ye
0: fire ni pa o
1: fire okay
0: mini mami okay see o man me that simple yes me kai ma go at Ghana Enterprise Agency o man me ka Ghana Enterprise
1: World Bank pay.
0: Hey, and then of course,
1: now

Dr. Bampo, good morning, good morning, good morning. 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

0: Dr. Bampo, we love you so much. 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You're a great guy.
1: Hey.
0: I tell you, a great guy.
1: It's only maybe I'm feeling no pie, sir. I story in an America chocolate concerning that more than
0: what he's executive, sir.
1: Yeah, he's doing so. Well. Yeah. Mm. Yeah. But, say, baby, sir. Yeah, the kind of mommy alert.
0: Ah, catch you, Obi, so mommy alert, sir.
1: Obi, the
0: young. We don't go catch him, sir. Yeah, Robinson, I was saying, Unim, clubhouse, and I do.

0: Men tan ke se pa me se alanchamante o fami clubhouse. We also we had a meeting clubhouse. It was oh, it was not in clubhouse. It was
1: clubhouse.
0: Chess.
1: Oh man.
0: Franco Trinidad. Franco for the speed shopping number. And I said, Eddie, 6 hours is all you take. It's the same big. Franco for magic branch room. You go. This is so beautiful. Franco speed shopping. Oh wow.
1: It's
0: a shopping in Tumika. I wait my chair one. What I'm seeing here, Franco's Bishop, a 6-hour online shopping event where selected smartphones, electronics, and home appliances go for up to 40%
1: discount. Okay. Into one quarter, 6 hours. Into another time, make us sit time bank. Into that time, nature makes a discount.
0: Okay. So on the 7th of August, Noah Versity, www.franco. That's August 7th. It goes to Kosovo.
1: Because I can't say I'm not in crowd and I'm not in crowd.

0: fatina se na omode eyen pensem pensem mato aso nti trend bre e na aso nkalo e den e trendy
1: abna me
0: e na aso trendy e pa odi abana
1: e mu de wey
0: eh bom pa ye o o trendy e pa
1: what did you
0: eh me
1: what only e hona starting day na just mama starting free galantis
0: bishop okra mra me one money man na bishop send me message as abna bom pa ye be am shebe me so ki
1: cuz o do koko message be say what feelings are
0: there am so ki bishop me bom pa ye bishop say abna who did ya bom pa ye be say dey dey cos city for what I was sending you video no am me say o dey dey find me ya fa
1: am find bishop
0: dey one so
1: ya yebo
0: boy
1: because your video ya e cos for video
0: o be bom pa ya na
1: o be in the caption culture say as for galam say we go fit use powers prayer solve am
0: early
1: because show video
0: I bet me to galam say na
1: oh in term cra because show video ya na o to stem cra for your money no mo ye pa o
0: so you but say mon pa e mo to say me show so ni pa no the drone nature

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0: Oh, Papa Tofu, let me stop in here, Scan.
1: Now, only Scan here. Mama, Mrs. Engine, I come to Musa.
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8: FDA, Aji, Judy, and Kratwe, Atum. 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

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UTA Ofie Kwanso with me, Jerry.

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There be *165#. *165#. The full prompt to need channel to me. 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Young fast that can send some my Agromonti. Agromonti in the name walk of a Kelic potassium fertilizers, dear bar. We and to say other regular fertilizers, no? 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

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Agro monty. We understand agric. MTN Guswa is celebrating a 30th anniversary, no? And they do their banner 8 years. Or say MTN at 30 promo, no? Or church there. Toyota Land Cruiser Prados, Marco Marco 9, brand new. Or they check. Sanso and over 10 million Ghana cities. Nini now, what to the amount for? What they are, and they say, Obe Koswa. Now, why your course, no? What test it? What browse it? I feel Momo transactions in now we be. Sanso and our connections to a home fiber. Any activity be a because of my MTN app, no, to be a no. Among your points, yeah, action at your bands are amazing rewards here, home. It's if any actually more. Our browser dial star 530#. And now you see my MTN app, no. Now, sweat me don't wash him be. MTN at 30. Or say, make every move count. And check a crowd home and see I am not washing action so am I. Awake purified drinking water. Or say one for life. Every day, we need clean, refreshing water. Awake water is carefully produced to keep you refreshed and hydrated. Purified, refreshing, and purpose-driven. William said, "Any hey, campaigns from Queen Honor say, what are awakening soon about could be a yet is can we? Yes, yes, he can. Yet they support the National Cardiothoracic Center, what Kolibu. 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I available nationwide, baby. 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

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Name of Sawa Bofra will feed you and I draw one now. Susan, yeah, the Amanda Biani Bianso will need. 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All the essential vitamins and minerals it will more supporting more fanama omo inya a proper growth. Come on, come on, come on, come on, come on, pa. And penny for

You know, your friend of bioglobin syrup. The capsules will come on. It provided iron, vitamin B12, now fear folic acid. Yes, and boy, it reduces anemia. We know conveniently once a day, no one born while free. The mom says, soon, till they are. Oh, no, being here, Trazo 400 suspension. Yeah, and a tablet account, a broad spectrum family dewormer. I know the ATO terminal. Sonson type will be a woody pedi and mubiano, Okunina. Sonson a tinny pedas any munkwa de obekun. What is it? I face a malaria, eh, dunya. What draw be here, eh, Lumitrust. We a reliable anti malaria, a container at Temita Lumifantrin. You're on a tablet wall from Penny 4 and on the flavored suspension wall for a Mofrano. Beside malaria, no etu asia mouse is here. 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

a Tuesday. Now said every Tuesday be a yeah no no. Yeah, the confessions, eh, bro. 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
1: Meda si bebre Pension Group of Companies ye enyama bebre na de ba kwa enkrofo di ni momo eye draw mo ya ye fe no agan herbal mixture and in the capsules.
0: Agan.
1: I going to say a pia e won kan kasem.
0: Yeah. I got it.
1: I ni herba mixture ni ne capsule so draw way dey me ya sure say nkrofo dodo na omutie na omati din pen. 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
1: 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So, one cry Hannah saw Pedro to now at all, overcall or kind she drag lane, or she shall repatch ventures a whole Obenya dosopona. 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Now, I dear, we are no petu two, especially metaphor trotro, na trotro drivers, ma, and no petu two, na ye no energy drink in the pan, if you cry, the vomit pie, so hey, are you serious?
0: Yes,
1: or done, and I don't know, dear, and no, and when I'm young, number went to me and day into your baby, be a bit me a buono. Nemo, my dear, we are ye a war, as soon as I'm born, many pediano, papa, and shy, be a crabina, and yet there, which should be. A back out to how one hair, see we kidney, yes, you will live on the yes, so sign your mawe. I am no queen pedia when I dear beboy, would ye miss a cotto, a gany be none of an answer. Oh, crown out to I throw home, yes, 5 days, but may say nominate 3 days. Oben was a sah home, Miranda Winyan in Nano, a befiho, no when your brains so now what da. A sense as a when your brama when you pedia, now one shake, and pin drebits me a bow, now no nominum sign your mawe. Ya dear be my bread, I'm a wet me ada. A brand new pet, I would be better. And it's not yes, right here for sir. A guy, yes, that the my young cassa, and into copy not all. Na aho mekano wankasa wo de wadanse ebe ba ebo amanso pa e mabi onso muso e wo lo libido fa e dro ibi ebe boa wo asempeti a megidi se ebre ekọ ne nimu no brano no ye bedi ehia e ba betena ha ne di nkomo na sa me sosro no me fa number na ntujwa for the last time se ne be na otwe se na ye be sa tena se na ye di nkomo number se ne 0244718557 0244718557 0241604702 0500888890
0: Yakasa Ganya was say a tossing. Na a cousin, Bradley. Yes,
1: Yadassi. Yabesia. Yabesia,
0: I'm saying I trust you. I can't be ano. Yeah, activating phone lines. When I hear the confessions, I trust you. But the uncomfortable latest phone, man. Your partner for life, baby. Let that so wet me out. I feel it good. What's saying you want? Then I try on you, so. And cut that mattress. Be a keke so keke kwa na fe. Obeso ena wechi na yo ya. I say ya bo. And so all that sorry and the. You know what I'm saying? Yeah, na ya ya. You man, we a tried and tested brand for almost 60 years now. Latest foam, Ubia New One, Sembonibia, Eka, and Unti, talk to us. Yen share O H, Umudro said the tier 9 inch mattress out that's why. Ebe Boa, his son say, mattress I'm going to sort twice what's Nina. You're only in Abbey. Friend was 0302-20-29-365. And no, moi, more Kumasi, and an important. 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Yeah, and they were collaborating with Universal Merchant Bank, UMB, and Atema Metropolitan Assembly, TMA. Now, and they omo ede omo business registration and sensitization clinic abatema. E shase enra da the 10th of August. Na ebebe weye nyame adumwa Friday the 14th of August. Na anopabia 9 a.m. na shase ekwa kopim 4 p.m. Now, we are providing on-the-spot business registration, business renewals, and our free business advisory services. Now, BBI Timiyako Ye. And we teach you what the forecourt of TMA, Tema Community Center, Community 1. You know what I'm saying? And we are not in there. We are not in there. We are TMA forecourt. We are not in there. If we are Thursday, we are Friday, we are called Universal Merchant Bank. Eyete my industrial area branch enim wona no mo abom sese ho no mo le chiche ya bro enim abe hia to register your business eye Ghana card tax identification number Michelle Tin afi GPS address residential and business address and a proposed business name we enim na abe hia na wetimi aba na ya register your business no e dia ma and for business renewals we been here a year of business registration certificate and audited financial statement for the filing of annual returns. Nyame ya adomu a from next week Monday, the 17th of August, 2026, Eddie Cronodie, Office of the Registrar of Companies, permanently on the bomb says here ewo Universal Merchant Bank Tema Industrial Area Branch. Wow, into be a water man in potem be a personal register business no from the 17th of August the corner. That is where they will be. Yeah, on beating me up. It was our. So for further information, friend, office line or 0599-525-774. And I'll beating you so our friend call center line on 0308-249-841. Now come up here, that should be answer no. Yeah, D. Right, so you can call me now 0302-216-561. 0302-216-562. 0302-216-561. 0302-216-562. Now, Wafre Abba, Jumedi, so I know air confessions on a few questions on Adam 106.3 FM. Now, you can now call Naba and Yankai will say, and they go on, so say, oh, talk a regular fueler. 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Na wabajumedius na confessions. 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Na yenka will say the Ghana Academy of Arts and Sciences. 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Women across Ghana are transforming lives. I'm building businesses, I'm educating communities, I'm preserving culture, I'm driving innovations. Yet, I'm not doing the recognition they deserve. And now, the Ghana Academy of Arts and Sciences, GAS, I'm going to celebrate me and celebrate these remarkable women through the GAS Women's Award. So, if you know a woman whose impact deserves national recognition, whether in education excellence, entrepreneurship, community leadership, health, technology, environmental stewardship, creative arts, or any of the other award categories are a brilliant day. So bit me at Buana Yaona Sa or Bawe. 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Now, once we have downloaded the nomination form, so now you have to now, you have to do Friday, the 14th of August, and a closing date for nominations. For further information, now, you have to do 0302-772-002. 0302-772-002. Right, so you better call one or so. Now you shall see how far your friend for today. Hello, good afternoon.
2: Okay, good afternoon.
0: All right, me patro, I want to say.
2: Patro, I'm not
0: one. I don't need to mention me when you're pa. Patro, you ain't here and come out in a way.
2: No, I remember, patro, I'm in the way for 10 years. Na me ba be wa na me puta ba e ba fo na me ba no o e sansana e ba ni di e ti e sansana like o mo e ti je me ba no e
0: was it ma wari for how long
2: ya wari for 10 years
0: okay
2: but na me puta ba ba fo ansana me wari me ku na me ni ti ya enu nti e afese se me ba ni e ba me ho no mo on pese o be ba.
0: So my banner is
2: about best friend, but I need to
0: know how to like
2: them. On the channel, no, no, no, no, no, no, no, no, no, no, no, no, no, no, no, no, no, no, no, no, no, no, no, no, no, no, no, no, no, no, no, no, no, no, no, no, no, no, no, no, no, no, no, no, no, no, no, no, no, no, no, no, no, no, no, no, no, no, no, no, no, no, no, no, no, no, no, no, no, no, no, no, no, no, no, no, no, no, no, no, no, no, no, no, no, no, no, no, no, no, no, no, no, no, no, no, no, no, no, no, no, no, no, no, no, no, no, no, no, no, no, no, no, no, no, no, no, no, no, no, no, no, no, no, no, no, no, no, no, no, no, no, no, no, no, no, no, no, no, no, no, no, no, no, no, no, no, no, no, no, no, no, no, no, no, no, no, no, no, no, no, no, no, no, no, no, no, no, no, no, no, no, no, no, no, no, no, no, no, no, no, no, no, no, no, no, no, no, no, no, no, no, no, no, no, no, no, no, no, no, no, no, no, no, no, no, no, no, no, no, no, no, no, no, no, no, no, no, no, no, no, no, no, no, no, no, no, no, no, no, no, no, no, no, no, no, no, no, no, no, no, no, no, no, no, no, 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
3: Patrick ano.
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3: Me ne. Lady bi e wo hono. 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
0: o bani wa ware
3: matter there do
0: eh ye why
3: matter.
0: I'm sorry, I did for move and check me right now. I don't know what's happening to me in my throat. I say we are all there about only aching. Only will be trampling. Would they mean trust? 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Ara mo. Hello. Yeah, hello.
2: Hi, Jerry.
0: Yes, madam.
2: But you miss me problem, you say. You may be a worry. 2 years, me.
0: A worry, papa.
2: But you're
0: a whole day. And I also knew be a worry. Because I'm a worry. I said, oh, beside it. Oh, cool.
2: My worry, 3 years, me. Now, me, Kuno, me, Shiano. I'm not a yet job by a honeymoon baby. And I mean, and I want to make a kind of your chest and a guy. Why, really? Now I saw the name of the best you see in me. Daddy,
0: it's you. We've lost her. And Patrowa was doom radio in the Ankasawa.
2: Hello.
0: Yeah.
2: I say, good afternoon.
0: But just said, doom radio in the Ankasawa phone is why?
2: I say, Patrowa.
0: Hey, it's you.
2: Patrowa, we need guys in the room. Wow, we're a guy. And I'm in the room. But.
0: Me nena tsna be. Wa warie gyan na se se wa warie wa na se wo ne ne twempna.
2: Me nena twempa.
0: Okay.
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0: Obo. 3 years yi mu ni nai.
2: It's last year but BC and all the Yemen mini June. 20% is winning chain.
0: Anna, Edena, Esu, Mua, and Mounty, me feeling chain.
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4: Mpa try. 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Yes, every month be in to me and Yenisan, Kakwe being a near dear man, Kakwe being a dear man, and so my mini Emma, Omoe Busan folk as a chintinia, Tia, Jesse, or Yemma, Mintino, Yen Yen Shenu. 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Or no yen or see who am I in snay yassin. In the answer, I dream said, fine, you see me from a catering class and a young friend war, you see. Now come back today in Yintia, who am I in snay yassin. And I may be saying, beg Paco yen simply because name my man Casanso, name my mean me, I or him, ma. I was uncle, no, no, sure, some neck, no moon in a any war yen to say any ancient mountain. Yen quite, you see, be a name woman. 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
0: Okay,
4: it me nya advice kakwa fi counselor ho se situation se ne ye ne same because ye ma ne so e haye
0: abraham
4: sene ebusiafo ni ye e di no.
0: Okay. Yeah, I tell the better counseling. Why?
4: Better myself.
0: That's it. And that's it. So we will try and get to counselor Oscar Shrippy. Now, if you need to come on, a break, Kakrana, a man for a day by. Come on, you are the Musha than I was. The Muda or you never come on, seven of you. Wow, boy, ever home. Young come for a high five choco malt, a mile. Some moments call for something special. High five choco malt. We know a chocolate and malt, you know. Combination besides a cool year, but you win your bottle now, especially a well chilled sana. You can we are brandy be a posana, say Namumumine Cosa, Muzampa, a cool year. So enjoy a new level of deliciousness. And no, no, say, oh, say, can high five choco malt, the new normal. You know what I'm saying? Make sure you grab a chilled bottle of high five choco malt today. Proudly produced by Casa Preco PLC. Now, FDA, and so I said, ready in crowd to move you. Now I jet to say, yeah. Diet, and I say, too, for so better water story tanker, top up a pan, dear tortoise, actually, dear bono, and then I know what dinner. Oh, try, obey, enjoy. 7 year warranty, ever so. 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Now, what all, dear? 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Now on Sabeka Syntest Tank. Syntest Tank. I say a strong, a tough. And no, a home come on. And no, it's here. She at what one man on a Yensaka a counselor Oscar Sleepy Pa. And then a better son of a Yatua and come on also from there. Now, the amount for the abattoir enemy. Ashena, Yetimi Eddie, and also a home and come on. Star oil say and can't you say open baby a babeto fango ne be crocro wash so so I did you so I say or this year they are a star oil. The tea and mutual come up. What I say, yeah, bow when you bet your pa great service, real value for money. Ninja, we are several high quality fuel. Young and accessible, dear. 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Brother, bet your star card for two fuel and what me enjoy safe cashless fueling and easy expense tracking. 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Young Kwa Manasu, any counselor and to us. Hello, counselor, good afternoon.
5: Good afternoon, Jerry.
0: Counselor and Patrol, and we are your opponent saying,
5: I'm not the movie, I'm sure.
0: I do mean to yes, you're home, pa.
5: You need to show.
0: Me pa chow show.
5: Okay, all
0: right. Yo, yeah, chassis, right, and the Cassassi, see any, then the end chassis. Or chassis, on any new animal, only eight siblings. Now, they are of different fathers. Now, watch out, mammy, no. One be my way, na say, yeah, na we be near Jankolan ho. 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Because initially no more I send common one because mammy and I'm sharing it. Then so I wish you have 4 years old, mammy, and I'm sure. On Beshe. Kakra, I'm the best support, you know. Because I'm sure that you enough until mammy and you so. I'm my eyes or kasakasa. And almost so chess a woman, I want to say, yes, you struggle, I ain't yet a crack, crack, they shame. It's a crack, big banana, I answer you be support, you know, when you so are. 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I say afuto ofo bi ho a ibetimi de amomo a
5: jeri. Have they informed family members about what Omomia Kanana?
0: Almost from kind of family members and say Omoni Oma Mintemwasem.
5: Family members in Omoni Oma Mintemwasem.
0: Almost say Omo any Oma Mintemwasem. It's between them and their mother.
5: Who said that they should be taking care of their mother?
0: Omoano Sona Beka say.
5: Yes. What you said, no. Omoano can't say, Granin from Mammy.
0: Yeah.
5: Even though Mammy Oma Mian Shomon. I didn't Africa, I do woo when we uncover. Why? It's only in Africa that is the only woo a man these days. Don't be any other cancer as Chilubia. Because I'm all be woo a messy papa we are the following 2 days, I'm going to see Nubia Kunim. But how no, you do only a dear chatting of woo. Number one, Nima, I mean, according to her, what she said. No problem.
0: David.
5: And if you remember, right from the onset of this program, I said, Makasa, so who about now one shenua? Not a Korani. Not you beat me, I know your mamma. No. According to her, the name of Shom, Omogama than a Shom. So morally, no. Omoma, you're right. Come and demand anything. But because of the respect now of woman, and that's why they said, okay, what we have, we can give you. Nani mami no, omo mami no, or expectation of omo ya di mani biyum.
0: Eh, wawa.
5: Yes, but though the world 13, nothing happened. It's about time. You can't quite learn Krofo. Africa, you used to maybe be the same Krofo. At the present core, we have put fear into people. you're not taking care of the children. And yes, I want to show you. Ah, they're not even taking care of you at all. Because Obu will be quite washing the back, because I don't want to show you. Then the bad money beer, they don't complain. They know that, okay, the bad way, we're not one of the mommy. But per what she said, one show me. And I'm when you. And the other one, almost only go out because who found a man for your Makasa. Then you are saying, say, the only man is sir. And if that is the way of the man, and you are Mamma, what crime have they committed? What crime? What crime than Koranoma committed? You have, you see, you have made the children suffer emotionally right from scratch. That's what she told us. Say, I'm a brand new grandmother, I'm a bread, and son, I'm a baby, I'm one. So right from the onset, you know, the man, as you speak, they have not even gotten any motherly love. Or dopa, yes, no, don't need be that. Among us, I say, or Baba, it's in the bus, we or Baba, oh, my, it's to say, at this age, you know, whom Bema, men, yes, see, we Baba, yes, see, they didn't get it. They got those things from their grandmother. Now, after they've gone through all the emotional pains, to be where they are today, you know. Even on top of that, the same African thing, Omudi Achel, say, okay, the Omudi Bema, Omudi Bema, you are not still happy with it. Young lady, madam, see me. Do your part the way you are doing it. Eh? Do your part. Do your moya no. Say, or see, the so, na position or one, say no wa. Nothing will happen. See, as long as your conscience before God is clear,
0: okay.
5: And Bible say, it is appointed unto every man once to die after the judgment.
0: Yep.
5: It is appointed unto every human being once to die after judgment. In Africa, we are using certain things to put fear into people. Do your part. You have shown your mother respect. You have done everything, even though you're neglecting mama suffering, you know. Whatever you need to do according to your strength, or even Bible say, oh my dear, do it according to what you have, according to your strength. Do it, then you can also focus on your family and take care of your family. It cannot be say, oh, jam, no matter through pains, all that. No, but say, no, what you are doing, the only man, no mamunjai. The advice I'll give you people say, the only man, no mamunjai, mumfamano. But so, see, in Saudi, leave the rest to God. It's about time we tell. See, it doesn't matter how old you think you are. It's not about age. It's about doing the right thing. But Africa, and the age, and it say the woman call for what the mother is doing is not right. And you are putting pressure on the children. They've suffered all this while, you know. It cannot be said at this point they're going to put fear into them. Yeah, point for me, mama. No, don't frame me. I want to speak to the mother and tell her to the face, the mama. Yo, ye nene. Yeah, yanko ni.
0: Okay. Yeah, twaswa. Woman you are afraid, you say she's been married for the past 10 years. Now, before Obe wari ni kunu, now our 8-year-old daughter, and on the ko wari, and nebano, e papa eshe abofrano, enye ni kunu ne nwo win eshe no. But oya ne bank one day aya na oma ne ba ne ba ne chen. 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
5: tell me that Mimi you be a before me can should be say a warrior TSC by divorce near the end. It takes two people to marry. Doesn't take one person.
0: Yeah.
5: Two. Your program now. The same old old number to our own friend person. Let me hear from you. Before I talk about Koyeti Kujia warrior, no, you can't just hear from one side of whatever you say Kujia warrior. Yes, it's very important. About Warijaya, a institution, a sumo on your meaning. So before you can advise somebody, say, at this point, Jaya Wariano, you have to hear from the other person. So it takes two people to marry. Now, having said that, you see, Uko Wario be our bar. And that's why me, Debbie, I can say, Uko CPTV, there are videos that I'm bringing up, Debbie, I'm here posting. So that those who are not married, they will do the right things before they marry. So who can worry be? Nani panu waba, ana waba. The moment you do something worry in the panel, you have to understand. Say automatically, you are going to be a step parent. I say we impress me can be you, because sometimes we take those decisions to go and marry. Obi a waba, ana bi a waba na duko worry. And then the people, right from the outset, you know, psychologically, they are not prepared to become a step-parent. Mm-hmm. Even the one better warrior. And you see, the Osophonica, also Osophonica say, and you don't know Shira warrior no so. There's a reason why he said that. There's a reason. One of these days, well, as a pastor and as a counselor, no, remember, Beba Studio, one of these days, and come and talk about, Nipa no Shira warrior so, no. What the pastor said, hey, Bibia, I know why he said that. And one of these, I'll come to the studio. When I come, I'll talk about Nipano didn't say go as a wire is no shiano. And a key. And that's why the person can say. And it's a whole warrior be. Nani Pano or bar. There's a whole counseling war. That's why the man said that. And in the Michelasso. You go be a no shiaso no who say Nipano or no bar on your beca. It is a whole warrior be. Nani Pano or bar. Counseling is different from the Okowario Bioniba. And that type of counseling, you know, prepares you psychologically to deal with it. Say, yes, Nipano Waba, even though I'm here ready, you know, Majatum, you're preparing me for that. So automatically, you become a step parent. In the Omabewa, you know, I don't know the arrangements that they put in place. That, okay, Waba, we are once in a while, Nipano Waba Besrao, non to me Besrao. Now, the next leg is the moment the woman said, I cannot choose you over my child. Mm-hmm. That was the beginning of their problems. Yes. Oh, because, on also called Wareno, not our banner, counselor, no, or counseling, no. A whole counseling will offer you to understand, say, yes, we will banner, medical worry. Well, anyhow,
0: yeah.
5: Walk over, you'll be our banner, you counsel her. And I was also about the call warino. The whole counselor, you prepare the person psychologically so that's a call. Nani Pano call warino behaves in a certain way. you know how to deal with it. So the moment she said, I cannot choose you over my daughter, and that I came to meet this marriage, Namekono, that was the beginning of their problems, and she must accept it. Oh, where's grief? Where's her power? The things you say, oh, the normal never feel no better. No, that's why when you're angry, you must be very careful about what you say. But all this is happening. That's what the pastor said. And then I'm showering. So all this is happening because they didn't get the right counseling for people who have a child or children who are going to marry. Once you get the proper counseling, you know, you'll be able to know how to deal with it. Now it's about whether she has to go and file for divorce or not. By honor, the person meaning the casa, and I would like to speak to the husband. Meaning the casa, you are. I'll be convinced as to whether she has to divorce or not. It means the on what can be go for. All you know, if you go to the husband, sorry, you're different.
0: No, crazy.
5: It is uncle catching his uncle divorce. No, it's not so good divorce. Not later, no. It turned out to say, no. As I'm not the can, near the whole thing, it can bring problems. And the yes answer, I mean, my integrity is also on the line. So I have to listen to the, I want to put off frame. Whatever it is in my culture. But all I'm saying is that who kowari obi no oba, who kowari obi no kutaba, and who counsel waho, and in marriage, also who can send me? You said that is the way a man for behaving in marriage, you know. That is why a man younger ones, you know, they don't want to marry, they just want to have sex, because of what they are seeing. But that is why, by the grace of God, some of us also speak on radio. We are also let them understand, say things are going this way because of A, B, C, D. So that we can change the narrative, so that they can see that there's another part of other people are, if they do the right things, that they will marry and have peace. Oko wari obi no oba, and oko wari obi no di ba kwa. Understand that you are going to become automatically a step parent when you have proper counseling for you to deal with it. When di beba, but the woman no, one two nebo no ko can say I cannot choose you over my daughter. And also can say the moment you can't say you can't start working plan. Can you can say that's the truth. But no, so many chairs are saying you're the oil, no.
0: Yeah.
5: So many to be in cancer on divorce. No, I want to speak with her. I want to speak with her. My people are on work, no. But I want to speak with the husband. Once I'm able to get the vibes and the body language of the husband and all that has gone on, make me advise him to say, based on what I've said, now you can go right or you can go left.
0: Okay. All right. Lady, as I'm yeah, now working here. Now, I'm going to street for it, Kakra. I don't know the Odebe Kanwa Mano. Or chess only a brand TB ADT for the past 3 years. Na brand Tiano, you will be a wawari jiping. Na waya or so, make a coyo on de o matutonia ma and so, awarian emma soda. Na susuno, nan saint termino, I say, and yaman ku ye a fast one in it nano. And ku ye say, u disrespect no. Emma or sign a bono count. 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
5: omo wari e mebo a
0: da bi ade nti na na eti men bi bisa se den na e hodi no but na ohwe initially na se o giant bear man na oni ba bi okotra ba o se se wadia ba bi akorent. And I'm saying there's nothing holding her in tears. So to me, a baby fa. To me, you say, oh, advice you should be at the camera.
5: Even Mijana, Mina, baby, Tano. You've only got the banana to him. Yes, you see. See, don't let anybody treat you the way of pain in the name of relationship. This is not marriage, you're worried. And you see, this forms the foundation of relationship. No?
0: Yeah.
5: Because the foundation is already rotten. So such a person, so warrior, no the foundation of the marriage is already destroyed. In the same could you say na ya kawo enya shefa cheno wo wa re beyi wo wa re beyi ya because the foundation is compromised and destroyed, no. Aware ni just a matter mu warrior e begu. So madam, who the body you are even fortunate mu warrior. They say abun e here say you are nobody. Before any guy ni be share no. Now who die? Now that he, you see, let's, ladies, young ladies, don't create impression, say, them a new life, ma, Abraham don't dream more. In any case, before the guy came, where were you? Where were you sleeping? Now who are he? Now who are he? To come and say, na minya baby da. But thank God, say, when your baby grada. Say, see, there, what you want to say, can we not baby other? move on with your life. Don't let anybody in the name of relationship treat you the way you don't pay. This thing do not work. Bia, the reason why I'm hanging on is like you and the guy, no. Bia guy, they ain't be a man. Also, be a relationship, or the new Bia to be a muscle. Bema ne tata de mano. Bema ne rent mano. Bema ne bibi mano. It's as if udada. Young ladies, young guys, empower yourself. Never want to be maso. Relationship, there should be mutual respect. We are warning. Please. This is Yerika. Me fuasu mano. Move on with your life. See, when your baby that day, on go away that day, whatever it is, yeah. Not the Akalebuano. Other than that, one who worry, I know Kunukra to say, where my bit to two say, I bet you could be out. Hey, Manu, and I'm only. Che, we are bar. No, my bet my bit to two anyhow. No panic, oh, so no kick you, no penny. No, we die eventually, no one day. Oh, worry, yeah. Who could you say, ah? Now, I didn't know Valuno. Son of Bicra, more to two anyhow. Why can never handle? When you're bema, you're deep, baby, handle. So, madam, move on to your life. Why? Na ko SIRIP TV SIRIPI. Yes, you. SIRIPI TV on YouTube. I have intentionally started a series on the foundations of marriage. Right from the onset, and somebody is Jerry Kano. I said they were a warrior corner. Among young people, no, they are not. They don't have the desire. Some of them are even going to the marriage. Say, oh, I didn't work a corner, Kano. Oh, they are being caught and say, yeah, my mistake. I need my mistake because already now I can't see where they are. I want to need my no. So I'm teaching people about foundations of marriage. That once you get the foundation right, nyamiyadum, you have a stable home. There are things, sir, right from the onset you shouldn't do. So what are worry? Don't worry. We wait to review them. SIRIPI. We started with social foundation. The way we are worrying is what is giving us the problems. And that is why I've taken time to do what

0: counselor say mon frère no number no 0276814888 0276814888 0276814888 0276814888 Counselor Oscar Sripi and number no and I'm a day I'm away. Great. Bia Druso no quickly, yes, Emrion Yabema and Penny for Akasa. Nafi yet me a bequem wakuenim at the ya regated sports and so atwaso. And unti manenkoso enda aya ewa dum 106.3 FM.
1: Fellow Ghanaians, brothers and sisters, this is Hassan Ayerga. Keep listening to Irrigated Sports. It's real sports. Do best for you, good for you.
0: Yeah. Best for you, good for you. 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And I yebu esimuno. 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Ofa ebe twa swama e.
2: Well. Please, Irrigated Sports. Mm-hmm. A perfect program. Mm-hmm. Perfect engagement. And perfect unrespected.
0: Yeah.
2: Irrigated Sports.
0: Mm-hmm.
2: Hey, yeah, papa. So listen to Irrigated Stop. You grow old and you die old. Thank you.
0: Thank you too. Now for Sofu Kumchacha and so asum.
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3: 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So you listen, Prophet Kumchacha. I'm listening and I'm here. God bless you.
0: Bless you too. Langabel.
4: Ladies and gentlemen, my name is Joseph Langabel, King of the Jews, the chief general for the national team. I irrigated soap at Doom FM, number one, the old Ghana. If you jealousy go quench, observers are worry, believers are enjoy. I irrigated sports. No sympathy for the cripple.
0: Yeah.
4: After the criminal war, take it to the dancers. Mm-hmm.
0: So we are the dancers. Sisi.
5: Other for me, didn't this Sisi Chum? Now they be a meeting irrigated sports.
0: Mm-hmm.
5: There's no day a minty irrigated because meeting a manager. Now I'm stressed.
0: Obese. 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
6: yes. 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
0: Ye ko a ono na toto bibia.
6: Kunim se body ba ko ye 5 cities.
0: O se.
6: I'm telling you from the nature of my heart.
0: Na October ko pesa anzo.
6: Se mi o ma mi to 20 no ma me 4.
0: Aya to you know.
6: Eduro. 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
0: 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Na mi so mi ye de mi so abusuafo no ofie nti no. Ye ya ne ya.
6: Ko akoda country is taking the dances.
0: Ya to ni mi
6: bi. Wenye mi se the country is taking the dances.
0: Ko ko sa ba ko ba ko na. Jo. And they
6: were ever saying, ever say, ever say, ever say, ever say, ever say, ever say, ever say, ever
0: say, ever say, ever say, ever
6: say, ever say, ever say, ever say,
0: ever say, ever say, ever say, ever say,
6: ever say, ever
0: say, ever say, ever say, ever say, ever say, ever say,
6: Hey, and I'm a rahopao. And I still ate to get himself, Kuma.
0: Oh, but
6: on my top, but they bet him 5 cities.
0: Yeah,
6: what was I see to get himself? Kwaku bila mi said that event chance I don't say me normally na trouble and kola ibe fi na we dem say no I'm not responsible for that kakra
0: yeah
6: it because top bunch ne broad there bunch there na efo ten city client me and but broad there no better eh 5 cities kwaku nya easy o to ma we top money 100 city dey kwaku nya hwe o afa no ko to namo akoko 1.48 you say 1 pound enu kwa no ofa dam pam o Kwaku anya ma nyebe tasa aso ya yekom se ne ma yize nye yize anya yize mi se mi wofu fo kakra ma menye calculate ni cho bank 10 se me to brode 20
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0: 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Chop off on a young cock.
1: Hey, you was okay.
0: I'm crossing on the
1: Baku Biasuma.
0: I am some rent place. Set up to say, maybe away Otiaka, Obebusu,
1: Betia,
0: Betia, Adua, and the Gakitoya, Obua, yes, I don't get a very idiot. Very, very, very respectful.
1: Okoya, Ochiano, good afternoon.
0: Yeah.
1: Now if you call besides and hot say please
0: yeah.
1: I'm fine.
0: Yeah.
1: Now we'll take you order.
0: Yeah.
1: We'll take you order and we are.
0: Yeah.
1: Or coincide. Now or prepared you know the bar. Or sign EBC or send you a good afternoon.
0: Oh, very fantastic. Oh, very fantastic.
1: It is year too
0: much. It is the bar, but so top taste.
1: Oh, yeah, too much. Oh, yeah, too much.
0: I do also so a boy, Juma. Oh,
1: yeah, yeah.
0: And I do my man so a boy, Juma.
1: I can't eat a crave in a jazz. I was okay.
0: That only a toilet, a bar, not a bar. A man, yeah, we're safe. How did you know a bad idea?
1: And
0: your problem.
1: And sister Rose.
0: Sister Rose, I'm making a Joe, mommy.
1: Aye.
0: Nobody Joshua.
1: Aye, Joshua, mommy.
0: Say you want to say, I come back a crab.
1: I could too.
0: So much more power. So for phone on that drive.
1: Yeah, I could too. Yeah.
0: Kwaku
1: said that come to me, baby. Me and my chance. I could too. Yeah, me muni.
0: What check a crab? Ash and yam yam. Kwaku, if phone you come here, you know. Yes, me demo one point something. But this is honest. Adriane.
1: Yeah.
0: Kwaku, I could come more. I have 4 pounds.
1: Hmm.
0: I bet you come more UK. I could come more 4 pounds. 4 pounds. What on worry? A depending for no answer, say ye. Not a dear, near Kenya, carry a yan, if I trot trot. Omunyakalam say, near to me, near no buyer. Nanaku for the 1 deceit, 1 damn quaku, may I mean in politics in Munaya, who can can yama, every way, 1 deceit, 1 damn away. What is a quarter for me, be soon? I don't want it in years. I didn't swear the idea. Tier, do you say a 1 damn, and yet didn't sooner, ban a gumwa, can ye? A son of a clean water. I'm baby, I'm on my warning, and then in that year, baby.
1: It's usually August, September, and moon.
0: Only baby, I'm the note to a basset, yea, baby, to any part, livestock will say, farms, Baba say.
1: Yeah.
0: Meanwhile, no, baby, so I think I'm quite 1 deceit, 1 damn, no, debray. Since so your air bay near Jagum for the rest of the year, near Diadia. But could you two coin mean 2 coin call shops? I'm a top pair. I say it's out of season that. I don't know about you. Sebi ya uko Germany ni adia uko swap wa se pe eko ba kromu akwa ku na nsena togo fode pe abaha
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1: ba uni mse it me my dress had no din as I speak now for me mango so me mango
0: ah just can see me
1: there no all year round no ebi was me him say dia dey omo yen me I don't know
0: better me chair say
1: ebi abre no na fe na ebi so start for 2010 bia as ebi
0: o dey dey ni bia dey abon pan ni bia
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0: esa mango kuro unya per say or kono no say me prepare pa me to be 30 and 40 peo na me dey duani be na ekodi I top pair and 40 cedi and Rami Toby pair back up 40 cedi because I want quite. Meanwhile, Nyango Palma and Wada, yeah, what are you? Oh, all in Tonko no one now. Paco Gunn Sariano, all in Tonko no wonder. 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
1: but you were problems bebre pa sesenka
0: yetimi address
1: no na address those problems no man mu pa I say ya true ya dream.
0: And then your man who here.
1: Food
0: is basic. Obiadidi, akwala didi, opani didi, abrewa didi, oyarefo didi, and you basic. So I still don't know why food is that expensive in this country.
1: Seriously.
0: Country atauti am say agrarian country. Say bro funu here. Agrarian. It's a country where you're agric power. Mm. Agrarian country. Come tell you what your phone said they make career right. See, I can say agrarian, how do you say it? Agrarian country.
2: Teacher.
0: A country that is touting itself. Excellency, enter ye, mammy.
1: Say, if you don't come, say, Excellence,
0: say, moving on, some will be a come with us. Tell me, one was so PM. I am not surprised that Empress is here.
1: Uko Beya, number of
0: Ratafas. Movie is what everybody is talking about. Every Twitter, Instagram, everybody is talking about her movie. AMA. And yet, I am a very current movie, my brother at Yaba.
1: Yeah.
0: How could you come up?
1: When you be a needy idea,
0: I am coming from the Assembly and we here moving on to my brother.
1: Yes,
0: I give you the platform, give your firm the portfolio. Everybody is speaking to you.
1: Hey,
0: I just said, Bravo, and Yanya.
1: Come
0: here. I come from the baby. I'm telling you, saying Yanya. I give you the portfolio.
1: The portfolio, man.
0: The platform,
1: the
0: platform, man. The portfolio,
1: man. Portfolio,
0: man. That's a platform, so man. And what do you mean, we have as a sort of chill to my side?
1: Okay.
0: Just exhibit the talent to the people of the country.
1: Hey, Randy.
3: Why come on?
0: Yes, it was why come on. He says, young.
3: No, Michelle.
0: Oh, Randy. Okay, Michelle, so I'm coming now. Son of a joke.
3: Baby, you know what it is.
1: And the ampa obi a on titi
0: sure
1: obi a on titi
0: try
1: crack crack you see on fan yes is
0: I mean me no teacher no was tell ah if omo mo edu aye if mag fu aye me ni me no e fire tata we my pancha pass me bottle to bend to my open some I'm pretty first from
1: All right, Nana Kwaba.
3: Why you make you so?
1: Nah, I'm to say.
3: Yeah, me do.
1: We decided to come here. The candy ashimu ye. Not just say a corner street break.
3: And
1: show we enjoy it. Not just say that.
3: I'm sorry.
1: Yeah. All right, so let's talk about this because I say I want something in Nam Krom. Say any idea? My abakwa something kakrana fi in room more.
3: Jerry.
1: Mm-hmm.
3: Abakwa something wahu ane say. Obi ani madwuma meye.
1: Yeah.
3: Me ye adwuma we fri esi nche meye ha. We pa na menim ye.
1: Yeah.
3: Once I wrote FDH.
1: Yeah.
3: MC ni sane money entity ho.
1: Mhm.
3: We ni adia.
1: Me na ko wan anga sane.
3: Sana mesumisi ni ye no.
1: Okay.
3: Sana nyame aye no. Na popularity no na ama for some time now.
1: Mm-hmm.
3: Adwuma fofura ba gem re no.
1: Yeah.
3: Ne mu a se mi fro ni ana ebe yo.
1: Mm.
3: Na sini no de ewo mu.
1: Yeah.
3: Ade ewo mu no so no. Oda na refi kura no a. E de bi ho a honhom na sa ku pega.
1: Okay.
3: Na ye hwe nya mi ade a wa ya ma me a. Mm-hmm. Esumbo me di 25 years ewo TV so.
1: Mhm.
3: Na 25 years no a fi we yi na edi mu e ma na ye 25.
1: Wow.
3: My bread.
1: 25 years.
3: 25 years. See here, you.
1: Congratulations.
3: Na ubeja mi
1: ana. Enya better sa.
3: Ubeja mi ana.
1: Uwenim. 25 years. What boy you mau?
3: 25 years.
1: Because 25 years.
0: Enya is the
1: question. Maza. And you see, ebinu bemu anhu ana ase eclipse no shim. afi wontin nka biem so na wo na mo potential no pa wo
0: enkwa enye de no
1: na obi atimi adwam and you see no kwame gentle am person e born abaso no say sat within sat 25 years no she say until you
0: consistency
1: you know what I'm saying eh pa
0: consistency
1: yes eh yeah and can I say baby what I was saying no because eh
0: consistency
1: I don't know portfolio am from
0: consistency
1: na what me assume gina crab brand is half for all these years Charlie
0: yeah
1: eh eh yeah easy sir enter and person can born about her
0: on otwa kumawood e say twa akrawood on ko
1: na and so no say you galu na den be
0: akrawood we would come out say we na me galu be cha kumawood
3: na da galu ni say ye ye ha galu ni yenyina ye de
0: na so dey come say hemfen kumawood
3: na be person me tell say all can say no galu no e ye yenyina say na yenyina
1: yeah yeah
0: but kumawood that's true though
1: yeah right so
3: I second that
0: thank you my sister
1: enti Mhm. Na ese movie side no. 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
3: Se apepepe.
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3: Jerry. 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
3: Nipa kra na brabom no 25 50 75 100
1: yeah
3: sa ne calculate no nti me hwe se for some time now me ye movie a che movie pa se movie a che last year me am ye great and mighty but na me chiche my say series
1: oh okay
3: but to do movie no me ye imagine say se me ye biwa me ye ni ye me die mu no me ye ni ye
1: okay
3: I feel so. Many 25 years no me kai say 2001 obi ne hu me.
1: Mhm.
3: E no ma me akonya no. 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
1: Wow.
3: Aya ho hwa hwa.
1: Mhm.
3: Enem ti e me bo miracle films din. Nti me pese obi so bo me din.
1: Okay.
3: Da chi.
1: That's nice.
0: My flabbergasted. My flabbergasted.
1: So in this case, you know, how are you going to go about it?
3: I've gone about it a long time ago.
1: Mm-hmm. Okay.
3: And it's like I've done it 95%.
1: Okay.
3: 5% nakano. I said, I didn't quite care about changing.
1: Yeah.
3: Now I have 100. Now I'm at my meminda.
1: Mm-hmm.
3: Me did my order.
1: Wow.
3: My birthday.
1: Wow.
3: Me did my 49th year on this earth.
1: Mm-hmm.
3: Now me you move 25, no? A jumadinha.
1: Why?
3: My baby, asumo my Ghana.
1: Mm-hmm.
3: A day, any miss me din. Any munshira. Now, minim say. Osumo bi so a nipa no so onso nya munshira
1: sure
3: 25 years ni I'm very sure my impact will be life pa enu nti no said me person me say impact will be life na me sre rade no boa me na obi so free me nsam pii no enna mam de trimpo we by say me yesini na sini no me fan say o mam no mu ye no sini no kura adwuma no munsha dante ase
1: eh
3: ane
1: o che cast no
3: yes cast no apart from me any doctor likey obi owo mu bia anya obi a o hyeda o ye popular
1: eh
3: obi owo mu bia anya obi a me nua dine na na movie ba komu mie no but o mu maka no titru ba bia me kwetwa no kwetwa obi chem na me hu abrante bu social media if I know who is MacLaw
1: okay
3: obi a follow no mame o ye tete niema who share the videos I treated kasa and tadie a location into a mouth back in the days into me call your World Cup yao and I'm said Debbie many a time where dear I'm a legend my homie me so no me to one man yeah you wanna be me Inti me me sa ye djuma bra me wa. 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
1: yeah
3: go
1: now, so near you.
0: I go near Fefe, go near Fefe.
3: Ain't he? You're done a son, you're done it, and an annie, you ain't me free. Fifa, yeah. Young who see you by ye. And I'm saying, no. Mean to mean that, so now, I dare honor my a show now that's a pea, not as article.
1: Yeah.
3: Ain't he one me and two one among. Beginning crowd of Sianco Elmina, I'm saying Elmina, Unia Beach, and no, see, there be beach be any months, and I'm with me free. And Grandco El Mu and we will be chim. Who will be chimago Elmina? Yeah, per castle, and no, see, there be no matter. Let's find the location where you are.
1: Yeah,
0: and to who call Bechimho?
3: Bechim, you could chase
0: me.
3: Intimidate me, camera guys, me team, no crew, no. And a cotwa will move with him.
0: Oh, they'll be happy, Papa. The whole town will be. Oh, you know, cranny by Jim.
3: She say, I need you some will be chim. Some gina, hey, my boy, chim bro nine.
0: Yeah.
1: Oh, project it, bitch.
0: Yeah,
1: yeah.
3: Inti, yeah, quiet, you know. Any location, wape, be beer props. So, I'll share my movie, no.
1: Mm-hmm.
3: Ube hunu say, yeah, yeah, ready. Say, be chasing, you know.
1: Yeah.
3: Hey, na. Sinino ade ba kwa ye me fe o sinimu se script na ye de ye adwuma no.
1: Mhm.
3: Ninyi na akra no ye twro ni otwi mu.
0: Oh, that's hey. Beautiful.
3: Ya twro no brofo anko translate.
0: Yeah.
3: Ye twro bibia otwi mu.
1: Mhm.
3: Nti
1: e ba twro mo am adwane ye o you know YouTube, YouTube no. Em se mo se rasta de bibia toto kakra kra ni ade a.
0: As a bit of the movie.
1: Cause the assets at the
0: end. Obiame ni bro, don't force your English
1: okay,
0: on me.
1: Sorry, I'm sorry, boss. I'm sorry.
0: Teaser, cry.
1: Oh, hey. Hey, I know. They have two one, no.
0: Oh, but manage
1: you. Say that, now okay, no. Who's that? Old school pal.
0: Ah, so
1: oh, Kakeri, I'm sure you.
3: Around after 8:30, come no.
0: The three,
3: synopsis, no. Just say, you have a bobby bit of fun. Nayak Jow said, what he has said, the expression. You're trying to script by scene by scene. Our script in the movie. She, you know, a different from our Kumawood movie style.
0: I get it. I get it.
3: Yeah. Also, no, it's middle of a craft film. I don't know. I don't like that.
1: Yeah. With a pure chio.
3: Now we should be said the old country and I won't teach you crab a brepa. Yeah, teach him like your brepa. No, no, the answer no more into no more rehearsal.
0: I'm the son of your mother and the dad.
3: It's teaching no
0: crab. I quite yet to be our share week, you know. So, slim guy, yeah. I want to ask any week.
3: Yes, I was see.
0: Oh, that guy's fantastic.
3: Into no, me per se may be a very symbolic. I jina ho ama me 25 years. I'm some away adwuma we 25 years. I'm a movie na bechre.
1: Yeah.
3: Say minimu ana minimu.
1: Okay.
3: Inti na o se me yire me ho na me ye adwuma.
1: Me pese me bisa. Storyline ana bibi. Me pese nyame adomo a. Ye na e be kwa kwohwe na.
0: Ya
1: me
0: me da
1: be surprise to.
0: Movie no ye ama and ya say premiere no Saturday.
3: Na me ano Saturday.
1: On Saturday.
0: What ya say? So I say. Coincidence yo. It's a miracle.
1: Hey.
0: Yes. What was somebody called you?
3: Mpanyifuo bɛhwɛ ɛno nti no mehia nkɔlaa no dodoɔ
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0: and a part 11
3: patch on what I'm saying is not just a premiere
0: yeah
3: it's a whole birthday no
1: celebration also count
3: Ashim.
1: Okay
0: and he had 25 years anniversary so Ashim.
3: Into uba baby sa untumi nyon uba samba oso yon huye na uba niye tumi tinase na unya baby jina pozu na ayen kaida Edemao says that way photo way mekai because na na my grand premier na say ya ne birthday into adaroma any Ghana for mistress say ochina obi abesiesie ne ho kama kama ne tire say ya comfortable
0: yeah
3: nko shampa bo abechiwo
0: cause obeche wo ho
3: at least bed movie na ngasa dia 2 hours
1: sin question shampa bo abechiwo
3: no 2 hours but obetimi am red carpet abe down down ho no why happy onpa bo achiwo abonso bi tia okakra bia ah na
1: when mo nyinya sa ani ade ade a
3: into mistress Ghana for yesterday red carpet no 11 no na ye be wie no by 12:30 12:30
1: na ebi again. Now, if you know about crazy.
3: 12:30 no. Na ebi entrance no say. There were two tickets no. We bet me a quarter now. Inti no. Any pair ko e buy yet na say no ebi we no na by 1:30 there. Na ye ma akwaba. I say we ensue.
1: Yeah.
3: Obia obebe bia ebi efesi ebi man ensue. Anum na. Yet you mean among Makwab and two came. Na ye shissing in a se.
1: Wow.
3: First show no. And into I'm saying Colanum Rebby, what would you be able to me about?
1: Yeah.
3: Inti by four, Najumediano, ye the first one a baby. Na ye nya 1 hour break.
1: Okay.
3: Set a bell or more mobile shep 5 o'clock, Diano. No, so I am red carpet, no so. Na Miss Menya Quam become
1: Yeah.
3: Na ya ye be a crow ho. Ha, Tia no, no. And no be 4:30 if 4:45 na na wo room.
1: Yeah.
3: Na what na see? By 4:50. No so be at me na see.
1: Yeah.
3: Cause red carpet no won chew ho. E your photo na be a wo be twa, wo twa wi a na wo ko. 5 na the second show no e chance.
0: 5 p.m. Half a p.m.
3: na
0: count.
3: 5 say me the 2 p.m. na chance until. By 5 p.m. Na the second show no it was so by 7 na me yaduma na no so dia ba wie ye inti no last konkon fo no o se obi won ma obeko ayie me menda
1: yeah
3: o ye bibi but o peso be hwesi ni no inti no ba bi owo akobia no na watimi adjust ne ho se by 7:30 there na o ra dan ni mu 8 near the last show no ahyehye so na che se ye de ama sini no I'm a Ghana for Anissa. Now, my ticket, no, so say, I'm a fra about 5 years, a copy 18. Any student, every to me, to be 100 Ghana.
0: Oh, okay.
3: 100 cities.
1: Imuye.
0: May I, my daughter, you know, mama.
1: Imuye.
3: What are my wife?
0: I want to do a phone to move for a month.
3: Me nyam mo frano wo fie. Me so fo mo bra. Na o mani ba chipa.
1: Okay.
3: Enti no wadama.
1: E na mpanifo de
3: no. Mpanifo ne ye 150.
1: Oh okay.
0: Oh ye
1: modre. Enye far away from Colombia.
0: No, no, no, no,
1: yes.
0: There be premier, premier of a movie 150.
1: Yeah.
3: Eh 150. Na 150 no kra no. Samo ye double ane ate so about 250.
1: Instead, send Gabi to 300.
0: Like 50 cities.
1: Yeah.
0: So we are with you. We chilling here. Get at the bar. Send me 50 Ghana.
3: Yes.
0: They got to popcorn.
3: Yes.
0: Why you need now what? Michelle. You baby, you can't friend. It's simple. I see 50 Ghana friends.
3: Sir, prepare.
1: Date now.
0: What's the crying your date class account?
3: Move away. Then come on.
0: Oh, I've been watching my grand movie. So my mouth is dry. My phone. I've been movie. You can't go cinema.
3: Enti no Miss Regana for an escamas in tea. Yen ya crank your bed deliver be a ticket, man. But put the number to our one to pay. Now, Obia for pictures, no, Obi the AI. I create a pay.
1: Why the badges cash no go inside this year?
3: I had a number for fraud to soup post in 2 months and crop one.
0: Yeah.
3: Now, Omu Yemo Monoco, I'm back for 20 year new soon number.
1: Yeah.
3: Yen peso be a bejo be a sicker, the peso be a beshebi.
1: Okay.
3: In the Yusu short code, I am very simple. Uba net said the William Mumono. *714*#. *7*. *14*.
0: *14*#.
3: *39#. *714*.
0: *39#.
3: Yes.
0: Oh, yeah.
1: *714*.
0: *39#.
3: But your Uba. Let me have to take it to me. We have the code number movie.
0: Okay, okay.
3: Oh, keypad, no need.
0: Uh huh.
3: Into mm-hmm. *714*.
0: Mm-hmm.
3: *39#.
0: Uh huh.
3: Unya bope. Ubope. Say never.
0: Yeah.
3: *714*.
0: Wabosu.
3: Now Wabosu. Ubaswa. Ebeko akwa yi movie naba.
0: Okay.
3: Anye the movie Ama.
1: Ama.
0: Okay, the movie Ama ampa mahu.
3: First, oma three options. One, otu den grab tickets.
0: Grab ticket ya bako.
3: Two, retrieve tickets.
0: Retrieve ticket.
3: Three, my wallet.
0: My wallet.
3: Choose one no because opeso otu ticket.
1: Yeah.
3: Obe choose one. Enti mi wa he mi choose one na. Na me sa mi send na. E the option beba.
0: Okay, two option first show 15th August 2026. Second show 15th August 2026. Third show 15th August 2026.
3: Into the open.
0: Into Mimi say no last hour.
1: Very first one and what you saw and open second and what you
3: saw. Open
1: last quarter quarter na ya koko yeni na.
0: Mimi carry your headdresser on your point for last one.
3: The last one is three. No one Mia send.
0: Send.
3: Who Mia sender? Ebeba obisa say open single.
0: Ampa.
3: Double and now we a student.
0: Ampa.
3: Single.
0: Don't or new student or first student, and just the crack one saying,
3: would it? Yes, can you? Why, but
0: your ID card? It's more mutia and say, only student and first student because they have ID card. Oh, gate now,
3: because I hear you UPS, you know.
0: Okay,
3: students, no,
0: yeah,
3: you consider whom,
0: okay,
3: student to be our car home,
0: okay,
3: into who bar for ID card, keke share
0: so, but to Nanya's had discount.
3: You drew one, your ticket, you know. Ubru 18 there. No ni ID card. Ebe je 50 aso.
0: Asa ko to ko play. I go to get in this was 22 years.
1: Hey. When you know.
0: Happen baba. Yes. My bro, me new student from you know. Don't your student near there.
3: Single, right?
0: Yeah, you're single no.
1: That's that. It's you back at crank on.
3: Your boss why you are high.
0: Uh-huh.
3: Your student are single me mia one.
0: Uh-huh.
3: Into mia one. The next option is what?
0: The next option is select ticket, single 8 p.m. Ticket price 150 Ghana cedis. Enter required quantity. It's about going to have problem.
3: Because we know we mami miya three. We can adjudicate no.
0: Okay.
3: Into a confirm miya three. So we miya adjudicate no.
0: Into beko 8 is who?
3: Beko 8.
0: Nyesa kujia wa sevi okoko na pesa ya ticket.
3: Now I'm watching us. Enter required. Yeah. Uto ba kope.
0: Ah, to ba kumame. Nipeni yani nipa.
3: Meto biya ma dodo. Into miya one na mache wa hundi no. Beko 8. Into miya one na. Na waba, no catch yourself a mumu pin.
0: A shim.
3: Na a two.
0: Okay.
3: Ticket no amount, a toy.
0: And one, no.
3: And one. Into did the air so simple, bro, for will be emre.
1: Yeah. And young one,
0: yeah.
1: And
0: young one, 1, 2, 3.
1: Yeah.
0: And no about your brof.
3: Yeah,
0: oh, but system is simple, cra.
3: Very simple.
0: It's a code, Nisubian, because you know code now when you're keen.
3: When you're keen.
1: 713*.
3: No, *714*.
1: 39#.
0: To what? Moon comes to four.
3: Okay. Oh, he nya with three.
0: Oh, no, because it's the low two for the low. The low.
3: We had the end of the
1: *714*.
3: *39#. *714*. *39#.
0: hash. 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
3: Na so dia to. Aha. Ye ton bi wo airport shell.
0: Oh, okay, and the physical.
3: Physical one no. Ebi wa. Ready? Your physical one, or you African, you.
0: Okay.
3: And yes, our Batuna shell. Once the major places here, Yakaman at all.
1: Batuna shell, Batuna total.
3: Batuna total, sorry.
1: Batuna total. And I airport shell.
3: Batuna filling station, ground. Okay. Into Batuna total and the airport shell.
1: Yeah.
3: After so, UPSA front desk.
0: Okay.
3: Ebi woho.
0: Okay.
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3: 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Okay. 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Wa time a uudi be drew hono. 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
3: 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Want na se. 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
0: Yeah.
3: Ube kwa kwa kwa namba sa wo baby.
1: Yeah.
3: Inti ye ni time na so.
1: Yeah.
3: Uto 2 dia. Unti mi fanko 5 dia.
0: Yeah.
3: Auto 5 dia unti mi fanko 8 dia.
0: That's right.
3: Inti dia obe tono.
1: Yes. And also time one now dey disu
3: abade. Also time one. Inti me buy am kra ne nsem bone.
1: Mm.
3: Enye bone mu a.
0: Yeah.
3: Me so my brain mu ticket yi na.
1: Okay.
3: Eja.
0: I'm say then no o kasa na fam ba ko distance su biem.
3: Then no very no eye UPS mpa chom pese mu 5.
0: Mm. UPS no ye ayi legonu aketo ano.
3: University of Professional Studies.
0: University of Professional University of Professional Studies.
1: Professional
0: Studies.
1: Yes.
0: I can come with atomic one. What blow any faster? So if you have a
3: quack.
0: If I present one, and no one could do.
1: Yeah.
0: What do you know? Was a Hina premiere, McBrown movie? No.
3: A UPS.
1: No, when you rap. UPS you on kwa dia.
3: Now, ticket, you to had one now. And I say, uyo bi a opaye buye na oye ose when water baako uko print bi aka
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1: na chese security features be you
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1: you need to but ye beba e be ko ye bi ye beba last quarter quarter
0: yeah the last quarter
1: yeah last quarter quarter dia beba
3: me pra cho Yedi ya can't say me Ghana movie dia nyefe. Ghana movie dia na o na o ya na e basa. E na story no cry picture na ni nye. E na o na won ti sound no e na o nye bi. Mhm. O hwe ye trailer no a.
0: Yeah.
3: Enyuma da se kra be ma o sin ego.
1: Wow.
3: E na o chama ko fi ada roma.
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3: but ya di kokumase
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1: okay
3: e chinchini atu ticket kumase ye ye golden beam
1: oh
3: okay golden beam hotel
1: yeah
3: eh ye baby obi anim
1: oh yeah
0: the first daddy lumba show
1: kwa wana kwa ye popular
0: first time ko lumba show na golden beam kumase na bo prema cho na yo ntia kantia
3: Premier Jacka.
0: Yeah, who might skip your Premier anymore? Come on, come on, can I home you from? Your man, your man.
3: It's Jerry. Right. If you walk right, the back way you Cape Coast.
0: Mm. Oh yeah.
1: Oh wow.
3: Cape Coast, a fashion. Andrew.
1: Yeah.
3: It's your new one. You know, kwa kodi.
1: Okay.
3: Hey, movie. I'm a home juma. If you walk on. Baby, you met on San Fran. Before you do, I beko sunyani, I beko.
0: Yeah.
3: I pass you a bomb with the run. I yanya sa energy.
0: Neba. Baby, I beko kwa unsu kwa Easter.
1: Say, ebe duro de.
3: Nene.
1: Chese.
0: Nene. This year, nene, nene, nene.
1: Na ah.
0: Na famani. My.
1: Asambe grand.
3: Enti ya debe chini asani ya to YouTube.
0: Uku yezumbrenwa. Nana na sa kuri bi.
3: One in 1 year.
0: In 1 year, who Jesus Christ? One year.
3: Into Jerry.
0: Nana, that's a pass, obese, and Rintino. We hope in Sabi Bia Bequin. Ye be sure Saturday, Mary. Now, ye will be a chin, a better dash, and a year arrangement now, and only a bear aftermath of a movie.
1: I know that.
3: Mistakes
0: are not what you're moving that you know what correcting you are now. They are
3: moving. I
0: mean, the language to acquire fast to a toxic taco issue in Krankasano. They make a lot of things. I understand you have to send be a team of Hibisa, a premier Buba Koyaso, Yapon, or Yibako Pano. I am sincere with Granny. By way, Yabako, me and Sa. That's a mistake, sir. What industry, Munyan, what top was your study, and why ye free moon, and why I call it.
3: Hey,
0: it's a rap. It's a rap. Not rap. I don't know about your parents or rap. What point? I'm going to do it.
2: UPS. 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Many me sister cry be gbele eya chicken dance no. Nti wa wan ba wo chicken dance no. Manager just say be solve your problem. Rap in say mama worry.
0: Problem you do. Who go town get problem. That's
1: your number. Okay. 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So ya ba to aso na e break akra na kan ya meyo.
4: It is why I say ho ho ba na kwa me gu ani mo asese anu
0: anu kwa se be
1: kwa ku and me so na no enye ye
4: se ne ke ne je se
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4: wa do se
0: wo fa ma kan
4: ni wo ma ba so wonim sa ho ho kra ba ha
1: me so na mo a enye ye
4: me ye den wonim sa ho ho mpa ba ha no ayade no
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4: bi ya enye
0: wo fa ma kati e show ye ni mi nyina anya wo fe
4: me dia ma nte hwi wo ma nte hwi
0: I've been born to become of a power want
4: ma nte hwi ati awo ba ha
0: ya ko and I'm from the certified the wo
4: odo so no
0: why I'm unim certified that ai o mun kai se u ma bi o be ware obi yiri ekunu and the gomes in the core approach say kaso
4: kwa kai no oh ai social media no so no wa hwe hwe no ho bia akasa u ma no free
0: ta no mo kan
1: that woman
0: and I'm from unim sa
4: I'm from manche se no krenti kwa me
0: a do na so sa otimi obi a do ba bia on ko ba bia o fa no
4: o fa no wa wa fa no chetete
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0: da bi ko anya no anya no o ka
4: we wa se onya no
0: o ka ma me na socks se ne sa na o ka
4: no no we no we wa se wa wo se 8 o se
0: wa wo 9
4: ya
0: se onya me kokko wo we ka wan ka 10
4: o se wa
1: ah one way
4: wa ne different man
0: yeah.
4: What I am so ya man no no we ya na just wa to take it amani
0: oh a very fantastic woman na
4: so be fa guy no free an e ko e
0: oh na guy no kuma guy na yele kwako ay oyere pa
4: yeah na am se guy no wa so si guy no so wa ma timi guy na guy person wa tire no
0: your man be 20 years.
4: Was so I you more much. I
0: get an ear echo or your pa.
4: Yeah, look, Cassai.
0: Echo Cassai, Dina Bama Kessley, you.
4: Or
0: the guy in the call, all right. Son of Moka, dear, but
4: I saw one book. I'm so much with a free moon.
0: Son of Moka.
4: Oh,
0: be sending me a confirmation, old Jina Juma man or Cheshire. And I don't know.
4: Media women and say, and Crofoa throw mood you upon us.
0: And they can do everything for
4: our baby on our babbage and hobby diatro, be any abra and yere one and yabre, be diatra brown, yere a downfall. I'll be any moon, no diatro, good beman anyone say, or then in Pram.
0: I better talk there.
4: Sansa Musa,
0: you don't take people serious there.
4: Samusa,
0: you don't take Nagana for us, meaning the entire. It means na koya atem di dieni
4: say si eno na man for petty nti obi ahwe na je say
0: emu e no kwa sometimes bi na nanado tama coffee ni buy no nanado eh state of the nation address because any pass 7 eh because agad aso na 1.6k
4: bi ekotie
0: the guy of energy yeah no say
4: yeah nsem pata tem die ni ade no
0: abani kotoko wa kra o ya we
4: nyo na be kama
0: kuma se asante kotoko ama banka
4: Kwame ba wakasa bebre me afen ma ba me.
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4: Kwaku enra na yesi has for JCB trend. 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
4: Chen wo de ma menwe. Sai JCB ani ho aba. Has JCB ama.
0: Yeah, na na me ka no.
4: Because me ankasa no. My order dada se obi si ohia bi madam for.
0: Wo ya order wan.
4: E wa ma no ni.
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4: Enti me ni mo mpani mfo no ba ko di nkomo. 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
0: Kwaku ye be je se re ye. 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Eye ayi all the big teams you know in the world, they do it. They design the jerseys, they bring it to the people, and then the people make their reactions, and then they'll bring the jersey finally. And the and just know who you know. At the end, Emma has to fuck and to me as I just know. Aye and Toma.
1: Okay, kwa kwa mchini mchini mchini, enkasa utibeyo ya.
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4: Nia di aba.
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0: ba. Okwa ku. Yeah, they can say. Uh-huh. I'm a police officer, 6 lanes. I'm a video the whole. I'm a video.
4: That's 6 lanes. Yeah.
0: What's the coin you want to
1: trade? Enti me bo and runo. Yeah, cano.
4: Say ni ebe design.
1: Mo say.
4: Mo say you just have
1: ebe design. We are abba. San and no, mommy, I tell you,
0: I'm going to go to the side.
1: No. Dear Matis, it's here. I wear from authentic source. I
0: can say. What did
1: he? I dare not hear artistic. Impression. Ah, omo edeba.
0: Na se bibia be ukere so.
1: Ase ma ko ye ede.
0: Ubibia be so.
1: Ase de.
0: Ubibia be so. Ubibia be so. Impression. Advice so. Artistic. Artistic no basa. Bibia design de kwaku. The artistic will come first. Obi anambe boa.
4: But I said de no a obeka wan ka de sa.
0: Enra me se
4: de. Na duwa wudi.
1: Enra mo se Jesse amanya aba. Anka be ka chese.
0: Ai wo ekoto ko ni.
1: Jesia, yes, so one, your person. Yet you burn
0: you.
1: Well, grandma, to say, whole brand, no.
4: And
1: now, I desire where when the guy just jumps a beer, say, Nadiano,
4: Test out on your papa. Woman would ye be?
1: And what? Only can't quest some is a mean you two at your neck, family. That, Jammy.
0: Kaku, tell me, hope for the yamma say. Yamu yamma ye.
1: I fear there's an alcohol.
0: What's the difference between artistic?
1: No, and run your son, Akai. Open your new nanity and run your son,
0: Kaku, but all Timmy colors apart from the rainbow colors.
1: Information be a matter grand say. The you grand original now when a co-producer about grants away.
0: I didn't see a grand say. Okay, debut. Jemu, you know, a rainbow color.
1: Okay,
4: I would say,
1: there be person care dey crop story near last story.
0: Na crop no crop second division team to na sell preseason. Second division for sell.
1: Me fair no yeah.
0: Me fair no
1: yeah. Last story.
0: Yeah, no come of.
1: Na mum.
4: Yeah.
1: Me person eh some money.
0: My dear way.
1: Eh Kofi Donko.
0: Yeah.
1: So ni Kofi Donko. Celestine Donko ni
4: Kofi. Yeah.
1: Eh say tell yourself for no team bomb man abaso pa o.
0: Yeah.
1: Eh so team bomb abaso. Hwe said the papa no emfa sa tell you say ini e ni agro no say me hu oba ha
0: yeah
1: ah, Timmy called the joy by waiting area.
0: Yeah, mm.
1: Not to have it because I'm some minimum. I feel the sudden the seriousness. Why any other? Ah, no penny India, and of course we not know we say we make payments.
4: Hey,
0: yeah,
1: it's a telesell a cash, no,
0: yeah.
1: And a pa will be a sweet and a cabia as a town.
4: Yeah, yeah, yeah,
1: yeah.
4: Fast.
1: You want to be and say, ah, then why are you serious? I feel we are Vina. Ah, Joe. And I've been up. Ah, now that I know near Brosu. Now, oh, and I was now making payment. And now, how I been or so? Tell you, sir, cash no, or is it, say, Joe, a one or day.
0: And
4: one.
1: But on all say or start a yen, because I say on yen to
0: the crown, sir, fraud, no,
4: yeah.
0: If you something,
1: no, but I said tell yourself on
0: about
1: or say first, no, or best, and this will be real now.
0: And
1: or run or tell you cash or the hold the HSA.
5: I hold the muda ho.
1: Fala.
4: Tikash.
0: And the message is may yes
1: say say obi a be ya me say
4: em say. Who say enemy elite. Na say omo site ntina o say me ye na me give you good money. Tikash ya o.
0: And ya bro turn the card is dan o.
1: Money e necessary.
0: Who say so bring a rock man left.
1: E di hold the end there. Ho no wa.
4: Oh, yes.
1: The best I can say, oh, there, oh, be keep you, oh,
5: you know, system near strong, I know thing.
1: To yourself, oh, be keep you, because the whole part there,
0: and almost who you shouldn't down, so no, promotion, cost you out to media, Chedia,
5: baby, yeah.
0: I'm with Jessica, yeah, daddy, for the media, I might just go, because they say, the best,
5: and no, man, no, my call you so much to meet your credit,
4: yeah,
5: I will
0: have no money, and I wouldn't say, I'm a premise, sir, fixed broadband, Nibia,
4: okay,
0: Mantua Capri, not credit, 350 was so.
5: I was in America, no credit to the Omocha,
0: free.
1: I mean, I wish I for TTO Trem Nano, I'm Cromway in Cra. Telesell cash.
0: Cash.
1: *110#
0: Yeah,
1: hash. *110# It is all sendisica. Opeso bi send those near the Adin Nano. I mean, a one of the far. Obey your assumed absolute peace of mind.
0: Exactly.
5: Yeah.
1: No risk, bia. No wahala, wahala, same bia.
5: For the same bia.
1: Yeah. It's in a one day. A quite bia, so no. Oh, I want to so.
5: Yeah.
1: It is a Uyo bia on fatally sell cash and yet you might if we know Queen. Trotto on the shas, yeah, a fatally sell cash in yet you because. Emuye akwana bi emani ba me hwe na ochye me records am hwe na mse ei
0: yeah
1: en yesese nkrofo no bo abaso e di tell yourself for muti a ayi onukran company design dynamic bi
0: kofidonko ni no mbe
1: kofidonko
0: kwaku ena wie kwa moya de mamani age
1: mo na baso
0: omo assign me to one particular person am problem bi am timi
5: friend yeah
0: yeah
1: sana
0: yeah
1: so
0: the
1: relationship manager yeah
0: like a relationship manager e wie ami badwuma ya no friend say Mr. Fori Obi kwa friend Mr. Church. You have been assigned. Na me say drive it on test point bakona baba me am power test. The friend hello, I am your relationship I'm say ah.
5: Afa. Omo dey, omo dey, omo.
0: Tell say mama we two chair.
1: Kese e dey mama, unti you say tell say we connecting energies. You two chair dey mama. Afa, yamfa Asante story no.
0: Koku second team second division here share on the story be.
4: Baku, e che.
1: Unde say you na be come on no one has am we.
4: Ni nyina no say babo ye ho adwa ye bobo ye ho. Ama liga e ba so ye anti. Egusu a ye bo series of friendly matches.
0: Ah ye che mo ha.
4: Unde am fa ho ye de strengthen your team no.
0: Unde ye den.
4: Strengthen.
0: Unde egusu ko do him stand.
4: Oh yeah, strengthen.
1: And as a attracting.
5: Can say bro for.
0: It's not the strength no.
4: Anti se say ya sha say a che say. Oh guys no Brina, who's a new coach? Jafin was team on Washi.
0: Yeah,
4: send the baby to me.
0: I think some current management knows on your bad.
4: Oh, yeah.
0: Maybe I'm going to say, almost twice, yes, I have a boy.
4: I have a boy. Now that you're an answer for book, my man.
0: Yeah,
4: it's your one pious affidi and yourself, yes. Yes, say, Tremua, then your man, you know.
0: Yeah,
4: bomb pious, a crop, you're bitching an answer. Now, has and switch down an answer. Now, feed
0: one pie, ma, young pa,
4: look at him, mom
0: pie,
4: and say, you're legging up. She say, a question, sumo. Nanky, I shall not team up just because, and your man has no cotton.
0: And the catcher cat,
4: no cram.
0: Ade wo so be ka ten.
4: Na o ka o tie. Abi ta na wa.
0: Ba ta na bi wa.
4: Eh, no
5: wa kan so
4: wa. Wa mfa.
5: Na bi.
4: Ono se se de.
0: Ko ko ko ko ku tim sin betima ye ni nyina. 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Ko ti mi penalty a.
1: O be se ho.
0: Link ni nyenye.
4: Ye nti na ma referee sin so yesa. Ye se bi wa be se the whole season no. No wa ka tia kran ko ye.
0: Ha na se to tia. Ndi mi se papa ya wa so.
4: Na wa ko be tie.
5: Abi ta na wa nene na wa ka tie.
4: Wa no wanti obi aka
0: ju. Kwaku, a so e ba ko. I mean can say house of folks supporters say coach ye o mi se wa ba kuro mu ada. Ko di agro ba bi bebre. Na mu se ma fast say e kasa say o ka ha no ko ha no ko ha mpa cho. Has any size e wo wi ase. There's only one house of folk in the world. It's a how abai.
5: Ni kura kura ni.
0: O mu nya kuro se ni papa no onko ti kura da. Ni an hye no betima ya bo akra house of folk. And you say, and I'll call, I say, and I'll call me dear man, I'll call, and I'm fire.
5: Okay.
0: Me dear man, and you have to folk.
5: Yeah, that was
0: and he supports us, and you have to and my coach, you know. Now you're from Pibo, and Tainet. Me me say, me say we me di atoso. Look here, baby boy, has he am far.
1: Ode ode ubi bi atoso.
4: Hey,
1: they are saying, hey, they are chow. Ode atoso, they are chow.
4: Santi Kotoko, supporters, and so, and penimfona si, and kanchira mo se. Management abe umeti mai bibia fefe nemum se mo anta o mo achi na stadium mu ama o mo yire no betu o mo fo ama o mo agi team no ko fe bibia tena
5: aye
4: tu ye kotoko supporter afashu adu mise season we die
0: e ko hiri wo
1: team in now problem team in now problem right yes so
0: so happy birthday aye chief petrol o say say canada canadian burger
1: yeah yeah
4: e trade bi na canada o
0: yeah
4: e trade ba na canada
0: aye have my phone so e che mu.
4: Hey, na Mr. Tamaklu.
5: Oh,
0: yeah.
5: Mr. Gordon Tamaklu. Yeah.
4: Oh, yechiano pa, yechiano. Yeah, yeah. Yeah, yeah.
0: Yeah, Mr. Buafu. Ifa wa che. Mr. Buafu me fa ho. Ifa. They say petrol to ya na san.
1: Okay, so happy birthday, Nkoma Jennifer. Ofosu Hema. Yes, I'm fellow. Jenny. Oh, a Shaman Vocal Flats. More grace and strength in your life from Nana Kwabena Usu Pantalon and Odiwe Ebaye Afe. We also say greetings. Special happy birthday going out to Madame Helena Odum, popularly known as Ojoko. Say patience Ojoko Dini Bino, Vice Chair Lady of Dressmakers Association Ebri. Her radio is glued to Adum 106.3 FM all the time. May the good Lord Almighty bless her new age with prosperity and good health. From Mr. Samuel Akuno, Multimedia Transmission Site. And now, Otosa and Krawi Edifi Ebaye. And Daffy's Health and Beauty, says he say, promo nugu so koso den den den. 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available frenejo there 0244 335 168 and I'll be tuning so I call www.sintesgh.com na wato sintes tank o sintes tank o say strong tough As did you ever my kale charcoal toothpaste? We a ya toothpaste edi chako ene edi aye bidie papa pa. We choose say now say pa ye fita fe fe fe when mu so we nyam we so no gam aye strong and healthy as an boy prevent cavity from 6 years and above we be at me su kale charcoal toothpaste no dey twin say come on come on come on. But what dey amount say count there shops stores supermarkets out don in mu across the country we say count there. Do do no there Samara Company Limited friend was 0244 atiafa so friend was 0246 864798. That's 0246 864798 and a 050-145-4462. Kel charcoal toothpaste. I say happy smile. Yeah, but it's here near the Diakano Atwa. So 106.3 Adom FM. Away. Okay, so happy birthday 106.3 Adom FM. 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
0: There comes a time in every young guy's life when something changes. 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
8: 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Airtime and data. And now top it up. Telecel cash wallet. And now fixed broadband. No. Bring a weenie. For Telecel play up. No, so. And now dialing. Now 500 hash. 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Who do? Telecel, my hit the promo. 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
11: 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And Antia for Reponako, you are lodged having PBS. And you will free more. See you.

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7: 1212, this is Reggie Rockstone. I'm tuning into my man Jerry Justice. JJ, that's you, and you're not the ex-president. Or second president.

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Yeah, abana no queen ye more de Telcel 4 year near my kesiakes here. 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You know what I'm saying? 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Inti we no de enwa ni se wankasa o forso na odo ho ahyemu bi. 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You know what I'm saying? 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Yes, incredible prizes. 1 million Ghana cedis every month. I pay 20,000 Ghana cedis every week. And 100 Ghana cedis every day. Allah. It's if I will show me why. And one sa obe reload 10 cedis or more. Airtime and I say data. Obe top up a year or Telcel cash wallet, no? And now cry fixed broadband, no? Now when you're quenya so bit me and yet sikaya, yeah, chichi, ABA. I saw the home she movie is answer are you free? O dial *500# and now say okay Telcel play up no so I now don't want she be for free. A Telcel my hit promo. You could be the next millionaire. Telcel connecting energies. And you back could be a bar or intro no crana me feeling no. O bete yeah yeah. Now I feel what jet beat no gumza. Oh my goodness. Take a listen.

They say you do coach in crack. Need nine in preparation towards Y2K jam. Yeah, a baswa. Yours truly, Adam 106.3 FM Ade Brewo. This is Nana Kwame, Auntie Adiza, alongside you guys. Is it Yogi Dogi? Yeah, I think so. Yeah. Mm, I'm so ragao, baby. Auntie Adiza,

Yeah, so early and I make us say the Oraga or so no. But Nashtoa 2 is on this one. I'm not sure if you name no. Born one shut down, show was seen, Musa. Bob, yeah, near my crania, dear, dear. A happy birthday going out to Peter Kwesi Mensah, Deputy CEO, PSC Tema Shipyard. Home call watch your power. Happy birthday to you. Coming in from Ayer, Listowel Kojo Fojo Esquire.

because Bazan so buy no take his, you know, sister no by storm. 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Debbie, that time then Gemini said, no Charlie, Bazaar, share. 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And a couple of other artists been moved feature. And I mean, he was doing amazingly well, but like I said, one shed and show system, no Musabi Brisa. Oh, yeah, but not a rap, Joe. Nah, killer's music with PA system. In fact, a new one released here now was hit song. I don't remember really, but what I do know is that a new one released here now and hit it. Now, so you understand your mom can be, and then you are not just a Uber say, no, nowhere to be found. If I baby, I know that I'm me. Now, Omo E Remuno. In fact, Omo Nya, one of the best intros. Passe Obi, Eba System, Mufufro. Now, Obenya, heavyweight in the industry. Now, what introduce, you know? I mean, now, Ebin Caesar, you know, I'm out for your intro, but, sa intro, yeah, sa squad way, Omo

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1: 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A bra for me, Bob and Kaya, and Kofobia Trumuti. Nahama, what's your friend saying? KG and a Y PM.
0: So this is KG and PM. They call this one Emribi Beba. And the intro was done by no other than Obrafo Ghana Rap Sofo. Just to introduce the two. KG.

And Rami promise him was me bo a tic tac new be now boy and beware of dogs mess up about them. Mess out their church now, right? But China de duly duly we'll go back to that song, you know what I'm saying? Me fit and then the infancy. And I am boy and home for the news at 6 on 106.3 FM. Yeah, that moon has some jibrity and from Nomi and Sambri and Bepim Sabri. Yeah, no, see, we boy. Yami Sham will be brave for spending time with us, of course, on your own show. Fear Quine, so as did your common team, no Papa Bills, Robert Edward Tete, you soon come on Priscilla, you've been come on says court. Kwame Oboa, dear, will be a boy Fenton friend. Nah, you two gentlemen, Excellency Nanama McBrown for visiting us today on the show. Miss Swamidi Unchiami, Edino, Jerry Justice. And as always, Assembly Bakope, Ushia Unuana Wachiana Washria Triano. Is as we are Simunipa and Seshi. Thanks so much for your time with us. And do have a great evening. We are out of here.

Monsieur Bohaya Dom 106.3 FM, Shia 104.5 affiliate to her, and your Dionu and so a brass to send some Hodua Yazazazu and Mure. You're dealing in a mamu pension, then Mure, and some dear, eh, a more dinner, a bit more do, a bit more ya, you're boiling in anno at the brown.

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1: 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Papa, any video, and any African YouTube, bre YouTube, Facebook, Nebraba, who and the Swadian, one Haman, what it's a desire, dear. 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
1: Na kofi abande support.
3: Obi Yakoba de Messrs. I said, Doctor, yes, you are going to be a chain, 4 hours a week. Now, Ningana, according to information, any Yamaha to any police station, another police officer, Yamino Cathedral, Bano Police is here. Our police forecast watch your banner. Ah, a police for chess, or more of nomination. It's answer, and not soon they see your police command anymore. Simply, once I saw my dancing, who are some are dancing, who you should be at the dance here. It's as the end of the show, they see your police station. You know, I'm a police for a trauma. So it's as the almost as a doctor and your stroke. We are leaning us now nearby. I will mean, and mommy, you know, I'm a baron. So I will my own barrier. I'm a doctor, a crash, or two few cry. I will land the ability memoirs. I didn't call an apple bonum. I say, and yet, but a moment and but 10 more and you're just entropadia. Now, I pray to cause Edda, and you know. Oh, say that for now, while the guy and I saw for while the guy, so we jawali, that hey, so we see me in jawali and to jawali, and so send me in jawali, and turn the jar here. Now I saw the baby then, and what kind of wali as much as that turns in jawali, but who's ah, and more for just and yet, after take part there, then if I'm pa, our braboom, and now I'll buy him. Now, no, I know what you say, I've been looking at Bruce, you know, I've got to guarantee that, and I said, we gave you. Yan had to me that you're going to be any stroke when you're a day. A same stroke we yell, Naya, and your doba, Oboa. And yeah, I have been doing a better time.
1: Coffin Abotram, Coffin Abotram, or my former YouTube and Facebook, and here, elder, entry, and for you, and answer any video, and African at Adam or dear Tumu. Oh, a coffee, so dear, if you're going to move.
3: When you 70 something. 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I'm a doctor for say, yeah, yeah, say, poison, I can't have free video, I won't video. Doctor for yeah, yeah, say, I'm with me, yeah, yeah, so I know, I said, those are spiritual or herbalist. If you don't know, we do the poison or have better to your bedroom. If you don't call hospital, I'm just saying, oh, yeah, man, the poison, they would go to the animal, maybe. 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
3: Ah, dey. I don't know if it's going to be a today. I don't make an first for SSL about a money to the position. Post back of fans. I think when the head they say, Unu kun no yere, Unu kun and no matti them. Ned Dan Essay. Now what you know, my pie, no kun idea, what me I say. I don't know for one of those boys I want to ask and say, a banzen or banner dear. 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
3: 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And those also somebody no doctor into her by spiritual sentence to somebody no but one and oh I just say and yes dear grow. It's your honor and why you might be I see no and what bano and a solo no banner name and a gun about it useless running galaxy phone the janice remano.
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3: 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I want to try to cool. All that's in the course with the call. On the call.
1: Hey, I am Samu. 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
1: Oh,
3: yeah, I just have sent down one who asked in the question, Doctor Fortress or call.
1: Ha! It's what you say, a positive phone sack will be an onion fancy.
3: As I said, I feel a positive phone, sir, sir, Bassia, or we are maybe any crew with the Bassia or Omina at your home. Sir, a boo and you'll be high gun. It is after the police if I start here. Or my start here so many cows and boys now can no match it to more.
1: Ha! 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
0: Aha, hey, Adom 106.3 FM, Shira 104.5 affiliate to Aha, and your drone, and so Facebook and YouTube, and your idea, the one, your goose, your born, and Nemunya, Arahosem, near Diamamuna, your queer 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
6: asana online app operators ne be fa ye na adwuma mu no omo confirm ye license and ye nyisu fake license send a DVLH versus 70% of online drivers hey su fake license no enye no kure ye su genuine license mi amemim ni se who submitted your license Emma or mu processi e confirmi and sign or more approve it license no edi mu ma out me drive you or mu happen also. So with that and say Obi Beka say me master don't see me license, my dear DVL or no master be tema an app operator. Now app operator I dear to so with that and say Obi Beka say me master don't see me license, my dear DVL or no

0: No, how or any app, even who say you've got fake lenses. Or general question, so, and I provide your lenses, no, who say you're fake. And answer or call app operator, no, on opportunity, your details, no, who say 70% of drivers have got fake lenses. I don't know how they got that information, but I can tell you with fact that it's not true.
1: Ayo, James, Nino, Ono, Naye, one of my disassign, and I'm Abel for Kwansui, online drivers, see, one of my Kabomuku. 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
2: 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Checking points now say be a police for the bizarre lines is then you know I thought you and cry it you say our lines is the age my expire and as a visa. I continue with the answer it's not the effort.
3: A dear, most of the time, a woman dream pass say, E. Uko tanka mukradi pana or drive, you know. So, license, so, ni license, so, any moon, yembisa. So, idiot answer, I caught them, send pan, I feel what suya or cotramana say, or experience beyond, like, ye, and fire home. A very good question, Mudaba out pass, like, yembisa, a dear, conse, and checky pa, ba, yen checky, and one say, I caught tranka, man, yako.
4: Oh,
3: media, man,
4: far boats, and visa driver, and that. Say or license and answer the visa that the minimum said my other votes no I be drew and I'm under Uber and I be drama mat's name no my could dream destination.
1: And one was shanty Ghana for B, one my gentry and out here.
5: A higher doom 106.3. Uqua sentiment to me in Shram 104.5. 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
6: 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I was almost deliver sa service. Na sa wiki, untiminya issue maybe that 3 times, maybe one cry a ball.
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2: They have a lot of potential and with the kind of support that they are receiving from the schools, we know that they can be confidently mainstream into any job and everything that we need. So government is not playing with them at all. Now we have plans to increase the number of special needs schools that we have in the country and also to improve upon their facilities. We are not joking with whatever resources that they need.
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1: o
3: de wo special schools
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0: teachers who instigated them on the instigated them to WhatsApp. Initially there were three people that was picked yesterday, and then who investigated, who took their statement. Through the statements from the headmasters, and that they have a lot of questions to be answered. So as I speak now, we are putting them before court, and then so that we seek for remand, or maybe the court will remand them to provide custody for us to continue with our investigations.
1: Now, and what and your bisa again, the district commander said, and I'm sure my boyfriend is so at one animal and see a dog. Now, what me up, boy, I'm a mushy shimuno at me as he pulls.

0: Ti Openina Otini Nken Wano and a year of Boise District Commander Superintendent Mahama Idrisu and a Otini Nkano na ye free sign ceremony of Conservo Fro and Su Emua and ye a year at DC Fuania Confua, one of Ewa or Mayimu, or Mochesis, your Macomo, a boom, Sir Bako Froya Fumu, Mano, said ye Beya, Omujima do Mu Edino, Omade Yepe Pepe, you bet me Edituma, and ye from Mr. A year Trado African Faith Healers Association. Now, Omane, a year Ministry of Local Government, Chief Tansy and Religious Affairs, and after Traditional Medicine Practice Council. One of Ekaban Tirimu, Edin Chirachira Sonko, Etimi Ajisha Son, Ewa Asante Mantemu. Na, and Chirachira Omdishia Suono Etino, or Chese Sisi Adie, Uye Konfo, Uye Dusinina Beso, Uye Duma, Epa Adia Jise Uonsaka Sa Tumikata, Eno Edi Utumo, Se Uni Tumikata, Na Uko Ye Duma Nye Tu, Kukwe Mbebia. 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And see, Obenina Tinin Kane, Nana Abbas, no, or your acting vice president, Edema, Trado African Faith Healers Association, and no air confounded you see for one more anchor boom kuno. Now, and no etino, or more church of Openini, a year Ura Jonathan, Ato, and I want also Eddie B. Ato, so HM SF. 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
1: One thing which is very key and on the heart of our members, we get this, want to get this across to the Ministry of Local Government, through the Ministry of Local Government to the President, that we actually want an inclusion. For some years now, the traditional faith has been excluded in many national activities. I mean, since March, we used to have this previously, where the traditional priest will come out and actually pour libation in honor of our ancestors that have actually shed their blood to help for us to have this independence. But today we don't do this anymore. This is something that is we, the traditional practitioners, are not happy about at all. We want to plead with the president to please reinstate this actual exercise, to have traditional believers also partake in national exercises, particularly 6th March and National Prayer Day. This year's prayer day, I mean, if you all observe, it was just a Christian faith and the Islamic faith. Traditional practitioners were nowhere to be found.
0: Yeah, we're not going to and also, I call me, yes, if you take so, yeah, but true, yeah, the other one, I don't know. And the OTA, you know, a church of opinion, Edema Trado African Faith Healers Association, Ura Jonathan Ato, and our ten and canon, yeah, Jina and no son and Samuel Biabuano, no was Santi Mantemu, Kropomu, Dubogram, Capuni Mantemu, Adominin Yasempa, Mantem Dissian, no, Omo, and so, and now more HFA, ETA, Yama, Bisso, Amanon, Eswan, Yedi, Esianomo, Adjempa, and Kofi Mansan, Jenna Papa, and Papa, and Mukai, and Midi, Obri, over to you.
2: 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Sabre de Enche Besansi Formula, Voice of the Day. Say ya wuna obeda and I was so ba mon paye and wobon paye we ya nka edien abeyo.
3: In Jesus' name.
4: Amen.
3: In the mighty name of Jesus.
4: Amen.
3: Heavenly Father, we are here for you. Father, we are covering you with the blood of Jesus. Father, as we sleep this night, Father, please let us sleep in the bosom of God. 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Father, as we sleep this night, come and sleep with my father and sister in Jesus' name.
4: Amen. Amen. 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Now you know I can cast a new mefri view, and I say we didn't be a
2: Obi ya boy. Phantom from many
4: Nana Ade Munukumna Obi Yokwenyami Adumwa Busumine de Tosu Dunum Ura Koku Brefo Ora Kasan Mame Ura Amat Dapa Omo ye ne ye
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4: be ya
2: yoi
4: ewo a ye Pareski Trasta
2: away
4: Frankfurt
2: Germany
4: Germany
2: ti omo Germany no munko jano
4: yes omunko jano
2: ma mene di say
4: amadapa
2: ma no no dapa
4: eno ma ti
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5: Charlie, you know you. We was serious meeting me.
6: Hey, Allah, Moshe.
5: Now, so there, Charlie. You're in free.
6: Oh, we are Tobase. Monday.
7: Hey, what funny.
6: And you, magic a crack, I am in your maybe. Mitya, not free or sharp.
7: Hey,
6: say, huh?
5: Ah, Minia, what you have with Yanadi?
6: Anio, send your bea, a prepara or be being Yasikano. Momo, bang your beaman.
5: Asiminya, meji bio.
6: Hey, Abrante, go go when you want so hot. Allah motion.
8: Ubo bisian, na usentia, eno na utimi de wa wa wo. Ni hia wo, eni ni si wo ni so. 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
10: So now, one year, hey, Manson, I took one thing on Tomo Fuma,
11: a general watcher, and took one deal, Mamma Yatu Gudada. Once my quarter octave top people, Mamma was say, no matter how dear you were for you that I'm Babes in Tim.
10: Who Manson, the Yamia Sapan, and so forth before, Nakamua, Nipa Bio, Chila, and Wapa, Papa, or Tiva top, a year you mustn't Kunya, Wofuno, and Track Nos Yariano, a Yabum, a Hamango say, now so what Jim Crano, and Octiva top. Now what you mean, and as an out to me, Sabiatino, with 30 to 50 miles, for what Fideka Fafun, Spirafonso, Flower Sasha, Sefano. 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

0: 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Phone papa! 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
1: Ah, na edie na ya obeyi a. 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
2: Oh, Mr. Entry. 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
2: Pedudu etuwa, kwa okanshi Drug Lane, Kumasi Dani Hebao, Takradi AA Mensa, Anafre 0203822855. 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
1: KLUSC, Oba Swere Me Asimfua, Ano Trophy Trophy. 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Ano Trophy Trophy. Ano Trophy Trophy.
2: Ano Trophy Trophy. 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
1: Ano Trophy Trophy. Watch out.
3: Adam Sports, number one, number one, number one. Adam Sports, number one, number one, number one.
4: Amen. In Jesus' name.
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4: In the mighty name of Jesus.
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4: Heavenly Father, we are here for you. 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Father, as we sleep this night, Father, please let's sleep. 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
0: 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Who said, I'm a catcher, say, Gaka top for no, ne credibility, ne no yamno. 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
1: Rabbit channel.
0: A record. 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
0: Democracy, oh. 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
0: top four. 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
0: okay eti Speaker of Parliament Honorable Agban Sumana Kingsford Bagbin ena Sabri Waka say Waka osi officially we receive 2026 Democracy Cup Trophy no Nesaka. 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Ema sentrefo.
3: I'm happy to hear that the teams are preparing feverishly for the game at the end of this month. We'll do all we can to be at Kumasi. And really, my father, His Majesty, the Royal King, says he will be there to participate. And we believe that, as usual, the Baba Yara Stadium will gather the numbers that we want. There's good reason that sometimes the national competition, we take it to that football stadium because the supporters there are more passionate, more committed, and more exhilarating than the other sports stadium. And this is an appeal to the Accra Sports Stadium, the National Sports Stadium, for the players not to, the support says not to be at home and only be better referees than those on the field. Please contribute your quota. Let's invest in this game. This game is not now an entertainment. It's a business. And it's a great investment.
0: Eti, watch this, eh? Game we no crano a say your business.
1: It's a big catch yo.
0: Business. Eti open your casa you know. A Speaker of Parliament. And a mibu sao say. And no ni china and kasan kasano. Obekan is saying.
1: Mase bejem banu deni. Honorable. That's a right honorable. Aban. Kingsford. Osmana. Babin.
2: Watch out.
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0: e chino ne se ono eye new kotoko board member anambwa board chairman ena wodi san seven or two players nanim ne yechi se dia ochechi mwe.
2: We intentionally bring you people far that can help us, you know, to have certain things that we don't have. Discipline, certain tactics and all that, that can make us better. All these are for you. We are preparing you for a greater future. We all know that the last season, we couldn't get what we wanted. We did the best we could, but the result is not what we wanted. But we are having a new beginning. I want us to forget about the past and let's focus. Let's be determined. Join me with the kind of effort we are building. The board and everyone that is putting in, put the same effort.
0: Eti, eno, eni sedia enche muno etie, ewo Kumasi asante kotoko aswe ya. 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
4: 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And we can also not change it. Consistency, only am a power. So when we became the leader, changing dates and changing things unnecessarily. No, I think that the thing of the past. All the questions are more changing dates, and we say we cannot do it. And if they are pulled out, I think that it's a very funny thing for the NPL. Yeah, yeah, replace you with the fifth person on the league table, which is Amateurs, which are regularly contested and they are ready to play.
0: Etine se yewra jona nsa ena wache chense unu muno enso edi ama eno uriye no ena wakasa edi afa gaka top 4 ene ni date ni ehon sema hudu waka kla eno so ensi wadi echi ma eno wakonfirma ma ese 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je ma me to check as your performance be bia obia na so ko he ya omo enti aso be kapa but yemfa enti no eno so that's papa no wodi hu ya kakra wakasa fa ho
4: most cases say who call public especially a thing like House of Food, you have to try as much as possible and go to the public for them to know what really happened. The third of this month, and they did the bank for the Democratic and then based on the 23rd, we move our competition to what is the communication that we did not? It was originally 23rd, as a focus on the calendar, where you have some bank fraud back discussion before we move it to the 26th and make sure all clubs are affected. A big club, where it is their own decision. At appropriate time, we can do the discussion further. Can't change their minds. Of course, we feel bad, but then at this stage, what can we do now until, say, we finish what we have ahead of us and come back to talk about
0: it? When is summer, you are John Anson, Gaka Chairman, what the Etuja, Ekanena Oko, Mysterious Ebusia Bontra Bontra Dwarfs, IDK, was the ID Pandey, either the best or with the best. Nese utu says drops. Wakika on ho papa pa.
1: Nyaro
0: busye. Yaro drops. Yaro kwa kuma yara.
1: IDK.
0: IDK was ID Pandey. Nese ne papano and I'll chase Jonathan. Wadi and Samino Sono Wadi Egua Kwemo Edi Amaeno. Na ye rumu kakra phobia. Never say die until the bones are rotten as ye. House and Komono Tini na chewa sumami. House supporters question one more sporting director. Sepa pay only Claudia. Only her and what nani achirim elbe before. So ko Africa so. So ko Morocco, so ko hiyo. Omu shena, omu ehono. Na dikantie, openia wakasa ye Abbas Sule. Na feye wia enyanua, abaka watara msodi apano. 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Na majigem A, B, C, D. Na makikani nina so edi achoba. Yentie Abbas, nisema wade etuja.
5: We as will be in where Buna was saying. I think we as will be in where we need purpose or the support idea.
6: In a choir, Yampani for a survey, Mufaso, a run a club, and a Jubia, Yanareo. Cause any more Muinina, the Uninano, a mupi, and a plate on the gas of Oka Grand Swahoom. This is one, Jesse Abba, sign a mui coach, now so coach, no coach in my in a one with three. Man, as Jesse my. This is easy, you mean say. Reprecard, you see, Zinua, Yenin himself bar, reprecard, Yenin Edibola, Chesero Precard, first, and Abaton, no one for so now this can be also another recruitment. But you say, am I? Every year, you have a banana 3 days, not your starter league, you have a background, your starter league. At what to say, I say, Omunyano Sibre, that's why I have done it, yes, Rom, or Muyanom to Niama Yoma. Second, says, you're a technical director, says a technical director, so why, Yemuno, Watara, this is Yano, Chaman, no, a call agreement. No. And this one, I agree. And when you are on training, there's a preseason. It is taking a letter. What are you now when you are on your preseason? Send on your preseason. Dear, never go out with your weird year in the year. And dear, so I'm going to say, I never reflect to a league. Never can, I'm going to say, Pagasa. But then I will, you know, ever baba reflect it.
0: Eti Abbas Sule, a first deputy national organizer, Edema National Chapters Committee. or official supporter to so to say new Romo or House of Folk Omo support when they appear on as a papa, one also Ekasa at Mama, what they a Chimunaka or the Eba. But Abbas, take it from me. Abubakar Ouattara say, Diedika, Ebiana, Wankasano, you're missing four more. Tie, Ebiana, you're missing four more. Was he? Sakra tana ye demand se omme ye technical director no. One sign. 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Wa pia tu baby dida dida dida dida dida dida. E ti pasa ne unam klum. 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Ono Abubakar Ouattara. E ye House of Folk technical director no. Patoko refufro. So Rafia, go and look for another technical director. Ori ABM, and also take it from me. Osi Kobi, Katira Womo say, Womo supporters in the normal year, Yam Pamono, Yam Pamono, Yam Pamono, Yam Pano, Yam Pano, Yam Pamono, me. Nafei. So what's my brewa? Baby, you'll be wa down so dear, and Gavaho. Mukro yao, and I must see Yam Pamono, and Yam Pamono, and Tisabi. So as I said in Kukun and Kakano, the Kodia. Nani problem a woman no and any day it's Mishro Abasuli way and Kratua Abubakar Ouattara say men come fan choice as a ne one odifo and a disan commono Filippo Tuosu Tie Sone so kama kroje and watchre and the amazi emekasase me and fanchilo ne chelopa the voice nasa pe so the amount I'm one who say yes and seventy say and emu etiegumwa has and common say that you
1: Sanity, because as at now, dear, Coach Abubakar Ouattara, dear Chene, say, only has to fuck any contract, because in the contract, no one sign as a technical director as at now. But then, you see, because na Ouattara contract, nako, and one sign, didn't you know, one sign, any more moons,
0: you say, on you to one sign. Ocha se, e ti supporters na ese omo communicate ye di chiro omo aho.
1: Because from technical advisor to the board, unsa no technical advisor to the board. And then ne ya man so technical director. Okay. And one sign.
0: And then no one fan in sign sha se.
1: Contagion in an inside dan
0: you. Anti u ha na se. 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All right, e ti ene ye the free house of focus ya epa ya di munche mu kakra so ya di ama o. Afesia ne so se Division 1 Super Cup no egusu ekoso ewo Boise Lincoln Sports Stadium and then so day 2 matches ni bi ekoso ne match ba ko a we guma eyi Super Cup na ya man that itin omo de to betin eyi ni so adam nenne no ene almost 7 Ghana cedis ene na ekita insu upon Fidelity
1: okay
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1: okay
0: 10 eno no I hear swa kote kota by 12 now sika na bin. Because sika ya swa edema in swa pon Fidelity.
1: You are Ashanti Gold 04.
0: Say on to me and say Ashanti Gold 04. Na e free money.
1: Na super.
0: Oh na dey.
1: And na 1-0 ya.
0: Sometimes when you say Ghana, you are person you qualify for ball Canada. That players ni jina park no say Canada there. You kwa parten ko bi tie money say. Canada na mo si ye nko no ye ko ipa te ye mane nko bi eti ye mane sen ye di ye win game we sukra na ya sa qualify enti sa ne so upon to Fidelity no motivation ni na ni ho na wo homa so upon chain
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0: into bia bia
1: na so chain as
0: bia bia
1: wo Canada
0: in fact and then me dad me monitor game na to see ebori as me pie
1: oh okay
0: kona me ni she Eti no yentie sedia na na boate motivation odi ba yenyina eh na so e ma Africa nyina e kwata insure Fidelity eti e ma omuwini ye against Ashanti Gold 04.
7: We need 10,000 to sign it out. We are going to get it. Uncle, I know I'm going to come out there. I'm going to come out there. Last year, I'm going to come back to back. I'm going to come out here. I'm going to come out here.
0: Oso onya fa officiate na oba bo bo promise buy na nyen kwala promise wa fi na wo be jina ho abeye ye na bia wo dabi ye nyen sa goma mame fa chima sa wa bam na menfa volleyball komo kaka eni achire 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
8: Baby, I had to know. Yeah, yeah, why? Because we were saying your transient calculating baby, ultimacy. Now, yeah, sure. Money that will be involved in the organization by way of transportation, by way of media, everything. Kuti I say, yeah, they are met to me about meeting my cancel once in the other two. Never boy. But, yeah, from there. Baby, I had to know. Yeah, yeah, why? Because she said there will be such a volleyball no yet to me ball war outside the country and now the truth is that in the sub region of West Africa no obiant to me wahun but yeah do pempen so be a was a break it through on the continent on that shell. Let me say in a long time all Africa game by the third Egypt na share semi-final me cas almost free Europe straight from training and on Muba Ghana. Then so Bema camp ni Labadi Lebanon has cement in a training. Yeah, call gym about 3 days to the tournament before I hear gym no more. Yeah. But we placed it and we need to move across the sub region.
0: Eti eno ene sudden seminal esifa etie HS Esqua George Tete Oko Ghana Volleyball Association Nasuya ya Penipa and out is Wade in Chimono. What the air panic, you know, overcome Kakra, na Bradger, so Edin Commonaba, Eti, Yinchi, Sedia, and Commono, Etiana, and Trasum Frio.
9: Company, Mifashima,
0: we are about 7 5 ma. We, as a you didn't phobe porno.
1: Yeah,
0: I mean, sir, and Quenya, fitness and health walk, and Quenya, this Saturday, yeah. Yeah, phobia porno. Yeah, phobia porno. The best chance of free immense.
1: Yes.
0: Now, for Yaku Remo, I was the Lodge Tavern. Mr. Hayford Ho. Now, for Honan, you beat me a cake. I know, yeah. Apum, Jenny, Adiana, I go call Kosua, Antino. Memenda, Momadin said, Ubisha, Ubia, baby.
1: Oba, now new team.
0: Mike Chu Beba, African Beba, Guma Jaman Beba, Jerry Justice Beba, Memeba. 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
1: 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One resign or mu em mobium and watching and so called canko calf. Omon sauce and omuch demo party and as a name Infantino, no my cosino, and it's your annual and to unresign and after Asian Football Confederation. Omonsu Akiu, yeah, Jen Infantino, same. And then as a FIFA Forward Enterprise, I have a charity, I can say FF, you know, a proposal, they better to just encode, comma, and quankreno, a jar, Wunya, Hanasa, and yes, sir, then some bear resigning, do not Trump Abem. Was it a new council on the presser at two infantino so man resign a bassa a becaco fa or how Eddie Abre a year FIFA and winning smart? There's a US president and so what the at Jamino Cassay Abrantanity Eddie John Dumande our Cassa was it and then there's a pure copium a warrior Madino there's a Nijian Kwan and there's a Ja Akano. Na semba kwa kana say ah Tima Wia say a friend Real Madrid no so two Sunday flows so winyani call. Sir Madrid is a bratim beer ni we are and it's all bombarding out to me echo into winning. Your man did not come, but the Atuja now on your Avicus ni another Dioman that's up here. Ewo Cote d'Ivoire, where you Osina kind demand sporting a year Lisbon, Ewo a Portugal memoir. Now you say, Netona was spent 4 and 8 demo padia, Nottingham Forest memoir, 1 8 demoir, Sikabotini £34 million, and Unisica, Omo Ede Kofa, Branted T, Ede a year Osmani, Diomande, and Nottingham kind demand sporting a year Munes, Lisbon, Bobokonum, and so Ewo Portugal, where you Cote d'Ivoire ni, and to Anonso Eberpim, and to Cote d'Ivoire for no, Afidia, Diomande, Diomande. For no, there's a beer mom, papa, and yet for the agona Enzo Maresca. Same we hear Enzo Fernandez, no, Manchester City into Omra, no, and yet Juma and one and a year Juma. Oh, Chelsea, I say, no, no, copy him as a coach. I was City dear, and yet damn, Sika Nebosum £120 million, and so much to be far branded from Chelsea, Echo City.
0: Mr. Bobani, so be choosing and premier, no, so and a party hour. 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It was a president do the two. Choosing premier niso. 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

0: the phone so from MTN a free money odi ane se ogia no wachia de adobe ye bia no no wachia se be no so e betimi akonkan enso e de ama enme kwai ene boye ema enanyumre so no ye de adom sports pay 2 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
1: for calendar this
2: one. Saturday, 15 for guests. The biggest health walk in the capital. AC from King King.
1: And going your fit and free health walk.
2: Jengina, yeah, put on Pimwa, you may say.
1: Anantia from the Ponaco, boy, SSC, or large tavern.
2: PBSC.
1: And to wait your new hoof.
2: Soya Kola, Soya Pani.
1: Yes, yeah.
2: Multimedia presenters, the media personalities, I would want to
1: have. Bloggers,
2: senior travel,
1: musicians,
2: religious organizations.
1: Doctor, Fonny, and SF, I would want.
2: Chessa, Obia.
1: And to catch you, be not a show, can't you be.
2: So 15 for guests, 2026.
1: A young queen, your fit and free health walk.
2: Then you know, yes, you know, power you mess.
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1: See you there.
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5: Charlie, you know you, we was serious meeting me.
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9: Obobisyan, na wusentia, eno na utimide wa wawo. 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

0: Rock Stone with this one. I go. This is way back. Because way back, I said 94, 95 day. 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
1: Because now on the first album.
0: Na sabre pa hey na se bia ba so hey rade ye we tv so aka hey ago oh asana asana asana asana wo bi
1: asana fro ne
0: so hey
1: you stream on Facebook the anchor
0: Charlie, I can't stop can you say asana chiro can you say asana chiro That's right, Atom 106.3 FM. This is Mike 2, baby. Mitchie, I'm a dancer. Say what you mean, baby, I will be an aquaba. Now, you're the radio, so then there's what you mean. Into the Bumuka crack, crab, brow, coffee. Now, I'm going to do a And this is way back. What can you say? What can you say? What kind of that be? What kind of nanu be? What kind of nanu be? And we are putting things together, sir. Yade and yumbi at it say be bread tea for. Na yayen shia mu yeshia dakro baby. Na and yum we kuan ebo. Na one of the things I na ye sorry, very interesting is that ye maya ya wu omu kran and yum we ma yeno. O this is wamu to be. Yeah. And tea. Jumedia, yede ba ya today Y2K. Y2K. Doctor, yede a program biba, event biba, na me kind of say yeah. Y2K.
1: Ebe ya kama Y2K. Sunday was the actual moon. Yes. You move no. And you move mo na yeti me gravitate towards. And then my 4 day, no ya na enye ya he. Uza me ba na ubo o comfort kwa de.
0: O comfort kwa de.
1: O mu hono bra for mu Lord Kenya mu.
0: That's right.
1: Reggie Rockstone mu.
0: That's right.
1: Ni ewo group B ewo ho ni from the mu boy if you tell about domino. Nkase.
0: Nkase.
1: Ana abomofo.
0: Ajabomofo.
1: Yes.
0: Aye.
1: No munina or those times.
0: O come chef four
1: and so by. Yes, entry. Na ex do.
0: Ex do.
1: Yes, ex do. Akatechi.
0: TH for quadges.
1: TH for quadges. Yes. TH for quadges. Padogo. Yeah.
0: Padogo.
1: Yeah. Na Padogo. O kra Tom. Munina by. That time, Mekai Hammer release. Execution Diary.
0: Yeah.
1: And various artists. It was a nice compilation. Oh. Emra Bechomo, my two. Emra Bechomo, na. Was that time that a cassette?
0: Aye.
1: Into cassette, no? Yeah, just say radio ni ba. Me a cassette ni dia ship. Me pass no.
0: No I record do.
1: Na ma recording yom no.
0: Because I been about for unya
1: bi toy. About for unya bi nti e was all o recording. Na me no na di nti am recording say na me person me suato.
0: Okay.
1: Nti rap there. Rap those time is all the rap is so my two. Now some go to anyways here. I'll prove me minimum the answer. No, now some go
0: to.
1: Kaka.
0: Oh,
1: mama, dear, here. You man. I'm here. I'm here. I'm here. I'm here. I'm here. I'm here. I'm here. I'm here. I'm here. I'm here. I'm here. I'm here. I'm here. I'm here. I'm here. I'm here. I'm here. I'm here. I'm here. I'm here. I'm here. I'm here. I'm here. I'm here. I'm here. I'm here. I'm here. I'm here. I'm here. I'm here. I'm here. I'm here. I'm here. I'm here. I'm here. I'm here. I'm here. I'm here. I'm here. I'm here. I'm here. I'm here. I'm here. I'm here. I'm here. I'm here. I'm here. I'm here. I'm here. I'm here. I'm here. I'm here. I'm here. I'm here. I'm here. I'm here. I'm here. I'm here. I'm here. I'm here. I'm here. I'm here. I'm here. I'm here. I'm here. I'm here. I'm here. I'm here. I'm here. I'm here

0: Yes, me do back as a harder so.
1: So, and they say there was some started throw new materials. Go in the HM. We know K-Woo more time, you know.
0: K-Woo. Okay, K-Woo. I'm a K-Woo. K-Woo.
1: By first no rap. K-Woo. Na K-Woo person, yeah, second four card. K-Woo. I am so shame, kwa. Tiantie, muza.
0: Tiantie.
1: Oh, my two those times, then yeah, easy.
0: Over stage, yeah. The nan or tobacco,
1: I'll come.
0: So, yeah, the Y2K, but
1: it will be a nice
0: year 2000.
1: Yeah,
0: now you're a boy, you'll be at the same. Now, and you know, artists in the bomb,
1: okay,
0: but they will be there to observe.
1: It will be a nice program.
0: Ah, now it will be a nice, yeah, boy, you'll be. Or bravo, mm-hmm.
1: No, yes, no, I befem.
0: What to who? Or not to who?
1: Okay.
0: On my stage,
1: okay.
0: Now wait to who? And you want to know about the stage,
1: yeah. Yeah.
0: Ebe de pa.
1: Because you're fit those days.
0: Yeah.
1: Right too. You're fit those days. No. You see, Muna, it's yes, I think.
0: Oh, yeah.
1: It will be nice.
0: K Wood, yeah. Sunny baby, you come on. Maybe K Wood.
1: K Wood. K Wood. Oh, dear. Why you need to set you for a track? The kind of human power.
0: Hey, I'm on for my go. Hey,
1: yeah, easy.
0: Oh, I'm on for my
1: easy. Go, yeah, you're moving. You're war. So I hip life around. Hip life around. Now, you're in your antenna. Yes. Need ye. You're recording cassette now. Nothing in your bar near tro lyrics. No, near personal. Near bo, near tro. Ni a pause sa di ebi o ha umra na papa o papa ehun de order ne cassette ayenti no anu so record nyum kro no wa record nyum kro afa so o hun nyum kro aha sa kete ni adoa no no wa be record afa so ndu be ba no u ba nyum kro nko ana
0: o yeah, it to be a nice event inti.
1: Yeah,
0: so just keep your fingers crossed now, Faye. If you any more says I do my dear neighbor now, it drew her over baby, naying our boom now, your dear sir, near Kaikai, near your queen. Now, when you know, Muno, Apomodini, you are a bad day, so be to my baby. And Tiny Atons, I dear friend, Endpoint Homeopathic Clinic, Dr. Kevin Quartin, Sawambra, na on the Emma Boncomo, Dr. Akwaba.
1: Mike too, Major. So
0: we're up on the day. I record you.
1: I'm a bonnet crack. Say, I was a mature new material. I said, we're in a trim. I said, new material. Yes.
0: Oh, when you came, what you do? Oh, yeah,
1: oh, okay.

0: Bangun dan anu dia tu.
1: Memang hujung. Ucrow. Ucrow. Ucrow. Ucrow.
0: Apuskelinki.
1: Anu ya Sydney.
0: Okay. Anu ya Sydney.
1: Anu ya Sydney.
0: Oh, unimu.
1: Oh, hip life for the mic too. I was saying, I'm a DJ. I was saying, I'm a DJ. Yeah. But I'm a follow up.
0: Yeah, that is nice. That is nice. And Dr. Kevin and Kwating, and in a bone, come on, free endpoint with me, particular clinic, one of the doctors. And T, but more than answer, friend, Dr. Afar 0244 86 7068.

Charlie. Hip life about our kind. Hip life and young men our kind part. Rapper bang. Hip life artist. In the 2000. The year 2000, about 2000, 2000.

0: 0302-216-562. Now, where's this the crowd? So, you're plan bankrupt. Hello. Oh, guys, I'm free here for us, eh? Yeah, we're lying in Koyig, Mammy Crow.
1: It's about
0: Mentone, can you fetch it? 0302-216-562. Hip Life from 2000 to 2004. Artist in Yon Ben, our Kaipa. Hello.
1: Yeah, hello, good evening.
0: Yes, sir. Now, can someone here for us, eh?
1: Thank you,
0: because I'm free soon. Okay, okay. Inti, why are you going to
1: be a kind of a bad thing?
0: My man called my hello. Hello, hello. Yeah. Hello.
2: Hey, hello, good evening.
0: Yes, sir. What can someone here for us, eh?
2: About your friend is copying.
0: Okay, and hip life and money and our kind of power. Ow, ow, ow, ow, ow, ow, ow. Planning ko ye. Hello.
2: Obasima. Ah, yeah. So just continue your boy. I'm going to be boy.
0: What's that?
2: Obasima. We are number one. Ah, but you should just.
0: I don't know.
2: Yes. Misa mi ni open my open di amon.
0: Hana boy.
2: So just continue.
0: Aha. Yes. Oh wow.

0: Inquire, man. So, hello.
1: Hello.
0: Yes, my talk is over there first, eh?
1: If I tell me the issue, I'm going to cast you out of our call.
0: Okay, now, hip life, I'm going to now, okay, pa.
1: But I'm going to say, I'm okay, ma. What done, a big one, then you bet another.
0: I got the jet, boy. What's it? Ah, well, fine, man. Okay, hello. 0302216562. Last call, Anafi. Young call. Hello.
2: Hello, good evening.
0: Yes, dear, Major. Okay, so what are you from, say?
2: Friend me, Joyce. My friend me, Dodo.
0: Okay, about Joyce. Mami, to your hip life, when you're in our kaipa.
2: Oh, boy.
0: Ah, we're brutal.

0: I'm not afraid to be different. I be loud and bold. I know they blend in.
1: Born from a vibrant culture, I did dance to the beat of my own drum. I be the vibe.
2: In a world where everybody will follow trends, I create them. I be trailblazer. And that be my originality.
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0: Yes, Dr. Shine, or one yumbia for every occasion. Yes, a Ghana hakra and Casano. Yeah, was special song for every problem. Trouble be a baby, be a yabinanum at the amount. Yes, a Ghanaians, yeah, talented. In the end, no, sir, what see a boss and when there's a sum no draw so and sum no draw so I am not asifin. 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You say no one offers choice drink to his enemy. Eyes will be time wa. 1 month papa no. Kasa preko London dry gin. Oma enhance your new look. Ghana's favorite gin as the same. A bar ewa kasa preko embossed bottle with a golden sleeve logo around. A corner golden sleeve logo be. Enye good, Mr. Mo. Maka say ton good, Abi. Because I'm in Ghana for a description, golden sleeve logo na ha. Who say it's kakoko ni nam honey at the because he ni my mamre no see any mudi enunti no. And I say a true royal of Ghana. And the only man who be two chests with courage, who speak with authority. Because a preko dry gin, our tradition, our chin. It was said num nyan sim enye mamma from a di infie omuni fie do a tree. Sanson a bata fe from a moment for no almost encounter another quality product of Casa Preco. Republic Bank, any joy news, ye habitat fair. Bibi Kasieba. It's a Republic Bank. Join this habitat fair 2026. Was it changes here? And I dear ye. Oh, we are see ya. Oh, to in Coco near Cassieri. Now, oh, Jenny baby, a dachi be. So, oh, boy, a cocrana, a brewa, when your baby do tea at all. And it's in here, ye, in Habitat Fair 2026. Was it your gateway to home ownership and an exciting property opportunity? But first, men may say, oh, mini fair, now, be watching what I'm Ebe happen year Friday 21st to Sunday 23rd August 2026. It means aka 2 weeks. Inti bre nebe explore office. Be shen nine ya de shine. Mumbe si yonko shen nine. Ubusa da yen chese wato. Kakra kakra obi timi tu African. Mumi yonko shen da yo. There's a house for every pocket. What ya see, aha. Republic Bank Joy News Habitat Fair. Or say, a home ownership, a lifetime investment. Join this habitat fair. Get a house, make it a home. No. In kwe here, hey, mi ya minu ya ba, jeje. Efia man kwa ta ma klo, mi si. Efia di t-shirt ya ta. And if you have the t-shirt that tata means there's watching a man t-shirt, if you have a to me catch real. In the end, I imagine me t-shirt or chamber home. Or china dear, my name Ojai. Any Thursday, it was even so. Into get it ready, yes, and quiddy here. Also, we have fits. Into mean you are by a program, be it yay. Then I mean, could be man could be crying yet. Into a 15th, Saturday 15th, a year 5 a.m. and opa 5 sharp. A war a year, are you mensa? Are you mensa near Nancy? I call Lord Tavin a pediasa lodge. Nancy, dear you, and I know I'm sure I see me at 3 my fit after slim and fit. Now, Miss Nancy, aerobics near dear Bacoso, Yanjiska, none will be Sam say health work. Yanjiska a free. A yang a doom TV for near ye, ye near fear manqua, ain't a mumbra. Y2K. Aman for my radio ma Doom FM Y2K Germana. 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Oh, those times was beautiful. Sad time no any dem ko back into Y2K jam, a night of legendary hip life, iconic performances, classic hits, Y2K fashion. Wo ba no ashe tuna, behold my thighs and leave my legs. What ya say? Koso ege 8 hey. My birthday adichia. My birthday is 17th September, Thursday. Adichi Friday. Ah. Adina eka. Mwu wasye. Enye. Party digida abidi bejida Y2K. 18th September 2026. Ewa domi. The dome. Hey, dome na mi se domi. Asamaba. Dome. La Palm Royal Beach Hotel. 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Bra. Dress the Y2K drip. Wait a minute, Sandy. Ye be ye throwback. Ni be ye sister Sandy. Ejuma bo. Sorry, ba. Ejuma ba. Ejuma. Ain't it bra with a squad? Come ready to sing every word. Nessa to say 2000 all over again. JD Monkoda member 2022. That time no money near cause we are African money idea. And see, I do my FM Y2K jam. I say back to the good times. Friday, 18 September 2026. Our dome, La Palm Royal Beach Hotel. 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Aye, Y2K, dear. Ah, yeah, ye dear. Inti ebusia ene asem eh now se se ayen she show us now so you need serious relationship asem ba anya abutre why ni tie ni e kanu eh na mo sala mo ah pide okay nene asem ayebusa ukoputo kasemo ayese anwarding sexual harassment in SHS and tertiary institutions. Why are young women still afraid to speak? Say sexual harassment of course we in secondary schools any in tertiary mature eye school ponkese universities secondary schools yes sometimes kwa JSS me no dey me ba make what tomorrow hey ajumante 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in senior won't see if you not won't see any air can but a bit see exclusive stories or more or more concern your money my name is mommy no prophetess Grace Afeni I prophetess and counselor ma me more kwaba bibi aboko okay ma bibi aboko ma. Okay. Now, me wo Lady Reverend John Anderson, also your minister, and hey, just say to me trouble for be my ministry. Minister and oh, okay. If you don't say bulldozer, son of a broadcaster. So, oh, your minister, gospel minister, and a broadcaster. Ma, me ma also akwaba. Say be biaboko. Mo honso aye fe. Hey, ma ne we ima. No, yeah, yeah, that's true. Oh yeah, you mean pede be so you ain't show new year. We talk about it. Nti abusia, me name ma me no me sinkonya. Won so we in live no so. Africa your Facebook and your YouTube live e your YouTube at Dome FM. Nti ko YouTube. And I me one live and so e were TikTok obetimi aba ho bi. Enu ne bi aba ho so opi yiri. Ntacho asemba munya abuche ne eni bi aba. 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Na mayuwa Emma you a sisu or maba. Say your sexual omu cut through sexual harassment. And mema omuchro omu day wo teachers be or wa in kitwa de ey in kukon kitin kitsin na mo pe. Ma wa ywa you. Ibu akwa mo girlfriends. Muni girlfriends kwa what your friend is saying. When I'm wa mutumi edim when you could see nkola toto fe fia muchro omu de. 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ya hwe and you always cook and I will throw leftover paper. We be trash.
1: ABC Nanuya.
0: Ah, you be both voices.
1: ABC Nanuya. And look at
0: the name. Enke to a day. Ya bro ni me dasi. ABC Wayne.
1: Eugene.
0: Hey.
1: Eugene. Now, who's my dear? Hey.
0: Who the school no eh kwame Eugene. 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Ko ye ko bo school ni di asema to ye. 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Ba ye ntumi nka. 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
1: Ko le gona. I need say obema the point.
0: Mhm.
1: E na point na amba.
0: We.
1: E na girl say we dey show na how ya o dia.
0: Ah so wa kwa wi ade ni so wi.
1: Obo abo lecture. 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
0: no. 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Next time. E was so say good animal as kwa account. Wo nim say won fa ma me ade na obere me. Ade na wo obere me sa na ye ade. What's on we akosho omo betimi ari o mama. It's not even good. And on ha me. You see asem na no dini. Na Lady Reverend, eh me de se wo so kra no, wenya you know, wo be our fame. It's not pleasant.
1: Enye pleasant ma, enye pleasant.
0: Yeah, be boy voice no. Okay. And ti answer na ma any Lady Reverend be kasa no. Ye nko tie voice yi. Ubiya personal experience ebusia omuntumi in behalf for security reason muntie ne yema o mafem ma ebi bro shine try etum star call
2: master tell be am one man no afrefre mi sa na ko fre ka say master den on afrefre mi sa na say dak we da me class na ko me ko ya na I start to catch him, so I'm going
3: to catch him. I'm going
2: to catch him. I'm going to catch him. I'm going to catch him. I'm going to catch him. I'm going to catch him. I'm going to catch him. I'm going to catch him. I'm going to catch him. I'm going to catch him. I'm going Look what now, no, so tell us, Master Metalan and also. Of no, I started me, I mean, no, I didn't say, oh, well, I said, no, I didn't know for no one. No, make a chance, Master, my patron, Miss Salamin, to me, your son, or so, so I may have the sex. I'm a semester, and patron, my name, period means to me, no, I saw a kid. My car was in only in quiet for Beth Flammy. Now, my new saying, Namco catch will be. And as a memo bit, say, I'll be me up, can be swear, you may be. So I'm peck can be swear, my enemy, dear, do obey me house, fool, now, cause I'm yamming to me, can obey me. 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Sad, dear, mental, dear, no work, and as I'm meaning, and I be a soon. And I said, oh, catch them. To say more, cry more, flam, feel so, yes, I did. No, what did be our flam, the be our flam, so I had to be a man, could be a man, cry. Was the eye, and I was say, Padron, I could see Santa, the mechanic, I could see saying, my cartoons and master and patcher, and I said, I say, I'm not on my impatient now, but today. No, I asked, would they walk out, go by me, kiss, say, uncountry, but I'm sure. Nti ade oye me krampo amami suru mpo me pese mi jai school kwa tine fimpo nyesa ode waka no nwa no ti me nikula njide bia no ote ti no omanko ofo flemi okwe nonsuwa na waka chileme ti me pese mi tine fimpo mi pese mele school bi.
0: Oh my god, hey, Nah, we are seeing cranny. 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Akwala, ne mama ne papa dina betu school se won suade. We a secondary school student o. Ye mbo school ni din for security reasons. Ye ma abofra ne hu se nya dia. Ye be reveal ni school because of security reasons. But why? Why would you do such a thing? I'm so angry. Aden, edien, akono be nko a. Ya ye mo se mema dem you are polygamous by wan wan. Polygamous by rain, and I'm di din sim. 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Inti na wo yes, and I'm very, very angry. Ye ba be tie second voice ne kwen kwen be ma se afim. Ye tie second voice na. Asa na ma come a guest so. Me wea me be phone lines. Because why? How? Na me because gwen ka teacher be ya me side and come say by now they ka teacher ne ka asema to no. Because on ko anye po, they don't like the loud ones. They don't.
2: Hey, master friend, me when you feel on him say me make plastic go bring some burning tea. Me call and I catch him say, "Ma, me shoot." Me call now at two nip or two. Me right inside not two nip burning tea. Now me him she me now me shoot. And also me say Busan say, "Ade me shoot." Now me say that be not say him. Nipa pan him mean say, "Ma, me shoot." Name or me name me say fi nipa. And our heart give me now say, "Osman me say me go bring some burning." Me call by now. So me must say, me, I'm tea. Yes, to mammy, should not make a train and say, senior house mistress are framing, but now madam name framing. With my excuse, I can still be a meeting me a pee. I'm catching and say, senior house mistress, me framing. I say, okay, say, maybe I'm a catcher and say, or no one I made by their menko, and I make way. In 2 days' time, and also a friend or perfect, a boss thing. It's in our house for the night, you know, near Quartown. A train was a friend, say, or besides, say, I didn't know you're going to go any tangible reason, and I is yet, now you pee, and both above 5 and now be and pee be. It's here, no one or catch your mom, can you see your mom, can car, may a girl be or a Muslim. A come in and not make a sure and say, a common meeting, because I could not say, me to do ya, Miss Ambrant, me me coin, I may buy, na girl, ne paper. 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E no ka chere mi se me nko serve food. 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The mirror on him is not pushing morning coats on Sheshi. I was see morning coats in him. And our lucky door, no mammy chair. Same international, Miss Nasuna. Or then the night, it told me so no day. The night back on his to the table. Miss Catcher, me say, me massaging in 9 months. Into me and in a mammy shoe. And I say, me name into a person, Tremis Tire, me and Oyeno. And I was home in 9 months, or Tremis Tire, me and man. Into Oyen, I miss you, keep me away. And I may a man, and I'll say, me found Costruna, a one name there. To me, the Costruna, may and I'll say, me chamber. No coffer or your pink be by, and all the good me seem say, me find chicken a bear, my man. To me, the chicken a bear, my man. Say, and me fa me massage in a test is the man, and I'm sure key, and I'm a man. Yeah, and I'm sure because also Nipmun in Snamin himself say, make us a man, ye be obeying me, be an assassinity, me the moon ain't me area, and I may your way no within 10 to 15 minutes, and I'll release you, no man, Miss Euromesa, and no man, me 50 cities say, and my main country will be. and I'll say, send me qua outside, and I make catch you be a tea. And the chin was our friend, me beside me say, me catch you be, and I miss a dabby, my catch you be, and also mammy 50 cities say, me funk to a woman by name, cut up by now, you go forward if you don't see me funk up a page. One major deal, and according to your house, preference back on so I'm a the main one, or say, what can you feel on by one card your day by a free day. Say, a friend, be out, this will be kind of yes, I'll go to social, no quantity.

0: Hey, Eddie, Sam Crane, Eddie. 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Ebusia, I real ho. 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I was live, no, so when you ever she show. 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I say, meba we ne kase. No, we won't do that. Inti Dr. Shine, international producer ne kase. Producer or sire doctor. 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What I say? Yeah, you be making sure say issue ne be call out, but we are protected. Abofra ne kase kwa wosro. 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On better trim out, ne release as a married man, whoever you are. 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Adena mbema, I'm so angry, me via mega shine, allow me, okay? Let me vent on this. Chese, me who brofun kwa medibe, me who adjective na medibe describe these men. Some of them are animals, omuye mwa sebi, mema bino menye mema nyina, no. You were good men. And men might be known behave like animals. A day. A day, I'm a yes, sir. And my friend, you are my cousin, so I'm going to no one be yet, baby. And the particular society, no. No one knew more added that. No one more for see. I'm not going to say my friend, my baby, yes, no. No, my timid. Aden, it's about time I see your co schools. Near your campaign. You better catch yourself talk. If you talk, nobody can do you. Shishi. Will be out to me now, she. Now, teacher, I'm making sure say GS ever penalize you near two. Moot me, yes, she. Mopaya, dear, my mamma, moot me so Casa Monjo, Ghana, Yamo, dear. Aden, no, it's too much. Mamma, come again, so because Aden, because why? 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Because let me see the piano. Yabeka say, hey, men are polygamous by nature. 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
1: Ti mama ka oya bodam sam.
0: Ah,
1: oya bodam won adwe ne change the biato amane osisim ne biatoto. 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Ana nyanam nyanam ba. Well, Mr. Penny now away from no more from my ne ye nine and about Moncosi, nine Uncle Namim died on Friday, book a shim, nay, ye, now watch no. It's my movie I woo. Now, my kind mustn't be last month. I some way I'm beautiful, pan, I say, woman, connage a moco school, school pono, school cassay, what kind of vast TV? Anna, are you being a bow? Would be in a baby in a bar. On your first classes, what kind of? I was finding you, Mazza Papa. Nay, your papa for Nayarano. In a school pony or call me. Ne lecture. And our kid of Nogan. I say, Uncle To, as old dear, I brought to Uncle To as a man, and yon puno, or your honor, or chanazo. Uncle To as a brand, or got a brand. I feed that cross or choir, or so on chain one office or. Or chain one office, so a bemo. I will friend making your bema. Or turn office so I feel the wonder why is Zina crawling in our corner, no lock gate, no. And I or catching them. On Sunday, Nankas and Cocoa boy, yeah, or since and then name way. On so much, no boy, no, or Sudo was once mamma, or Jamo dance, but Messer kind, no one the moon was so. And no catching on you need in my own share. Not so penetrable, but to give them a pouch of mint to Nessa, when I started to do so. Not so be giant as I, or no sooner be minimum. No more and yen a young son away, Jano. 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Upon the Smith, so the baby, and so I catch and them, sir, and yet school mum where you went in the movement. 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mo fo is ya kan schools agasmo me catch the them JHS one the call you know what's what the year one?
2: Oh,
1: what's what the year one? Now to cry window will you pay or say, Senyum? Na a car, you bow. Now the master, Mr. I am about my friends, woman, what catch about and binum walk on. Binum, what the master no? What car? Enna a abatans for Choman get you. I hear you in Bugasse. I hear Bibi Dembe, ne batten where shall the bum is now called. What's what I can dear see where you never ne egu. No son santier, the same school now. Never no corner, master and wine them no santiado.
2: You see, ma, mean Chawano, but any of my way be any young man bear my normal yes, sunny binum. They don't change.
1: Enyo.
2: Because oh kata kata swaye day. Who are you saving?
1: Na
2: bana na say bemano. I'm so angry because I don't know why enipa nya me abo abe wi as you behave to say we are. Are you okay? Like what is this?
1: Ma moye hu yi dem. Ne ba wo fie, ne ba ko school. All but ne ba don ban. 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
2: ah,
1: poor one from school, no corner. Well, get to contum bracotton, and so when you scar, not that was school. I own you, Mazze. Nessa, what teaching ye? Teaching ye is shasta there. Let's say you've been the bunny dachy. Eh, be an obeyer, vice president, a man. Eh, be obeyer, lawyer be. Abo my gunner, nature pattern in shrub, abwe gonye, or yan to me, or yan to make a sa, yet mouse umbano, or baby the back to the sender, or boko ankas on banchan. Fiatima, teachers nibinum. Will it do? Ed broad, then I can demonstration walk of Mekobi. Me, Mekobi, papa. Oh no, I had no 4 year, we are brought young much, Moko, because in some more court were gunner. Young co, Nana doom boy, or CSE, a boy, a yaw, a batsa, a batana. Binum, walk off them back of us, semi abandoning in Sinaba, Nettie no, or to the Sashi, Jim, dead, or Yano. Nada, oh, a woman would to catch on a sack car. Moku, a kai, woo, bitumate, bibi, marble from them, or for she a dead, say, oh, car. Obo, it's no winning nine them, or in Cassa, Sandoka, Obo, no mammy by Jibiera, on Canoqua, why there, or in the man of Waka Yer, by and been pun working a year back. Ne is now happen, but pray move everyone no more cause when ye is. It may a catch, sweat, a batting in a day, or me a straight way and a banadro. Your first son be shown when I dream a day, teacher, you know ye yammy. Teacher, you know, no, so some milk school now, Colonel, and ye you cry now, Bombers in a few schools in Yana, Madame Nature, crab you all, until Bombers, sir, to must see about his and Nancy form. In the dream, a year, yes, soon, say ye to me at the Queen, ma, but can it be there? But Brebusro, no, there, I buy Shembra, or that banish Shembra, Sir, embrana amba, embrana bape, nyori tu bwano bo shode, embrana banyana. 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
3: Yeah, yeah, se mo.
2: Lady Reverend.
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2: 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Aya woman to almost show some mobe kasa. 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Adding
3: Tema, you may be a Michia or Echia with tear for Yinara. 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Also, me told you, I said my poem, Pinocchio. 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
3: 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But this time, no, you go and man by any moment, any mercy. And Kwalani the ferry, or the home material. Why, ya, or see, eh, hey, mean to me, and can. If you cry, ye, yes, some moon, run no more, say, or much rumble, send ye, no postino, too.
2: Way.
3: Ach rumble, and then Kwalani toss a drone, and no. Now, mammy, at the few of papa, at the few, one no more, say. Ne ba no school ne bra bi sei na teacher ni bi ene ne elbow school
2: ma asema mpese mbusa ne se e de ne ma e mofra ne dwene se otie o mo kasa ye mu a all the two voices no e sro down
3: ti ma osro
2: inti e de ne ma omo feel se omo sro ma omo ni choice bi a ba tu omo be entertain de whoever is telling them to do ni be ye won se ba ko so se
3: Teacher, I need to be here. We are born in training.
2: Must we do a campaign to say about empower girls? No, so we speak here, pana.
3: Tima, and it should start from the home. Every fee.
2: Yeah, mommy, for.
3: Yeah, mommy, for.
2: I was say I did. Yeah, this show money so we born.
3: Amu, any so we.
2: Teacher, be your baby. I cast you to me, sirko.
3: I did. I am tired. Me bufuni. 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
3: Tima, serious.
2: And that campaign it is
3: happening. We should let them know. Say, obi defile wo, obi ya ubribia. Bia wano nakasa. Me manin ka won she. Ehun, ashamo ma. 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Ebia na, ye dina kodi nkomo. Let you say,
2: ye be gune ni maase.
3: Ye be gune ni maase.
2: Enim guase ye be ne chile se ye sexually harass wo.
3: And Tinani Abia, I was saying, you need free school more. Shall my friend be to me a year to the sense of Becanan will drill because send no crab a daddy.
2: And I'm not a new girl, I am a crank or a year psychologist
3: and car or pet. Tima and cope. These are teachers, I share, and let's just be bring no money in a crown hour. A be worry, a be a single, you know, Mugu school, your mother go school. Tima SHS, ye be beer man and call an for as uncle go school more on Tiaba Frano or Conum. Nena de fear, nature de fear, into Conno go school honour, or quack where they are honing your home into them be on a because who are every mother friend is seen it, Yasia, on to me MPA number any papa we are say. I didn't know, sir. I'm not paying in your dear two place, eh? Such teachers for me, yes, the same, I hear you or more. No, be any who be say, and me a teacher, and I'm quiet near ye, me say, I didn't hear ye. And my man, only move grassy.
2: Ma, a fee lecturer, and a teacher. A bit me, I can say, oh, our friend, meaning in a call, your consensual, a wapeneso. Wapeneso. And I'm a yeah. Imagine. In see, I know a bit me control students in academic future now.
1: Debbie. Tama, is she if you're shiazzy on you blow my door, the teacher? On you da. And I don't care as some bimpo or the children. Now, the Miss Parliament for them. Why shut the membrane them? Say, before be a teacher, no. One more day school, you know, when I end up back a crabba.
2: Nama, I sure don't know him, Mazina.
3: They know,
2: I'm sure they know me, me teacher, but me, I sure say.
1: One me, no, if I'm blabbing to a day.
2: Yes, you say, you may be a warning ethical, a into me, a sure pa.
1: When you no one me, no, if I'm blabbing to a day. Say, it be to me for school, ya. What, messenger, one year, a for
2: a doctor pounds.
1: I have four words in the bee. Once in again,
3: spelling.
1: One God, no one, we know what so what about the 2 crowns?
3: Oh, you're
1: not going to die. Obejai, son, and the more cordo, you were gone. She make a cribbing anymore. 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
2: 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Ye two omo for so omo respect boundaries ana. 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
3: 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amane sadi and this thing will never come to an end. Ebe kosu sa. And no obisro. So you appoint him a crumb. And crumb be brace because. Oh, who said it? Now, don't be. or ye ye ye man ye the max ni man into the was on us didn't wear the equation movie yo raditiva
2: hey dio hey he said so now because what is this
3: one thing he say so odi sebi oni pedriano and as all the body ni koji max ni we are what next
2: what next
3: what next adia ya kwa ya ya ya dia ma enye sebi uti na wo de ye ye no nti adwuma obekwa kwa ye chire no obetumi aye won't me know you will end up just like you started e ka mo ka upo modin aye ni ye na unya adia ne wanka sa unya adia ka be jina baby papa nti ya build your self esteem eye e ma no ye ma ne build your self esteem me
2: I see. Then I'm not ding. And say your baby, your baby, and phone lines. No, now a responsibility being a classmate, and then now for four, a war, a fast, so a be a more a bo school will be a student, your best friends, your co school. It's may a sure say, lady, all can ask more than phobia. Walk well as someone to me can't share the mammy and the papa with me, I catch and a downfall. Because when you saw me now with the same non country, be a their responsibility in a son now for phony be a war a faster sexual harassment way home. Say, be on not down for be able to catch and so on him says, say away or person me a baby, war how many way ya sa woo were down for a downfall. No, and then I bet me a year dear boy were down for corona or under harassment. No,
3: I mean, okay, only
2: mama.
3: Sir, I want him dear. Our friend won him dear, no, your train is baby, sir. I was so to me, a shining yan in crying, say, let's report this teacher.
2: And now to me, crying, I could go catch up a friend of mammy.
3: Yan report it, teacher, no. Emma authorities report him, my own mammy. Report it, Emma, our uncle be cassa. Catch any pan, our so shining yan in crying, no cassa.
2: Mammy, Chawano, me was school, secondary school, way back. No, ye in seniors, to say, I'm form one, no man, no more form three, no more near day. Now, lady, be woman, papa, a judge. And now, and yes, the teacher, no cry harassing sexually. Or few say, your money punishments be.
3: And toss him, of course.
2: It's all new course, right?
3: Of course.
2: Hey, yo, F, missy, hey, I will go drop any.
3: Of course.
2: Because of the kind of upbringing, Ninty, you say, who feels say obit siete ya ofa hudi eswa obit ordinary na minim da say student bit me report obit to shrug na mi say akwa na mi say mi say ei
3: unim ne
2: ya koso ni
3: ne eye ya o ye man Ghana mu ni say any ya see ya be chere Chinese any Japanese any idea rather than teaching the children the law of the land
2: that's it. Yes. It's imagine say who dey say you see near in anka sexual harassment ka papa ni wo.
3: Oh, of course.
2: Anka sama tru
3: no. Of course. That's my one. I was say my friend who am around.
2: And I respected her because me see and no you be our one say e. It must now did the question or say why? My father told me that so who say be beat obit ya
3: ofa wo dey tell me. You need to report it.
2: Then I say you na you to me say yam ba. E be the to me trim. 23 years ago ba me kai.
3: Tema because onim. Ni papa akyerɛ no.
2: That's it.
3: Ye kyerɛ nkɔla ne emra a child's right.
2: E so ni papa ye judge.
3: Child's right.
2: Ni e toast ni eyi. Still was who is
3: you understand?
1: E bi ton toast na de. 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
3: Akukuduro.
2: That is it.
1: Ebusia no kwana wadna for the way to no funo. 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
1: 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what's in on a loop now to my many pacunum abofacunum up but there say exams where do baby or there or two

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1: oh there be there
0: na prophetess na
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1: teachers in memman I feel no mu be hu emofra because we ne even about 12 years as we di 18
0: meba jada e wo 12
1: o
0: bo enufu
1: o
0: mi see assembly o kwa na ni two shake
2: meu cha da ma
1: na ne komo adu
2: na na o de na le type da ma
0: so do ye baby phone line
2: Binum
0: and your old men. Trust me, they are good men, as I said. But Mbema binum e din se munu. Why must it be so? I didn't know say banisa. Say abofra ni papa ni mama de na be to school. Na wo sexual harassment. I den she voice note a yetie ye me se afem. Second one unim say second one mami. Second one no ko ye we yo. Or to treat a dear ma in who sanino.
1: No, sanino.
0: Like, why?
1: Or the nanny sin is so make me or did you cry, Jinny Dabo Frano? Or thou, Jay Abbey,
2: somewhere Abbey, some
1: just at the quandra of Frano to the extent that I just say, on your Frano in your encounter be man as sanino.
0: I call no bonny,
1: I call no bonny Ben. A bofrat is a wound we are back. Abofra to say your own child. Who abofra now to make us say, my fat abofra, and that is so in the bonini.
0: A very wicked man.
1: Mambo four pa.
0: Ain't he no?
2: Tma,
0: and it's same thing.
2: Assembly, school, no, a primary school. In the teacher, in this abofron, I'll follow him, what's it? I'll follow him, what's it? I'll follow him, what's it? What's it now? Teachers, no, but, oh, but, teachers, no, but, master, uncle, oh, but, my mini funeral, or portal for him, and now for no, now for catching the papa there. Oh, Mr. Teacher, now, da, or the your front office, or the end, and one of them, wouldn't. Master, that's all we ever connect
1: you.
2: Oh, yeah, oh, yeah,
0: okay. Mammy, before I baby your phone lines, no, me personally, me most could not be allowed. Me not me allowed.
1: Yeah, you should be.
0: Into you, teacher, go on my boy. That's how crack us and mommy.
1: That's how, also.
2: Also.
0: Now, reporting again, I'm going to tell you breaking news.
1: Aye,
0: now, you perceive it, see, you be a phone line, you perceive it, see, from experience to sound for war. MOD, and then security reason, impair problem, MOD. Who feels self voice to cry for handkerchief, cut a phone or so. Who need handkerchief? Kofana pkina di eju eju anenu. 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One band term say, go, suspension, ninya manyama. And your ma woo fame mu.
1: Ye pia wako tu baby.
0: Aha. 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So obi komu. 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Iti no. And a niya ma woo fiu se, o se, sisa. As is so, said the bayer, yemma, because a memma to me call my crack, I sanker, and memma cranky will probe yes. To a more another day. Into your quiet bit me, I first saw my young women, they feel safe. I'm more mobile, Casacro Moon, sure to say it was cool, no, obi or how was the teacher, no, eight, eighty, and found this one, no course, no, and can they be at the same genius, and I come away ready. Yeah, trom one say yeah, trom near trom memo I can see. And quite many bits me for swam and I safe. Me be phone lines. Yes. Phone lines activated. What's that? Simpatch of fra. No abonny till Eddie and mommy. Annie. 0302216561. 0302216561 0302216562. Aha, ninyina aka ho ene sumi de bia meka. 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

0: Hello?
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1: Pacho Timinka.
0: Okay, yodo. Mean was out in a
1: house. Hello?
0: Odo Mitsia, what's here, Jumim?
1: The Jumim, your boss, first month of Prano Giamikai. First month of Prano Giamikai.
0: Hello? I didn't see ya.
1: So what I mean, I'm empty.
0: Hey, not you. Upper an umpire to one child can. I did you want one?
1: I have private working, Timo.
0: Hey. Ban is empty, who patch on narrative story. No, would you and I yet? It's way, Jiman, and that's all.
1: The dad and the dad.
0: Now, then, like, Edio. And you're more frappin' a broom, pen you funny be so brand as a mechanic, Jimmy Mank, as a yeah, ma. Hello?
2: Hello, sir, to my good evening.
0: Good evening, Odo, you, Ned, to say.
2: I'm trying to help one to meet you. I want to work in common with an empire make a muscle the caca. Not muscle school, not those times a middle school. In a class teacher, Jacko, yep, you was school and or catch him. Open up, my friend, the books in pigeons. In some quinishy, the baby a mitten, the baby otter, a power part in the year boot to catch and the mammy saw boss from it to Monco. It's a damn brush of money, a cadet, or from another the way you use boldness to overcome the situation. Yes, to the extent that making me never one level 300 in Russia, a bit to meet him, it's a beer in the classmate and Annie Alpha. But to my friend, you can go forward in the back of the Miskama because my cat and the beginning can bend the Miskama. You can also manage anything, and it is working for me. Number days, training idea, here, virgin. It's a button, former or farmer. Yeah, he draw it away. Now, one for boldness, more of that. Sister, if you saw by one, could be the other. She's a main baby in a way, investing, come on, and make your baby. Yet, many more papa, he and I, yes, sir. Young quachapel, young two pint, young could be the other, who be out with you. Young pin, quite a year question, you'll be a new uncle. Your quachapel, hell, even though you're up and I have to see. Now, my classmate from the West out. He passed summer. Meaning, in a week, now I'm in a family office. So, quite a number of my mamma, teacher, we're in this school hall. Mammy, you're free.
0: Hey, Abba, Simmy.
2: Oh, that's summer. Watch you on the mail who bought the door. Look what, Miss Summer says, yeah, hide the identity. I'm up almost so much. Oh, what I'm missing me, the man you know, yeah, him booking to change town because so many been in there.
0: We want them not to me, who to me, so I
2: don't show my bata. Tede, Nyami no way, Chianako.
0: What a good headmistress. These are the kind of headmistresses are here. Na headmasters are here wo in schools. Ata asa.
2: Yes, because my friend is here, my friend is born.
0: Pa! Ha!
2: My friend, you see, I'm from a born. Then my men and you may be cast out with you. Been missing your home back as a wind tea. To wash off for one away as the only the way you want to take your bath. Mama, after my dad's movie, some bread to come. Bye bye.
0: Nami show, ma. That's share with personal life with us. You appreciate it, pa. Hello.
3: Hello.
0: Hi, good evening.
3: Good evening, how are you?
0: You're at the Adromo, so eh?
3: No, yes, I'm at the Adromo. And I'm going to go to the program because I'm going to go to my idea, pa. Teachers for the new army, teachers for Bonnie. Our more hound crowd no school, pa. Now, mommy, the attendant said, yeah, Casua, you're in tune crowd, so. I'm crowning me because we share a dear name a tragedy and crown be an inch entirely she moment by Babbitt and I class and a quiet threatening.
0: Nami Bo, we had day, Odo. Oye den o your ba ni mpoku abetimi epio ko sentare ni bi wo ho ahwede we ayi bo mo de belt abom enti wo teacher no e no say wo hye wo ho so especially wo school a e ma wom now so ye be ma o say wo hye wo ho so because e ye den atare no ne sire wo kakre bi betimi egu ho untumi nka so mo show overall anajala bi am fam bra school de me ka wate mase
3: enti
0: o say o be ma teacher no ne be hye ne ho so. At sa wa wa wiem wo no yire tinu be pio be huma sa be huma afofro etu na beti mi a she ho so the honest lie on you inti sa wo ka se
3: mami dem be dem ye ni se men ka se the teachers for you no e bi am support o ma
0: men ka sa wo support ba won se asema wo kai na mi twa dwe si so se ye dey am oframa no o me sha tai mo munsa ho aguo o mo sra ho aguo o mo shape be pie. Akolabu enya ne fault onye BBL o. Uko hu akolabi to pa ewo school abra. I'm telling you a be shock o. Akwa na bia wodi 15 pills, wo because wodi be 25. Enya ne fault naturally o wo shape. Naturally ne nufu dorso. Naturally ne hu ofe. Enya ne fault. That is her. What he has said no obi to your flash, no obi to ewo to e ti se BBL. Ah one year yo, eh natural. Inti wo teacher no say wo ye de. Akolabi o ho a, o nante kwa de we an to be wo so no. You have no idea. No, on share that. And so the channel bet if you know do a corner swag I say and I create a tool society machinery now. Nah, ube could you?
3: Okay, it's a mechanism. Yeah, I'm on Chiromo. So Musin Tenace, Ubi Tenace, no be in the name. No, no, maybe I and say, I do was ready for you. I could go, ah, yeah, in Chirano, Fianis, Anoman.
0: And to Amu Besco and Machrom, who's a collector? Hey, sit down well. No, what's Siano? No, a bureau, and Yano for Tibu absent minded. Hey, sit down, Sana Quarter says, this is how to sit. No, I, and one, no, but you don't take advantage, say, we're being in him to Sukudi. No!
3: And they are, and they have been born in. You see, Siano Manady, Unia, me Betty, no matter what, Koso.
0: I do it, teacher.
3: Bacha.
0: Ah, and it, Kafra. We have a fire, why? It is a woman for near be a two more for Miss Row. Because I say no, a Nibria Swire day, but maybe catch a Renier, a fear man, qua sister Sandy, A B Y, Dorinando, Dorina View, and Mare Wahanina, Mammy Boatima. Yeah, Baba, yeah, Auntie, harassment campaign. Naya call all secondary schools into Adum TV women. Adum TV women. Munya ready, my. Jumaya di bedi teachers. Yeah, course schools. Why bet you yen far honcho? Safari squad cross here for mamu. Because I was here you take escape save goats. Na ya yeah, example bina mujai. Hello.
4: Hello.
0: Hi. Hey,
4: kuma. Slow down, why? Yes, I come on betty. Slow down, cra.
0: I know teacher, I need a teacher for befriend you. Who is teacher?
4: But me teacher need but slow down, cra. No one mamma had to say if one was slow down. I'm confident that my mom will say, "I'm quite sure I'm quite sure my boy will come from us." I'm quite sure my mom will say, "Omo, who's your dear kesi? I'm quite sure you know that." So what must I say?
0: Say, "Who are they? Who's your dear?
4: Who's your dear? Who's my dear? Who's your dear? I'm quite sure you know that." If you have my dear, share my background. My background last 3 years. Gave you our investment. I'm not from us. Buy. Oh, 40. According to my balance, I say. If you want to trade them, the finalizers, we invest it to go and trade them to Nipu. And so I invested in my men, some of my back, so I'm going to get with you. Nipa, I'm going to get more than 50 are among the two. So I'm going to save you, I'm going to school, so I'm going to get more. Secondary school for enye easy ma teacher for no enkwari bi wo ha o maso dian kasa o mo le do mo se teacher for no na what but eni kwansa wo ye mi je me kasa eni kwansa wo ye do mo ye na enye but ntibi je mo ka che ma na se wo so no boye demonstration akodi a mo nko pichi nkwa no nchire mo
0: ye ye enye demonstration o ye ye campaign
4: so no for ye si a
0: daddy who tie me
4: ba ko butu teacher for no se teacher for no se di
0: ya o ti me kade
4: Nkwane say ya biya diketi wo mo.
0: Hello daddy.
4: Hello.
0: What's maker? Ye nye demonstration o, ye launch campaign. Na ye ne nkola na kokasa. Ni mo mehu say o so mo ye bold. Se wo mo say teacher bi harasa. Report freye. Ye be mo mo hotline. Call us. Ya ye be ko die so straight. Ami abeyi remover. E be shock.
4: Ena sister yi. Se ye fa say akra won second year. Na o second term. Na Okoka the CIA, Nase, Tisha for Nominum Domoye, Ombetani, and a win school for Biabu, I was a Dentina, or see High Baha.
0: Ebeja, I don't see Winim Sassembi or see a swassi, they are root. Assembly Boya runs a dria, a sea watcher, need to near ding.
4: And ye,
0: aye, ye the swimming pool beguasi,
4: and you know,
0: ye bear up, Ebeya is also
4: a grand portal, your body can say, and I say.
0: Hello, hi darling. Good evening.
5: About your person, my chairman, being war.
0: I thought chair wagging.
5: About your be a teacher for a year, no, and yet a more higher mamba, no, more say, oh, Mondachi. May my experience be that. That's only a mechanic say. Sam Reno, let me knew be a or church in me. Then can let me knew be a church in me, it be unkind to me. A man, mamma, or more freno. I dream now, much, and especially the teacher in the cafe. Then can I sell my teacher in us and panic who quire? Yes, you ever first watch church, your mamma no more. I will more qua. O more sit him, or more tarish him, or more who's the same, or more crassiano, and look in the park. Also, a ma cry and mamma bontino. They are attractive, and Kalanka can only attractive. By a church of women who say, Wundu Emra would not say, Wundu Emra would not say, Wundu Emra so shantar, Wundu Emra would cast a yesia. Pray be so an usual boy, mamma. And some I told many a day say, O be ye will say ya. Report no mark, obey,
0: sweetheart.
5: Hello.
0: Hey, near Pussy a preaching say. A ye dame or from Beshatari.
5: Meba,
0: oh, mammy, ya casacho, Mosano. We are teachers, fully trimbe, or Mudaka say, and I mean, no, no, no, no, twice. I said, no. We have to preach and say, who are in the giant colano no mubesia, dear. What am I say? And only a person catch up so who crack at our knee. Natural, why, dear, not sorry, cock. Na kola washa tarie amani shape you know efao ho did you go to the school to marry or did you go to the school where have sex with the children no I was say your kasa against that what you say
5: sister tima tie ye nyina ye twatwa adwen aye de beboa society no ni aso ya boa e mama no enti se wonko awoji asem ni nyina ka ne sa unya obi adwen kire enken kambo
0: me kwa me nje ye sweetheart campaign na ye be no me bua ba o ka se me kwa maji a I am trying to state the fact
5: adwen kire be ba no e se woji kakra ka wo wo de ne ho na wetimi dia bua
0: Epacho. Yeah, it's you. I was just correcting something, Epacho Kasa. Madam Kasa. Eh, and Mimi Kwame Diana Yetia. Nakayem betina radio, so M Fred guest. It's through me and so mumbe kaya. What am I say? Emma you be phone lines.
5: Ma
0: it is so kasa. No, so kasa na may correct you. So that doesn't mean anything. What am I say? So if you say that you didn't talk well, Inti Kasa.
5: Okay, maybe may experience nanka make by the way.
0: Yo, nyami sure ya dasi. Yeah, that's why. Yeah, for next person. Why you ready say obey corrected no? Obey. Because
6: no.
0: Of course.
6: You
0: don't do that.
6: Hey.
0: Hello. Ah, your time no cry nya ye. Because why? Mommy, make your final words. Na.
6: Tomorrow make kind there. Mesre. Yeah. Biara otse yende. Yanka come from no subana warrior. Na bate bia wo ban ya nyum kona fado. It's a teacher in now. Ewie school no watsem bramo de. School na teacher in nay and bro in on chita fabu fun wo. Ewu na odres na empire. Friend master no want to no fo. Na ohu da odo ye. Ni na ka adichira no. Inti master de. Mama nka da fo ya fo gbon inti na odo teachers ni na. Oya fo inti obi ape na odo ye ne da. Debi yes, sir. There, you said I'm working in a national place there. Sabo for the school, on your teacher in your corner there. Open and on your da. To my mamma sign there. Sisi, I know Yami Aduma. Friday, I call a confiad and second, Mr. Star. Nana, ne one week in tea. Ibira or Betty Bia, no Mr. Payne, Mr. Nana, Mamma Grace, no Bastan, and away from to be over to be on bread no more boy. Na indeed, now watching.
0: Okay, ma, yeah, that's it. But your man number is 0242 842 459. 0242 842 459. Now, per counseling, we'll be to me a mammy. Sorry, it'll be beer a woho tea. Yami shrow. Mammy, final. Yeah, the boom you.
7: Oh, not drink, I watch it. Why, watch it, and I drink. Nanny, yeah, can you say? Yeah, cassay. Yeah, can ye be my teacher? Oh, yeah, be ma. Sabo franity saying, so are you saying, so obey you when you say, I am not touching it. And no, I advocate for. Sabo franity nas you, so a shat idea and you go, so what is saying, you're so abofranin about teaching in a named crampus, my buffer made an ye see. 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Yesrem ye jaw manes ye jaw mud your mako fear, ne fear so dear, nipanet if ye. Inti yesre bibri.
0: Okay. 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
7: 0244-798-359. Social media handles nya Professor Jan Anderson.
0: Okay. 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Ebusya. Yeah, be see ya campaign, dear. Ye be ye media dear mechanic say Emmy the same mam me mamminum.
8: Hey, I'm from your first one, babe.
9: Jimmy Fair.
0: May first I may mamminum. 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Me mamminum mammy no more ye no moon in a decide. Om we decide say. I was say ye boy and mano coco. May me dear me per se mofra a ye boat. As a woman, as a young woman, sa campaign ya, ye ba be koi, ye ba be ko all secondary schools, sa to ya ye be ye, is to talk to the girl child to be bold, stand up to their truth. Says teacher be harassed, wa kasa, ubi an to me nyawo sheshe, ubi an to me nkun, uku ebeche natum. To Miss Rowanona, make a happy birthday to Petra, Mammy Kia Kujo, Yamisha, no, your Cassian, you feel a dumo, and Fanco a dumo way free woman, me, Pinky Lady and Uncle African. 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DJ Africa they try you go with social media na Dr. Shine and so eye day eye producer director just say Shine there way too much ma na me sham se mobile me da mwasi papa papa na me ma wo flyer wan fan to so Shine me be inspired by Tima flyer and yema we nyina bin ti and I may decide to say me ye be inspired by Tima conference. Emma, you go through so much intermedia me ka me invite many na a free but a limited one register term no registration close ya. 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
0: Ebe bo bihu. What a message. 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Oh, Michelle Corner, you'll be proud. 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
1: yes, silent
0: tilapia, and a Koto bra.
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0: school park ho on e ko di 1 week ama so for Cosby papa eja kuna do
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0: Areko Pari Mensa, bless you. 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Father Smoke, Osiem, Ankuma Joseph, bless you. John Alexander, John Alexander.
1: Silent them, yes.
0: What to say?
1: They don't know how.
0: As a man can
1: say, you have accepted.
0: Unless you don't believe. Auntie Julie, let her creep him. Auntie Julie, let her creep him.

0: 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Mr. Kwame Adusi Poku United Kingdom. God bless you, UK. What a word. Yesha Sisiya. Dominic J. Boy. Bless you. Mama Josephine Mensah. Bless you. Prophet Charles Dazzy. Bless you.
1: Silent them, yes, we silent them.
0: That's right.
1: Don't know how I made.
0: One Faudi Ama. Audi David. Okay. Akachi. South Voter. Bless you.

0: September. Mr. Dujamfi, Sakumono. Okay, yeah, course is here. Tamason. Tamason. Nana, at your say, Agni Pahini, Odia Sempa the second. EM Ghana News.
1: Silence my enemies.
0: The Lord will silence our enemies. Bismarck, how are you doing? Kwajo Jangba, Adosu Kwapim, Eric, Ayisi Bekwin, Esikasu, Edofori, La,

Wedding Emra, Reverend Kipre and Sani, the Chancellor of Nasem University. Let's go. Father, we thank you. For tonight's sake and for the world's sake, we plead your mercies. We plead your mercies. Erade. A sign, and I do say my woman ain't no. We are mobile. Shep. Woman, Munyam, Niansu and Show and Munyam. Oh, yes, to Christo Dim. Amen. Reverend Kipper and Sani, Chancellor of Nasem University. 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Opesa Osani Messenger. 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

Philomena, Atonsu Kumase, and Tete say, bless you. What a message for tonight. A very touching message. 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That is the message for tonight. 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

wangua accident nya accident a ye kuno ana bibi Reverend Kepre Ansani e bom paye se sadie no ebi nto na ebi ntome na ebi ntoyen. 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David Nekan, slain in high places. 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Me tear was them. Ejina wasem so abompa ye e wo Yesu din mu se urade e mabibi en free baby ene esro

kill us and destroy us before our time. In Jesus' name, Lord, stop it for us. Lord, stop it for us. Radisia no kwamai. Bibiara, a pese, a kuyen, a ye friho, yempempen sobremu, o yesu demo, and nana dri, ye bompaye, a radi, siano maye, a o Jesus demo. Amen. Yet they are for the bonne year, Juma. If we say, message we know. Your boss off for the Bebia Bekubia, Yabekase Kocho Jang, Anakoye Bibibra, Anak Fabibibra, Nian Famwa for the Pedro Affordable. Lift up your offering. Number near 0245, another 45, 04, another 04. Gabriel David Ansan, 0245, another 45. 04, another 04. Gabriel David Ansan and Ebeba. Drop in your offering. You can have all your cars. You can have all your houses. You can have all your position. You can have all your power. You can have all your dresses. You can have all your properties. You can have all the women. Something can kill you in your prime age before your time. Sit down, Ghana, and your brochure everywhere. How old was Michael Jackson? How old was Bob Marley? So, Obine Kuno, Kra, Owuye. Today, painfully, I'll mention names. Slain in high places. Because of Rade. Empower me. Enemy fear, may God forbid it in our house that we will die before our time. Lord, stop it by the power of the blood of Jesus. This is our offering. Yeah, for the bony, what a message. 0245, another 45, 04, another 04. Gabriel David Anseni. Obia oji die bia no omo na for here we nya sorry awoko and we nya hwe. This is a serious message. It me to a man penny, it me to suffer, it me to politician, it me to footballer. Who dey member so achunum in kagana for ya member so multimedia joy from adume from ya ebisi sida Komla Dumonum, Kabanum, at the prime age, a wasenka, a fenenka, wabe kwani kesi mono, ne bibia kum, ne wewu. Slain in high places. It is in the Bible, 2 Samuel chapter 1. 2 Samuel chapter 1, reading from verse 17. 2 Samuel chapter 1, reading from verse 17. David Waha, and you catch David, he said, the president or the king of the nation has been killed or has died. Whether so committed suicide or been a kuno, he died in battle. And the most painful aspect, and he said, the son, the young man, the heir apparent. The hair apparanda, Saul in Niwa, the obedia dear, your friend Jonathan, and yet David Chucho Mucho, Nadamfo, ni bosom friend, ni covenant friend, Jonathan has been killed. The young man Jonathan. Be Pianua Bible ma, a she David, et se Jonathan Wu, a sheno, emo Dome, a ye mountain, Mount Gibua. Man Gibua, I've been there before in Israel. Man Gibua, a year before now. Jonathan is Saul, a who was no. David the domain, Sabipono. Till date, who do you be a was one, and ye, Unam Israel, who was a sunina, a ye plain, quarry. Nancy and the flowers can be 50.

hide in high places. Jonathan, where? Abra, Nenise Oh, Nemran Tibrim. 2 Samuel, chapter 1, verse 17. When David heard that Saul has been killed and Jonathan has been slain, listen to what David said. Bible says, 2 Samuel 1, 17. And David lamented. What a lamentation, I say. A quadrum or the Nisio. She sent a year back, Kumasia Yesuno. David lamented with this lamentation. What the Nisio chasa a quadrum way over Saul and over Jonathan, his son, and said, how? Let this one be composed into a funeral song. David is saying, a swan missing, Mumfanya a yenum, and let it be written down in the book of Jasha. Mumfanya tribute, Namunya biography, and Fanya bookunto. The beauty of Israel is slain upon thy high places. Israel Nimunyam, Israel Wafe, a chashe. Ewa, one soon mia. How are the mighty fallen? How are the mighty fallen? Ote, senya wadin fuo, esia toto, ewa kumu. Wa shri Jonathan Saul, ewa one soon mia. Yedi bibiye sina omo. Listen, there is something revealing in David's lamentation. David, this soon in the quadrum, be secret, be woke. Saul and Jonathan were slain in their high places. Being slain in your high places. What drew promotion, so no, near Chawa to Achene? Would you have the past 10 years or so, our Ghana, for young politicians, Omawu. Me, Basse, see Akrano, yes, deputy CEOB of somewhere, Ewu. It's number 10 news. Deputy minister or deputy CEOB of somewhere. Government establishment, Kesebi, young man, Ewu. David say, well, Shiamagu, Ewa Mosron, Sron, Mia. Nice young man, nice young woman. Freshly, a friend said, fresh graduate. You are Chawagu, our pen pencil. But when someone is killed or dies at the peak of his or her success, say, Obi, Yakuno, and I say, Owu, what drew the strong strong here and then in pen pencil. When things were about to progress, then cut off. Niama ebe ye ye, obe ye school, obe ko school, obe ye se no, ne bibiye chana kene. Me bon pa ye nana chi, wo ye su timo. May you not be slain at your high places. In the name of Jesus, me see, may you not be slain at your high places. Last 2 weeks, ye kwa ye bi wakra. 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May I not die in my high level or places in Jesus' name. Drop in your offering. 0245. Another 45. 04, another 04. 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

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Another 45. 04. Another 04. Gabriel David answer. Yeni asofuno. Eture bia. Yekoye yeni akosie nipa. Say requiem mass. Say a burial service. Say a burial interment itself. No. Yesu. Trebi yas of Yesu. Usha young man no dahono. Any young girl no dahona. 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

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Mami Timinche, Papa Timinche. Are you listening to me? A be woo. I will on page them. On page also. The be page on no. They were woo. Accident. Carbono. The BSC. Wayare. No woo. Search where Saul and his promising son Jonathan. Saul and then the promising son Neba. And Musrawan is Swanka. Obey the beauty of Israel. Slain at your peak level. Slain at your high level. Slain at your promising stage. Slain at your flower age. 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When things were about to blossom in life, then cut off. Yet chowachini. I brag nyami pejao. Niame beye ye. Fen and kabe wari.

the cross, may I or my children not be cut off at the middle of our progress. What a prayer. Because, oh God of the cross, may I or my children not be cut off at the middle of our progress. Overturn and overturn any evil that wants to cut us off in our high places. In Jesus' name. Because I'm removing your coupon. I send you your coupon. Minimum ma. I'm yen chayengu. 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Yen pen pen suomu. E radi danino. 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E radi danino. Ewa yesu diemu. Ya fori boni ye. Ewa yesu diemu. This is our offering. 02 45. Another 45. 04. Another 04. Gabriel David and Sam. 0245. Another 45. 04. Another 04. Gabriel David and Sam. Bobby. Ne Bobby Mauma. Bobby Mauma Sofo. Bobby Maunia. Wadamfo. O politician bi. O colleague bi. O footballer bi. Bobby. 0245. Another 45, 0404. Etia Beba ye Gabriel David Ansan. O bonifoni cha enkwagu. Wo cha akragu. Wo cha nipagu. Life being cut short. When people were about to become or do something great. Nipani beye nipatitre. Ebe nipakesye no. Ne bibiye chanachene. Kadi mechi on paibo. Shout after me in prayer. Death in high places will not be

be dropping our special offering. The politician, are you listening? Are you listening? A sign. This message is a prophetic warning and it's a prophetic sign. Are you listening? The young politician. This is Gabriel Ansah the prophet. The young politicians. Mutie. Yo. Number near 02. 45. Another 45. 04. Another 04. Gabriel David Ansah. Record this message. Keep this message. Store this message. Young politicians in Ghana, record this message. Slain in high places. Was young and promising. Something will cut you off. Will cut you off. 0245. Another 45. 04. Another 04. Drop in your offering. My sister, my brother, Isia Usikano, dear Nadibe, your gold, dear Nadibe, your riches, dear Nadibe, your diamonds, dear Nadibe, your girls, dear Nadibe, your cars, dear Nadibe. A bus in your case, a bar for dear, ne pigeon yamijuma. This is where you take your refuge. Take your refuge in offering. Take your refuge in prophetic offering. Ujan kobia enye aforibo. Ma ujan kobia enye aforibo. Ote. Ujan kobia enye aforibo. Ya pon out mi frame. Yani mi din komo. But make sure that you drop in your special offering or you do something for God. It can be averted. It can be overturned. Tini abba ebe bompa yeno. Me men come say a preaching. Me come say a preaching. It can be overturned and it can be averted. You bet me a danino. Bet me a danina butu amount. Drop in your offering as a sign of faith and humility. If you are listening to me, Gabriel David Anzani, 0245, another 45, 04, another 04. Gabriel David Anzani, 0245, another 45, 04, another 04. Obenyawo, YouTube. Any Facebook, Nasem Ote, Nasem Ote, Gabriel David Ansah, 2 Samuel chapter 1, verse 25. 2 Samuel chapter 1, verse 25. David said, how are the mighty fallen in the middle or in the midst of battle? How are the mighty fallen

yesen ena wadinfo atoto ewo kumu asia ni sei ena wadinfo emrante anyan kokora anwadinfo akatachiefo ebunufo wona oyɛ ebunu mrante ne mabawa atoto ewo kumu o Jonathan yehwie wagu wose yehwie wagu ewo sonsono mia. David was a prophet, and he knew the cause of Jonathan's death. When him the ayah Jonathan go away, was he a sheer wagu? 2 Samuel 1:25. Can't you Bible nere? Was he Jonathan? Ye sheer wagu. Ye sheer wagu. Ewa was thrown from me. You have been slain. You have been dropped. You have been cut off. You have been destroyed. Ye chawon kwanso. Ewa. Your high places, David said. How, my brother Jonathan, how come? How come? How are the mighty falling? Just when we are about to fulfill destiny, such a promising young man, my brother and friend Jonathan, Ebani say, promising young man, Ebani say, we hear it every day. Yatini debia. Ghana hania. Amanamai mia yatini debia. Ubetianze au. Anko kowario. 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Au. Nanko nyan wia school. University students, say a tech, say a kevas, say a legon, say a UPSA, obetianse wawu. When we are school, level 300, level 200, level 400. Oh, he was about to occupy an office. Yamanu office, oh. Ah, kafe ne kobe resume ajuma. Oh, kafe ne ke enine eko ministry, waya minister. And kafe ne obe completing the project, no. Afen when your new appointment. Afen and Kuobe Suaba. About to travel. About to marry. About to finish school. About to resume. About to occupy an office. You are about to complete his project. Or sit down when we Nebibi Fresro. Abetia Humanum. I'm preaching and I'm prophesying. Nebibi Fresro. Abetia Humanum. Your friend is slain in high places. S-L-A-I-N. S-L-A-I-N. Slain in high places. When good news was about to happen, then sudden death and sudden destruction. It's in the Bible. Thessalonians. When they say peace, peace, sudden destruction. When good news was about to happen, then sudden destruction and sudden death. Okay, ne iru kura ni o, ne ma kura ne jina hano, ni mami ni e, ni papa ti ase. Onko nwa, me se, new fridge o koto ye, ne ka fufro ni, na sa si kura ni o, ne office akonya kura nyantina so, ya mompa ye, ya mompa ye. 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Lord Jesus, kick it off for us in Jesus' name. Ote. Yesu beti se Lazarus ewu was in the time on sunye. 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Yesu beti se Lazarus ewu was no. 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Jesus came to raise Lazarus because it wasn't his time. I said, God forbid that me or my young ones would die at our flower age. 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Yebe wu. Abra. Yebrenso ye. At our flower age. May you not die. Manyami maungu ni amfa flowers megu so what would the flowers do? Lord, kick it off for us. Eradi botugu, eradi.

offering. What a message. Kick it off in Jesus' name. Drop in your special message. What about offering? Drop in your offering. What about for the Nasa Bobby? Drop in your special offering. This is a prophetic message. Lift up your offering and pick the number 0245. Another 45. 04. Another 04. Gabriel David Ansan. Enebeba. Gabriel David Ansan. Enebeba. 02-4545-0404. Sister, brother, utie, utini. Me unyama bebre. My father died at the age of 48. My father died at the age of 48. One Sunday morning. Mi bie danu wa wuda ho. Ne tuyo dan in chen. So no ane kuno ho. So bi ne shutu no. There was a gun beside my father's dead body at the age of 48. Usani en kanchiro. Aye duyasi KNUST. Aye duyasi Tech. Papa, who at the age of 48. Bibi kuno. So no one kuno, so be the shooter. No one's man. The following day, na me betro common entrance. And a BEC. The following day, oh Sunday, Monday me betro BEC. And a common entrance. My brother, I've seen things. I have seen things. Me a living witness. Me di bibi huwa dance ya. We ya rofa bibi be kumu papa. Bibi be kumu mami. 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Unia a oshe wo school. Bibi be kuno. Ema niyamaka. Kase oh God of mercy. Revoke it. In the name of Jesus. Kase umo bronya nkupon. Eradi chum. Eradi chum. Eradi chum. Dying painfully at your high level and high places. No. Because no. No. Oh, yes, you did. Drop in your offering. I'm in cancer. News a bar and run in there. I'm in. Drop in your offering. A 0245. Another 45. 04. Another 04. Gabriel David Ansan. 0245. Another 45-04, another 04. Gabriel David Ansan. 0245. Another 45-04, another 04. Gabriel David Ansan. Lord, this is our burnt offering. Oshia for you. Oshia for you. Radishia see my. Shinomae. Shinomae. And ra this week news. Yes, last year, Uncle Emma, Womu Kowo, Emma, our hospital, Womu, last year, our Ghana, 965. Deputy Health Minister, Deputy Health Minister, or your bar, or say, last year, 965. Women suffered maternal death, maternal mortality, maternal death. Emma, Womu Kowo, last year, Enkwa Wagana, Womu Wuye, 965, almost 1,000. Ebi Ebikura Wufie, Yanfanko Hospital. Almost 1,000 women died last year whilst giving birth. A woman who are a ya, a woman say, Sir Oba, after your front 9 months, na all call no affirmer. Some few years ago, me kwaye mami bia ye, no a bank manageress. What were ye? She delivered 3 children on the spot, triplets. Oh, yeah. I conducted the funeral. I conducted the funeral. Oh, yeah. Ewa tema. Ewa tema. Oh, deliver and collar 3 nano. Oh, yeah.
Last year alone, 965 mothers died whilst giving birth. Brother, sister, the world be a nyayat is all bad. All quite was no. May God forbid. May God forbid. This is a serious message. Heavy duty message. Gabriel Anseni. And maybe in two yere. And maybe in two sister. Maybe in two mommy. Maybe in two oh papa. And maybe in two brother. Because the Lord. Mercy. Because the mercy. A radi. We are mobile. Rantier. Mabawa. A mofra. We are mobile. A radi. Chasso Mayen. Chasso Mayen. Ewe yesu dimu, ya fori boni. 0245. Another 45. 04. Another 04. Gabriel David Ansan. Message way, ewe so biya nyepi. Yo biya bo. Ude nansen ya she krom, poste se o krom. 25, 34, 32, 30, 41, 29, 19, 17. Slain in high places. Over TSA, Uncle Bear President, oh. Some years ago in Nigeria, me reading newspaper B, oh, Nigeria. You see, Abiola, the president that never was. Abiola, the president that never was. And hands down, and Abiola, a Bear President of Nigeria, oh, yeah. The president that never was. The minister that never was. Shocking news. Shocking death. Gone too soon. Are you listening to me? David say, slain in high places. Struck down on the hills of your prosperity. When you are cut down or struck down on the hills of your prosperity, may God forbid it. Nyamin chum. Sir, what drum pen pensua wu ye ye no? Nebi be a chawari. When things are picking up, then you are cut off. Kadimeti on pai boom. This is prayer. Eyanyum, yemfan yempaye, Gabriel Anseni. Kase rock of ages. Clear for me. Let me hide myself in thee. Kase rock of ages. Clear for me. Let me hide myself in thee. Oh. Utantimnya nkopon. Katameso. Mami fami hun sie wumu. Oh, rock of ages. Clear for me. Let me hide myself in thee. Let me not be cut off at the peak of my career in Jesus' name. Rock of ages cleft for me. Let me hide myself in thee. Let me not be cut off at the peak of my career in Jesus' name. Drop in your offering. Drop in your special offering. 0245. Another 45. 0404. Say, Radi, may bow for the air. May bow for the away. Radi, say, I know, Kwame. 0245. Another 45. 04. Another 04. Ote. Edine Gabriel David Ansan. Gabriel David Ansan. Slain in high places. Edine Gabriel David Ansan. 0245. Another 45. 0404.

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Examples, footballers. Bons are SC. Nancy ABC Europe. Footballer be all driver car. One in the brother, Sena Danfo. Munyasin and Womoshiye. We, Samokai. Over to football away. Wawu. We SC. Over to politician, we young politician. Wawu. We SC. Film actor. Last weekend, yeah, now this weekend, yeah. Ya kwaye back 1 year. We a film actress. Obati wa wu. Obati wa musician. Young musician. No wa wu. Obati wa student doctor. We a student doctor. Nen kwa kwa medical school. No wa wu. Obati au. 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Slain in high places. 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Say a dang. What I know. That these young people are the prime of their career. Something cut them off. When they were about to succeed big time, nebribia chawa chene, aye very sad. Me bompa ya najui, me ra hunti mi jai preaching on, gebranza mi chaso. May God stop it for you and your family, in the name of Jesus. May God stop it on your high places. May the blood of Jesus block it for you. Yes, moja I'm blocking. Nyamin stop him out. May God not allow the spirit of Cain to kill your Abel. Abel, young man. Abel, young man. Oh boy, for the earth. Ninuya Cain, Efa Chopoti, Eddie Boni Trim, Pokikra, Pokikra, Adam ni Ifofie. Yes, Abel, first time Nipa Wu Yasi was a young man who was killed at the high peak. First time a nipa woo we are say a small boy, young minor, you kuno, I want a strong strong me. This is the message. This is the message. Revelation no no. First time a person died in the world was a boy who was killed prematurely. And pofrimuo and patuo. He was killed in his high places. High places at the altar. First time a human being died was a young man who died before his time. That is the message. May God not allow the spirit of Cain to destroy your Abels in the family. Bumpaye. Say nyami Emma Cain home home. MSA Abel 4. Ewe busyenum. Shout out to me, Mapong. As a God of heaven and the earth, let me not fall as the mighty fall. Stop any bloodshed in my life and in my family. Let me and my children fulfill our mission on earth in Jesus' name. Long prayer. As a God of heaven, suru nyankopon, suru nyasasi nyankopon, and my men talk. And Shiase, Senia, Abraham for Shiase, you know, Eguradi, Moja Shiagubiara, Eba Mebusium, Enemy Fear, Sianu Kwamami, Meneme Ma, Eguradi, Maya Shabre, Enyama, for Yesu Demon, and maybe be Chayemu. What a message. What a prayer. Lift up your offering. Opia, all over the world.

0244-0404. Gabriel David Anzan. Some message rebana so timi da ne wankasa. So timi da ne wankasa. 0245. Another 45-0404. Gabriel David Anzan. Ote. Pony. What a mercy. We are going to pray to plead Adishimoja. 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

are praying. Amen. Lift up your offering. 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It is a very moving and touching message. If you are listening to me, businessman, businesswoman, utu kwanko kwanzo, we are politician. Hey. So you're a footballer, we are a musician, we are a pilot, whoever you are, lift up your offering.

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got a message. Man for sending messages. Messages. 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Over to me, I send you a message, my kind. That was 0203-515151. 0203-515151. You need a WhatsApp number, my kind. Jesus. 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Because God forbid any presumed death for me and my family at Takwa. 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

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Yeah, sorry. We say greetings to my mother, Elizabeth, and the young ones. Lord, cover us.

yourself. 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Yes. 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Aaron. 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Akoso mo te say. My sorry, Reverend Gabriel Anzani. Dominic J. Boy. Bless you. Ora, VIP driver. Also, I late. VIP driver, Ora. Bless you. I say I'll send my offering. Ahmed Suhum. I say may God protect me and my kids. I see the song at the background. Where is it? But Ahmed Unsabeka. Madame Vicky Digulo. Adishimoja. I say uncover yenina.

me see the number again. Okay, affordable number no. Yeah, Bobby Mia, sorry. Tamason. A 0245. Another 45. 04. Another 04. Gabriel David Anson. 0245. Another 45. 04. 04. 0245. Another 45. 04. 04. Gabriel David Anson. Ura say, Rev, the song is very, very emotional. Very emotional. Vampire Magana. Everybody. If from Mampenin so. Ever pimp the man on the street. Cover us all. Asofo.

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Form kodu. Your fruit plane. Your fruit helicopter. Your fruit train. Your fa bus. One or nam kwanso. Winnie Batakradi Road. And Sawam Kumasi Road. Kasua Road. Aplau Road. Sogakope Road. Akosombo Road. Ebri. Ekropon Road. Radi cover us all. It will be a show on, sir. By the blood.

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Eric Opari Mensa, bless you. 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Engineers,

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Mammy Papa and Nangumri Asum J and Yamoto Abayodia.

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Ye we winner, ye the numbers in Uber to ya. Me bacho 2026 near ye, you my mount. Bear 7 years, Osi anye ye. 6 years, anye ye. 5 years, anye ye. 4 years, anye ye. 3 years, anye ye. 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Ubu HIV Asia. 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It made the panny and many panners on one casa uncle. 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
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Another 1-4 6-9. 0266 14. 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
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So it's ADB bank, yeah. 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
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Wow, it says, but yeah, me back, baby, Adam Light, you know, studio light.

0: 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Dr. Sharp the demon chesa. Bring you from Clancy Free. Any cranka soon soon need to me now, I don't want to swap. 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Air drama, and ye are free. 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Intent them, you have seen a 12 median so. Name one of me will still do animal life. Life and colored. The Dima Chesa Maletudaga Pay Numbers, you are the befriendly. An offer a beba life. But I ain't you radio num. Numbers in here 030 221 6561 Ofra, Obiba Pek, na ba e ansakura na mensumati 030 221 6561 And Adum FM, back to studio line. Hello, come on, man. I get out so I'm so I see a kayaka crabby. Hello. Call me to you.
1: Good evening.
0: Make you so.
1: No, Pastor. 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
0: Kasan Temuai, Maza, you had a time, Nayeg, Makwan Temuai.
1: And Pastor, many, Umwadi.
0: Umwadi, Akura.
1: Pastor, no, Kaka, you said you.
0: Bako, you ain't to me, you're in your total blandness. Why?
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0: Call mama.
2: Hello,
0: hello,
2: Daddy. Me also. Good evening.
0: Even yeah, drama be. I see any doctor. Charles the demon chase a TV to be a batch on one at piano. Your animal life, fre. You be a lice and atom. Yabo tremeba, you know, so Ofra studio no, oh, bad life for Adam FM life. Batch our life, and there 11th August, and batch your sharp life. What you say, intimate you. Call meet you.
2: But you need any a bravo meeting.
0: Oba, you bet to my arm. Ain't dinner, Doctor Sharp, with the Doctor Sharp, the demon chaser.
2: But
0: Oba, yeah, mount. Oba near your mount, and ye ya, me patch of radum FMTV, baby, ya. Cassa Sharp, yeah, you man, and ye. A bravo meeting.
2: But I know my venomous meeting.
0: Your boy, you want to, you're ready for parents to crack here. Or, quack, young,

0: time we could go on. My boy numbers and why you're ready. Oh, yeah, yeah, I'll be to Marty. Pan Tim's in the air. Get your career, Dr. Sharp or TikTok.
1: Call
0: another person, call meet you. Yeah, yeah, drum out. Yeah, yeah, drum out. I knew you, Dr. Sharp or Anum. Me back for you. Yeah, but then. Also, the idea and diabetes. Ain't you what even?
2: What's
0: it? Ain't you what even? Radio, ain't you what radio? Don't feel radio. No.
2: Meaning radio. No.
0: Don't feel.
2: Hello. Hello.
0: Yes.
2: I'm
0: saying I'm in diabetes. Yeah, man. Who in Sule? Who the Akwa Hospital? Who the Akwa Hospital? Kwalebu.
2: Meba. Polyclinic.
0: Meba. Chao. So who the Akwa Kwalebu Teaching Hospital? A live program na me ye no. Wo dia kwa Kwalebu Teaching Hospital. Na anye ye. Na wo dia kwa menfa 37 military hospital. Police hospital. Rig. Na anye ye. Me pa cho ba. 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
2: Samantio,
0: you are
2: a breaky breaky.
0: Yes, I know Ben, who are you, FM?
2: I'm a flower, I do my friend.
0: Free baby, I would get a casano. When you know, free so, hey, when you know. Mother, family later, why? If it's my cousin in a letter, Philip Afro, 030-221-6561. Begami and Yahweh. Eba a 2 man number 030-221-6562. Come on, 030-221-6561. Doctor Sharp, the demon chaser. I have drama. I need TV show or TV near you, baby. Bacho, what an inca, or Adam FM, Bacho, one of my life. I knew you, Fre, Naka, so I drew my way, and Timmy and ye.
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3: Ba che lati.
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0: Far from, come on. 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
1: Hello.
0: Quantum. 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Oh, HIV is. Me back here, you declare. A blue tree. Oh, tear baby. Adum FM Paco, and I mean, yeah, live programming. Me back here, said Dr. Sharp went to my yama. Me back here, over more 15,000 Ghanaians did you see Kankasama. 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Casa meet you.
1: Hello, good evening.
0: Even.
1: But your median, dear Miss Sutian, let me the Akushin Hospital, sir. She almost she.
0: Ah, and your machine on my question. I already your testing.
1: But John.
0: No machine no said the nayo. Wow shorty. Machine said the nayo.
1: Malaria typhoid, malaria typhoid.
0: Malaria typhoid. And so a mama wedro.
1: Mamma drew.
0: Hey,
1: yeah, let you say.
0: I didn't know soon co. Oh yeah, course better way.
1: Oh, me my common pong. My call
0: Mam Pondien
1: Center for Plant Medicine.
0: Ah, oh no, my year, oh my year research. Ah, nah,
1: eh?
0: And he beam.
1: What for Tema, General Hospital?
0: For Yadia Bakuna.
1: But I, you should be on it.
0: You're frozen.
1: Let me teach you.
0: Bra, ni enhwe ma o. 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
1: Chama ye de me ho me kire kwa.
0: Ye be chiro, tina yi no se ne papa ba ko no so twen number no. Fafro. 02 T. Ye number si anka sa obetimi di afreye. 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Who are broke baby be out here, man? Mammy Papa, mon dear WhatsApp number, when a WhatsApp line, and answer WhatsApp number, send your tea beyond 020-4-8-9-7-4-5-4 and a WhatsApp line. Yes, I'm going to be a wood here. What sharp wire drama? Then cut water and go TV vessel. And to me, I knew you, Mammy Papa Fred, sharp corona and the one. You be a lass in the tomb. Massa, lass in a month and cantum. It's here and a month for Corsono. 030. We are studio lass, O Fred Baba. 221-6561. Who are sending me to a bit of my frabbies and tentum? 030-221-6561. Come on, me. Hello.
4: Doctor.
0: Yeah.
4: Me pocho, good morning.
0: Me go so.
4: Me work you like the yale no be mutu me here saying no so.
0: Yeah, dear Ben.
4: Kill it. Hello.
0: Mentina yini ye, kateno. Eche no afa. Ah, freleta wa menti wa yini ye, wa yino.
4: Kill it, yale.
0: 030-221-6561. 030-221-65 and a 62. A two lies and a day eggma. Mammy Papa would tell me. Doctor Sharp said, oh, Kaswa, open one of a Kaswa car. Naka so be so overhead the Nancy. So it's overhead the Nancy. Faka Eko New Market. Naka so be so ADB Bank. We see ADB Bank, Gabisa. Every day be a yegma. Oba on a ma, connotation is 200 cities. Ye people, I want 20 and the NT. No, I bought for ya, then I'll do a banner. Oba on banner and swan. Bong a cracker and swan. Ye were doing the abamo drew. Nanka said, Utu and a cracker. Fre. What question? Ye be a lice and a swatum. I don't steal your lice. Sharp, I do a chica. I swore a year drama. I knew you impact over the atom. 030-221-6562. Ma, say, Bibia. Lies, hello. Hello.
5: Yeah, good evening.
0: How did I have to meet you?
5: Me wo yari bi. 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
0: Ogun se enti mi mba.
5: Eh.
0: Emma ye.
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0: Usisi, ena wana wana wana samu aya esheshe wu. I'm not sure if you're a kid. Well, Dr. Sharp, we are catching so here do my sisters in back of Freno. Sharp or life. I Adam FM. And to be a TV, we be some patcho, baby. And I am patcho. Lam do learn a love of Cobal. 030-221-6561. Yadiano, Kano public. Yes, you bet my yam again to me and yam, patcho. Yet we seek about your muska. Yam far my report to any nearby police station be a IGPT and patcho chick criminals. Fraud of all, not just a sharp of fraud, no, no. But when you are my bum point to me, P. But any boy from Cancer Frank and Canny, you refresh and Tibaka and Yamaf. Yes, I am Clan Cragro. The Diva Chasa. Mala tu daga pa Omo ye de Dr. Sharp ko
6: Hello
0: ya fawa fra
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0: even
6: patcho che che ya mi didi a o se mi yam yam ya pa
0: ebi ani koto ye ma na ye o ya TM Ediane koto yema eya oya no upa semako aduane ma ya makoni di kakre bi 1 day and 2 days bi nawe
6: ah oh
0: se me chira wa di o
6: yo
0: uja ediana se Opa, eni makwadu ane numuti ni bread wati ache kosuane nyoma wati ne mekyo nase.
6: Meke master.
0: Aha. 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
6: Yo. 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
6: Se me ma akom di mi kakra. 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I am ya.
0: Now we ain't fra freya o hai, as em we echerese. Any did ye? Maza. We ain't him. We ain't him. Who did ya? Are you, we haven't your ya? When did ya know ya? And did ye? Ah. Into a bit and can't close it, did he? Who bam to a guy now, ya mun yo ya? But I'm on five from Namdi Emko. 030-221-6561. Dr. Sharp, the demon chaser. And no, me back your friend. Yeah, drama, and you impact your friend. Who will be friend? Yama last chance. 030-221-6561. Okay. From your life, we na me free Adamu anumi. 2026 August, me pake me free anumi. 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I may repeat in this. I know 7454 050-554-1996 050-554-1996 0266 14 another one for 6 9